0: If you do right then. I cannot go game this weekend, yeah, you know. I was offered an opportunity, I should say, as I had some friends who were going to the France game last night, yesterday. I was like, boy, Bling, let me go to the game, wherever. I said, well, how much for the ticket? Them letting me know, $2,500. I said, to go and do it. What true? I said, me don't love football so much. No way. No way, no how. No way, no how. I will go in Fifth Street. I will go and rock back in tongue somewhere and watch a game. No way. You gotta be kidding me, dog. I can understand the excitement, the thrill, you know, but... Nah, boy. Apologies, I can't make. I'm sorry.
1: Thinking, you know.
0: Yeah,
1: I'm thinking, you know.
0: What do you mean? Like, I tell you, I know
1: if
0: what...
1: If I was with us.
0: Then, I know what this thing online here, right? I know what this thing online, right? Oh, gosh, I lost the page, sorry. Yeah, but you get my point. Long and short, they were telling exactly how many people these stands could hold. But the cheapest tickets being $4,500 by millions.
1: I think one of Brazil, I think
0: Jay-Z
1: was
0: there. Yeah, Jay-Z, Khaled, all of them, yeah. Sour men was there in that last game. That's where they lost. That's where Brazil lost. Too much of superstar supporters make them lost. But anyway, let's go. So as mentioned earlier on, I think they said that the England-Mexico game is going to start a little later on due to severe weather. I don't know if the update or change on that, but as the latest to the hour now.

0: 9. Rip the glue, lick the paper on a depressing World Cup Sunday, at least for Brazilian fans. Ladies must be in the glee because a lot of ladies supporting Norway just because of the fanfare and how they like Starboy. Who's that, Brazil? No ladies like the Brazil too, but a lot of ladies are supporting Norway because of Haaland, whatever his name is. You know the little pretty boy now? A lot of ladies. Ladies support a lot of teams based on pretty boys too, more than skills.
1: Brazil.
0: Yeah, well, right, so they look at Brazil thing, but you know, there are a lot of people who jump up as Norway fans this year because of Haaland. And I'm sure they're really proud that they're supporting that team right now. But so it'll go.
1: I think Norway will reach far.
0: You don't think they reach far in this World Cup? Look how far they reached already. The man scored 7 goals, dog.
1: Yeah, he, Messi.
0: In 4 games, dog, the man line right up. He might get the golden boot. He might get the boot. He might get the boot. Because if you line up with everybody else who done great. No, the youth man playing real good, boy. And the man done line up already as this. The man real bad. The man can get things, boy. The man going good. The artist going good. Don't fight the artist now. Come, let me go.
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0: 13 more games remaining in the World Cup. You only have 13 more games remaining in the World Cup. Out of 104 matches, down to 13 again, and that's it. Party done. Where does the time go? DJ Nigel, Sonny Bling in the company, I see ya. The anthem is being sung right now for Mexico. Big, big game on tonight. Mexico, England, boy. And it's in Mexico, yeah? Oh, boy. Oh, no, going on with my like room, boy, Captain England. Keep it locked. We'll be back.
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Best of the best in reggae music every Sunday evening, yeah? The Brazil fans, what you gonna do? You win some, you lose some, eh? What I can guarantee you guys is my team is gonna lift that trophy on the final day. That's what I can say as a bandwagonist. A proud bandwagonist. There's always time, you know? Have a good evening, everybody. Reach home to your destination safely. Whatever you're doing this evening, keep it light, you know what I mean? God first mankind after. Congratulations to all the SCA students out there. And to those who just wrapped up their end of term exams, etc. All the very best, yeah? Rip the glue, lick the paper. We out.

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0: Hey, hey.
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But gang gang got the hammer and the wrench. 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

0: Good morning. I'm Doris Polo with headline news on CNC3 and the TBC Radio Network. Aiden Batiste, a 16-year-old Form 3 student of Maruga Secondary School, is dead. This after a stolen car in which he was a passenger crashed into a lamppost near his grandmother's home in Maruga on Sunday morning. The boy's mother was too distraught to speak, having lost her only child. His aunt made a passionate appeal to young people.
1: We don't have no fire service. We don't have no ambulance. 24 hours, we don't have that. So when you have to wait for ambulance to come from so far and the fire service to come, well, I believe there are no recent open one in Princeton to come up the road. When it takes that time, that at least 45 minutes to reach Maruga.
0: His death comes just days after 15-year-old Idris Hussein died in an accident on the highway after he took his father's motorcycle for a joyride without permission. Foreign and CARICOM Affairs Minister Sean Sobers is hoping that a wreath laid in honor of the victims of the recent twin earthquakes in Venezuela can stand as a symbol of friendship between both countries. Two powerful earthquakes hit the South American country on June 24th, killing almost 3,000 people. The wreath-laying ceremony, which took place on Sunday at the Venezuelan embassy in Port of Spain, was also a tribute to that country's 215th anniversary of independence. A 23-year-old Venezuelan man was shot dead and another Venezuelan wounded outside a bar in Pinal on Sunday, just meters from the police station. Police said officers on duty heard gunshots around 2:25 a.m. and rushed to Clark Street, where they found Rafael Alexander lying with fatal gunshot wounds near Sips and Chill Bar. The second victim was shot in the thigh and was taken to the Saparia Health Facility for treatment. Police believe the killing may be drug-related. A motive has not been established for the murder. Also on Sunday morning, a man was shot and killed during an altercation with another man in Lackano, Santa Cruz. Reports indicate that around 2 a.m., the two men were involved in a physical altercation which escalated. One man allegedly used a hammer to attack the suspect, who reportedly pulled out a gun and shot him three times in the chest before fleeing. The injured man collapsed and died at the scene. The hammer and three spent shells were recovered. Internationally, President Donald Trump and Israeli Prime Minister Benjamin Netanyahu could meet in Washington as early as next Monday, according to an Israeli source familiar with the matter. The two leaders have not met in person since before the war with Iran. If the meeting goes ahead, Trump and Netanyahu are expected to discuss the next steps in the ongoing conflict, as well as a proposed new security agreement between Israel and the United States. The current deal provides Israel with nearly $4 billion annually and is set to expire in 2028. In a recent interview, President Trump also referred to Netanyahu, saying he, quote, knows who the boss is. Stay tuned for another news update at the top of the hour and for comprehensive coverage in our midday news and major newscast at 7 p.m. on CNC3.
2: 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Selector Miles, I'm checking in on your Monday morning with Monday Morning Vibes on Monday Morning, yes. Energy. Selector Miles, I'm here alongside
3: Chris Kennedy. I'm here, Nation. I'm here. Good morning. Well, I heard Miles' voice and say, but what's going on here? But I'm here nevertheless, Nation. I had a little emergency this morning. With God's grace, I'm here this morning, and it's wet, Nation. Take it easy. A very rainy Monday in Trinidad and Tobago. And let's jump into early morning check-ins. Good morning to you, Nation. Morning. All right. Look, people are saying, what? People say, what going on here? What is this? All right. So we're going to jump in with our early morning check-ins. Of course, our check-ins before 7. Good morning going out to Sean Ali and the Port Authority team. They checked in at 9:34 p.m. yesterday.
2: Well done, Sean.
3: All right. And Tamara Sanchez and the Anthem Akamoto ladies. I must say that. I'll see you, bad mom. All right. Good morning going out to Perry, checking in at 11:12 p.m. Guinness Boss checking in at 12:38 a.m. Morning, Guinness Boss. Also, good morning going out to Triniman Glenn from the UN, checking in from Manhattan, New York City. He checked in at 2:07 a.m. Good morning going out to Nurse Francis and Mr. Speck, checking in from the NWRHA team. checking in at 3:01 a.m. Good morning going out to Candice from Edinburgh 500, checking in at 4:29 a.m. Good morning also going out to Warrior Goddess, checking in from 4:30 a.m. So good morning going out to Warrior. Also, Candice checking in at 5 a.m. Candice, come on. You need to tell me what you was doing at 5 a.m. Come on.
4: You come back with us.
3: No, I need to know. I need to know. I think it's a normal thing now.
4: All right, well, if that's what you want to set it, Chris, you go right ahead. You know what I mean? 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
3: 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Is that a normal thing now? 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
4: All right.
3: At that time, she checked in. All right. Also, good morning going out to Laho Corner checking in. 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To our friends from Turks and Caicos Islands checking in at 5:21 a.m. Also to Alvon checking in at 5:31 a.m. Good morning, Alvon. Jamelia from Belmont in the house checking in at 5:40 a.m. Good morning, going on to Eagle Saw from St. James checking in at 5:56 a.m. Also, good morning to Hakim checking in at 5:58 a.m. David and Haley Mahabir checking in at 6:01 a.m. Good morning. And good morning going on to Lover. Lover, morning. Also to Andrew from the Coco in Bones Road checking in as well. All right. So, yeah, that was your early morning check-ins, my friends. Kennedy alongside a Selector Miles on the Grand Slam Morning Show. Very rainy, overcast, wet Monday morning.
4: What do you say is nationwide today?
3: Yeah, well, I don't know. I'm not too sure, you know. But yes.
4: Send us a message and let us know.
3: Yeah, send us a message.
4: But to me, it seems. Coming up,
3: yeah.
4: It seems so. Because yeah. From your side, rain?
3: Rain. Rain coming up from like Shagunas around there. So, yeah. Let us know, nation. Send us a message, 707-7526. Also, good morning and a happy birthday going out to Sweetbread Shan. Dark smell, what the sweetbread?
4: Sweetbread,
3: yes,
4: Shan.
3: Sweetbread Shan.
4: Okay.
3: Yeah. So happy birthday, Shan. All the best.
4: Happy birthday, Shan.
3: She may be like to me, sweetbread.
4: Maybe somebody tell her she's sweet. Like
3: sweetbread.
4: Yeah.
3: Mm. All right, but. Yeah, let us know, nation. Let us know. In the meantime, 707-7526. Connect with us on the Slam WhatsApp. And of course, we take your calls. The Grand Slam Morning Show. Chris Kennedy, Selector Miles in the company. All the way till 9. Morning. Happy Monday morning to you.

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Hey, good morning. Going out to WPC Eli from the Northern Division, ERP. They're saying rain from Chaguanas to Maloney. Rain like that, all right. So, yeah, continue to let us know. I'm seeing here as well, too, a lot of rain in the Blanche Shares Arima area. So, I believe it's all wrong. I'm also seeing that there was actually

0: actually advanced weather alert. So we're actually on, the alert level is yellow this morning. So, you know, just take it easy, nation. Take it easy on the roads.
1: Yeah, proceed with caution.
0: Yeah, proceed with caution. And all that you do this morning. I mean, if you're on the road, if you're home, you're lying down, you know.
1: I'm happy to see you.
0: Proceed with caution.
1: But I know some people are actually now going to sleep.
0: Yes,
1: you know?
0: Yes.
1: So,
0: yes.
1: But if you went to sleep last night after 10, 11, and at this hour you could still be lying in bed, I'm very happy for you.
0: Very happy for you. That's another. You're having a good time.
1: Yeah. Life is lifing.
0: Life is lifing. Definitely. All right. Hey, right about now, we're going to get you ready for this.
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1: What a brace here.
0: Yeah. Put some goals in Mexico is last night. Yeah. All right. Anyway, my friends, we're going to take a quick pause, and when we return, we take your calls. Get ready to call us up, 624-1005 or 623-5001, and, you know, let us know what's going on, you know, in a community, in your life. We want to be a part of your life, too. And, you know, if it's raining in the area as well, you know, let us know how things are going, all right? Of course, today, open day today. You feel free to, you know, talk and highlight anything that may be bothering you, you know, what's happening in today's news as well. All the info, just bring it forward. All right? We'll be back at the Grand Slam Morning Show. Chris Kennedy, select a mile. Still nine.
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0: Hey, my friends, 7:26 on the dot. Chris Kennedy alongside Selector Miles on the Grand Slam Morning Show. Good morning to you. And I also want to send a good morning going out to David locked on. David is saying big up all the England fans. I know, of course, the England fans had a great day yesterday. I mean, unfortunately,
1: better day than me.
0: Yeah, unfortunately, Miles, I know Brazil didn't make it.
1: But I saw it coming
0: to the next round. And I believe also that game of football, you know, that style of football that we know Brazil for, you know, that we've known Brazil for years and love. I don't think this team was playing
1: They didn't live at all. There were signs here and there, little spurts from certain players, yeah. I guess, when they combined. But to say the team overall, they didn't deliver the performance that we know and we've grown accustomed to.
0: Yeah, yeah.
1: In addition to that, I think they were too laid back. They were always second to the ball.
0: Mm-hmm. I agree.
1: I can't understand.
0: I agree.
1: Watching the first half, I mean, other than the penalty and other chances that they should have taken advantage of.
0: Mm-hmm. Yeah, boy, that penalty.
1: Yeah. But when you watch, and as I say it all the time, if you remember, Chris, you can't be in the midfield, a ball in the air coming to you, and Haaland running from his striking position and headering the ball before you.
0: Yeah, crazy.
1: And I also his defenders, and they starting over an attack.
0: And I also believe that they gave Haaland too much space.
1: So to me, I saw it coming as like it's Haaland, a matter of time.
0: Haaland in the box, they're doing yoga.
1: He's standing up stretching.
0: He's stretching.
1: Boop.
0: He dancing.
1: Yeah,
0: he
1: kinda, and then just run past Gabriel and trample Gabriel like a
0: star.
1: You saw it coming if you watch the game critically.
0: Yeah.
1: But yeah, what else happened? Well, yeah, England, they dealt with Mexico 3-2.
0: Yeah, boy.
1: And today we have, this is a game most people want to see, Portugal versus Spain at 3 p.m. And then at 8 p.m., we have USA versus Belgium. So two games today.
0: That's the controversial game there with Balogun as well, with the red card.
1: Yes.
0: We'll get into that in a bit. But give us a call, Nation. Give us a call, 624-1005 or 623-5001. Let us know, you know, how is the weather in the area. I'm also seeing here that someone is saying here, I can't leave Diggo, water in the road. Also, good morning going out to Ola. Ola actually reached out to us on the WhatsApp. So good morning, Granatola.
1: Yeah, Buenos dias.
0: Buenos dias.
1: Ola?
0: Yeah, Buenos dias, Ola. Also to I'm seeing here rain in Port of Spain plus by the market flood. So it's one lane heading into Port of Spain.
1: My gosh.
0: Ah boy.
1: That was pressure.
0: Good morning to our family checking in from ETL as well. I'm seeing here they're saying a lot of rain in the ETL.
1: Serious?
0: Rain like that in the ETL.
1: I heard about lightning and thunder this morning in Florida, but not much rain. So I guess maybe,
0: yeah.
1: Rain might hit eventually.
0: Yeah. But yeah, give us a call in the meantime, Nation. 624-1005 or 623-5001. Of course, your open day today, this Monday. And feel free to talk about, you know, what's going on in the community, what's going on in the nation. You know, this is your day, of course, to highlight, you know, anything that may be, you know, concerning in the nation, or, you know, maybe some good news as well. Feel free to call us with some good news in the mix, all right? Also, good morning, going on to Darky Twice. Morning, Darky Twice. Also, I saw, Miles, that, well, in some CARICOM news, I saw that Martinique actually joined CARICOM.
1: Yeah. That's nice.
0: Yeah, so Martinique is officially a part of CARICOM.
1: It's good news.
0: Yeah.
1: Let's see what that brings forward.
0: Yeah.
1: Relationships and business and whatever it is.
2: Good morning.
1: Morning, Darky.
0: Morning.
2: Yeah, that's not.
0: Mm-hmm.
2: I read it on Facebook with some people calling to boycott Blue Waters. What is the reason for boycotting Blue Waters?
1: I don't know.
2: I don't see a reason to boycott Blue Waters. Not because they have this thing going on with them. Why we must boycott Blue Waters?
0: Yeah, I don't understand it either.
2: What, we must boycott Blue Waters and support Oasis? So this is really a race between the 1% versus the elite Indians.
3: Don't cross the border. Don't cross the border too dread that. You know we. But say between two different groups or something. Don't go too hard on the race lines. You know people touchy, and we have to keep it neutral here.
0: Yeah.
2: Well, boy, honestly speaking, after what I keep reading on the social media from them, all the people who touch it better continue to touch themselves for now. Because I'm trying to tell you. The worst I ever seen was Tesla planning to pull out of Trinidad. There's more than 200 people going home. Everybody just vacating Trinidad.
0: Mm.
2: More people on the breadline. More crime. Mm. What you're trying to do? Curb crime with this PDF or PDO or PDO file or whatever stripping is it?
0: No. Preventative detention orders. That's
3: PDO,
0: what
3: the PDO, that yeah. The PDF.
2: Yeah, that's for your big crime plan. That's why you continue to put people on the breadline. What do you expect to happen? You feel a mother or a father could wake up in the morning and watch the children hungry, biting the fingernails, biting the toenails, eating the dry skin off of the foot. And then try to find some means to feed a children, boy.
0: I understand you.
2: I'm not supporting crime, but all you're creating it. My lot closed down. What's going to happen to them youths? What's going to happen to them youths? It's too much of stupidness. And the country, everybody just shushuing on social media, shushuing on social media. Man. Because if the other party was in power, Rowley would have a whole... set them by the Red House. Rowley must go. Rowley must go. You understand?
0: Mm.
2: Right is the right thing and the wrong thing is the wrong thing. Not because we have different ethnic backgrounds. Means we had to tolerate stupidness right through.
3: See, well said. Then.
2: One party was doing stupidness, so you vote them out. Our next party doing a 1,000 times worse. You understand?
0: Mm-hmm.
2: And it's because you can't go within 50 feet or 100 feet of the protesting grounds. But when the other party was in power, every Monday morning, you understand? Rowley must go. This next one, social media, stocks, crimes. Watch me. Oh, you have a blessed day and everybody be safe on the black carpet, eh? Because if I start to talk about it will be something different.
3: Worse than that, Darky?
2: Yeah.
3: Nah, well, all right. Cool.
0: Cool.
2: Influencers who's singing for the supper, or you need to host and rest. That's what they need to do. Host and rest.
0: Say that again, Naki Lamaye.
2: They need to host and rest. Or you have a blessed day, Chris Kennedy, or you have a blessed day.
0: You too, Naki. Have a good one.
3: Thanks for calling.
0: Be safe.
3: You know, and I understand the passion and I understand her views and her saying she's not entitled to her view, but we have to remember we're on radio and we're trying to be as professional as we can be.
0: Yeah.
3: Like we don't take it down that road, even if it is, from your perspective, blatant and totally obvious that is what it is. We could still deliver it in a better way on air.
0: And of course, we're here to stay neutral. You know, we're here to hear from both sides, you know, because I know at some times, you know, some sides will be coming at some sides and some sides.
3: And we don't want to make it seem like we're giving anybody the space to bash another side unfairly.
0: Yeah.
3: So, I try your best.
0: Yeah.
3: I know sometimes it might be difficult because you might be passionate, but try your best to keep it on a level.
0: Yeah. Hello, good morning.
4: Greetings and salutations, my lovers.
0: Good morning,
3: greetings.
4: How is mental health going today?
3: Mental health is good, you know. Our mental health
0: is good.
3: I know they tried to stress out Chris this morning.
0: Yeah.
3: He had some stuff to deal with. But
0: but we're good.
4: All right, most important.
3: How's yours?
4: Well, so far, since the close of turn, my mental health settled. I'm feeling so anxious and that kind of feeling about who no.
0: Yeah.
4: You know, Ducky twice. Hey, I love you, girl. I love you. Even though, you know, we just get passionate and whatnot and, you know, about certain things, I feel where you're coming from. I make sure no God will let me get together now because it's really rough in shooter. It is rough.
0: Yeah.
4: If my daughter did not have her skin, so she to fall back on. Hey, and we only have one
5: which is her only daughter, my granddaughter.
3: Yeah.
5: Well, as for the households who have several, and I've been saying this a long time, you know, and it's only PDO, PDO, PDO, PDO. They was, watch me, they insulted other ministers the most. Mustard insulted Ketchup the most. Who was Oreo? Who did this? Who did that? And, you know, now when people even said, you know, swing it back at them. You know, it's always, yeah, it is exhausting anyway.
0: Yeah.
5: But nation, we really need to get together and we have to stand up for something. We can't just be lying down and only taking lampposts after lampposts.
0: Lampposts?
3: Whoa.
5: Yeah, lampposts. That is what they gave me. Remember my analogy, right?
0: Let's not revisit it.
5: All right. I know that I'm more sensitive for all
0: your
5: men, eh?
0: Hey, Ducky. Yeah. Were you talking about the foul?
5: Huh?
0: Were you talking about the foul?
3: No.
5: Taking your first aid and with your finger.
0: Yeah. All right.
3: Chris, okay. I was saying all right while
0: okay.
3: you ask.
0: Okay. No, I just...
5: You know that way?
0: Okay.
5: But, you know, we just need to get together and on our real note, it is really, really rough. Look at her. They're all committed suicide. Condolences to the family. She lost her mommy. That mother and daughter connection, even fathers and sons, and they go vice versa anyhow you take it. That connection, when they see you and people close, you know, it is a loss of parents, a loss of child. A 16-year-old, he in a stolen vehicle, look what gone.
0: Yeah.
5: You know? Mm-hmm. Then this next one, gone with the father bike.
3: Yeah.
5: You know, it's just... but nevertheless, we are upness, right? Let me go damper it because the place done wet. You in the studio, I home by myself. It's kind of hard right now, you know. Right now, I said dread with me. I take the, you know, the flower and I have it in the back of the cupboard.
0: Mm.
5: You over?
0: Right, I understand.
5: I stay there and run down now because I'm waiting for you. So, baby, do this appointment.
0: Wait for me.
5: You know me, you too trappy, yeah? Full joy the day, lover.
0: Wait for me, lover.
3: Lover, you know Bob Marley have a song about waiting in peace. Let's say you put that on repeat, right?
0: Nah, lover, you can wait for my rain falling. The place nice. Just wait.
3: Better, lover, so that put us on repeat. And understand the message in the music.
0: Hey, coming off the heels of what Lover just mentioned there with the youth that was in the 15-year-old that was in the
3: stolen vehicle.
0: Yeah, the stolen vehicle. Just to give some info here. So his mother actually said that he had been liming at his grandmother's house around 4 a.m. When a young man from the community arrived, borrowed his phone, and later offered to drop another teenager home. I'm seeing here he reportedly joined them unaware that the vehicle was allegedly stolen. And minutes later, car crash. Into electricity pool. So, I mean... I don't know what's going on. I don't know what's going on in the nation in regards to our children as well. You know, because for the past so much months, you know, we've been seeing issues and things happening with our children. And I don't know, boy. I don't know, nation. We just need to continue to pray. I don't know. We just need to... Continue to talk to our children, continue to pray, you know, continue to guide our children on the right track.
3: Yeah, because you know? As I was about to say, Chris, you know, there's a saying that prayer without action really can't bring any results.
0: Correct, yeah.
3: You know, I'm not saying that I don't believe in the power of prayer, but you still have to work towards what it is we want, and I think as a nation, we need to work towards making the nation better.
0: Yeah.
3: Whatever little you can do. Because sometimes we kind of dismiss things and say, well, that ain't really nothing. It's really leaving it up to the leaders. But we see what is going on there.
0: Yeah, now it have to start home. It have to start home, you know? But I mean, I don't know, Nation. I don't know.
3: Hey, let me say good morning to the Back to the 90s team. That was an event I had on Friday night.
0: Okay.
3: Also, well, morning to Tribe and the whole Tribe family. The launch cup happened. Oh, what a movie.
0: What a cup.
3: What a cup, Chris.
0: What a cup.
3: I mean, and for everyone that went, you know, if you played mass, you're lime in the North Stand, you just never went and experienced a North Stand vibe. It was really good to be in the North Stand, watching the costumes on display, watching the presentation, for people. I guess that'd have been a nostalgic vibe kind of thing. It was nice, way. I can't lie. I enjoyed it. Mm-hmm. Kind of just held a corner and watched the scenes.
0: Okay. Nice.
3: It was quite entertaining.
0: Yeah, no, it was entertaining. I saw some costumes out there. I say, whoa.
3: The ladies,
0: of course.
3: The ladies are...
0: on point.
3: Well, yeah. I don't expect anything else from Tribe where the ladies are concerned. The fellas. I have some question marks.
0: I see a man come out in a brutal costume. I say, what?
3: I have some question marks. I have to call David and Dwayne and find out what's going on. And also big up to
0: little the... Little bit again.
3: I don't want to see anything again. Tell me that he done passed the
0: everything
3: full stop there.
0: Everything jump out. I said, what?
3: A brutal hammock, boy. A hammock swing out there. I say, but what's going on here? What I was just hoping the cameraman, whoever was watching and putting stuff up on the screen, didn't go and focus on that.
0: So I was in Tobago and I also need to mention the Sunup Tobago family, because I went to Tobago for an event and I actually pulled it up on my phone.
3: Right.
0: They were actually live streaming the lunch cup, and while looking at it, I see that costume. I said, wow.
3: But
0: and the cameraman did zoom up.
3: He zoom?
0: Yeah.
3: Well, I guess for online.
0: Yeah.
3: But then again, I really kind of stopped watching when I realized what walk out. I said, nah, this is my intermission here. Let me go and take a walk or something. Yeah. This is too much for me. And big up to Morning Mimosas, the team. Well, four teams combined. That's Team Excite, Beach House.
0: Also CAT.
3: Core and CAT events, right. That was yesterday morning. Oh, what a movie.
0: What a movie.
3: And big up to Chef Hakim. He did the breakfast and stuff that they serve.
0: Okay.
3: Well done. Okay. Great job, Chef.
0: Nice. Hello, good morning.
6: Good morning.
0: Morning.
6: Just want to tell Anisha be safe out there. Mm-hmm. Calling from South. We actually have a little sun peeking through.
0: Yes.
6: So we're not rainy as North would be.
3: Okay.
6: And this is Sweetbread, Shan.
0: Shan, morning.
3: Where?
0: Sweetbread.
3: Good morning, Shan. Where the sweetbread came from?
6: Well, since I was small, my mommy told me to use that sweetbread.
3: Oh, okay.
6: Yeah. And I love the little child.
3: And it so, didn't even stop.
6: That's where I came from.
3: Okay.
0: Your mama likes sweetbread?
6: She can make it. I don't really babble in that much.
0: Okay.
3: But you like it?
6: What's that?
3: Do you like it though?
6: Oh, of course.
3: Oh, okay. All right.
6: I wouldn't tell you what you make for you though.
3: No.
0: You don't need to.
3: You don't need to.
0: So wait, Chan, you can make your own sweet bread?
6: No.
0: What do you mean?
3: But she's sweet bread already. She don't need to
0: make it. No way you had to be able to make your own sweet bread, Chan. Sweet bread, Chan must be able to make her own sweet bread.
3: But she is sweet bread already. She don't need to make it.
0: But she had to know how to make your sweet bread.
3: Well, maybe she knows how to do it, but she don't like to do it.
6: You know, bread is just bread. But the sweetbread has all these things to go between your fingers and it's raisins and it's...
0: No.
6: All right. I'm good. Bye.
0: All right, Sean. All right.
3: Okay,
0: but Sean, enjoy your birthday today.
3: Enjoy your birthday. Happy birthday.
6: Thank you. Miles, have a good one too. I see
3: Thank you.
6: Out early. And I don't know what Chris did last night. Like, it's your birthday. I am the birthday. That's you. Okay, Chris?
0: All right, Sean. All right. Yeah. Loud and clear.
6: You'll be good. Bye.
0: You too. Bye-bye. Hello, good morning.
7: Bro, you seen morning time.
0: Morning time. Morning. Easy Vice.
7: Well, I say, nah, sweetbread, Shanti Mola and Bobby was real cheap, boy. Let me tell you why I say that.
0: Right.
7: My grandfather only used to want to buy sweetbread for me when we go out as children, boy. And my grandmother, I used to quarrel with him for that, because it's always a sweetbread and a chubby, boy, because I the cheapest thing you could I get.
3: No,
0: well, he may be buying what he can afford. That's
7: well,
0: where we are.
7: Afford what? Well, I guess,
3: she
7: but
3: never
7: I
3: said
7: buy
3: that's
7: anything,
3: all her mother
7: right?
3: used to buy, though. Her mother referred to her. A sweet
0: bread. Bread, yeah.
7: Oh,
3: like saying you are a sweet bread.
7: Yeah, but you know, cheap man ain't gonna call you there.
0: Wow. Wow.
3: Okay, vice. You come out swinging this morning, man.
7: But what I say now, I have a real serious thing I want to raise for you fellas, boy, if all you could allow me.
0: Yeah, no problem. Go
3: sure.
0: Do you think?
7: I find like I have an issue with some of these street foods. And don't misunderstand what I'm saying. Like, so when we look at places like the Cross, right, that is street food. However, they would arrange and have their proper water source. They would have their drainage and everything. You know, they would run the pipes into the big train and everything and thing, right?
3: Mm-hmm.
7: So we have a certain level of sanitation and whatever, because they have sink and whatever in the little trailers. They could wash the utensils and these types of things, right? Mm-hmm. But increasingly, I'm seeing like, all right, and don't misunderstand me, I'm not fighting those who hustling, eh? Mm. But when I look at the people who, like, on the highway, they're preparing pineapple or the coconut man bowling out jelly or who doing roast corn, these types of food, more and more I've seen things popping up. But I'm not seeing no little sink area. I'm not seeing no containers with water and these types of things. You understand? Mm-hmm. I know some people, like when they're home, you go have a container bowl with water in it. And when you stir your pot and whatever, you rest it back in that water. Now, that for you personally home. But I don't want to believe, like, this is the type of thing happening out in public. Especially for those who on the side of the highway, when vehicle passes, all kind of thing, you know? Mm. So, I feel like for me, the person that I am, it is becoming a little concerning. Because sanitation is something
0: very
7: important.
0: Yeah, very important.
7: Where food is concerned, like, you know, for human consumption, you want to make sure that you get something that wouldn't have a negative impact on you. But it's something that I just keep noticing. And I say, but I find, you know, it should have better things in place. Now, I'm not saying don't do these things, you know. But let me see you with a tough tank, one of the slimline tanks, and you're filling up that, and you could have proper running water to wash your utensils. And then, if you're peeling pineapple, brother, one pineapple is enough to get your hands a sticky and thing. Mm. And don't tell me you're peeling it and no juice coming on your hand, or even the blade itself could just start to get sticky after. You follow me?
0: Yeah, I understand what you're saying. Loud and clear.
7: But I mean, I'm trying to dampen the mood. It's a rainy one, so you don't know it's a Rasta man powers.
3: It don't matter what kind of weather for you, partner.
7: Yeah, I mean, come on. Son. That's love. It doesn't matter for Sheena.
3: Well,
7: it don't matter.
3: We're speaking about you. It doesn't matter. Any weather.
0: Hot sun, rainfall,
3: any weather.
0: Snow,
3: it don't matter. It don't matter.
0: Hurricane.
3: Hail. It could be.
7: Come on. Any day, any weather, you know. It's time to share leather. Come on.
0: All right.
7: But more than anything, you know, we have to encourage everybody to be safe. You know, self-preservation is priority. We want to, you know, we want to see all you in more tribe events and them kind of things.
3: Mm-hmm.
7: Pick up the launch this weekend and them get us out there this weekend. But, you know, love in the house from brothers. Hold it down, but don't worry, you don't know.
0: All right. Okay. 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All right, so keep it tuned for that and so much more. 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

0: 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Hey, we got your 8 a.m. news up next. We can squeeze in.
1: Yeah, one or two.
0: One. You see, we can squeeze in our winners quickly before we head to the top. Let me see. Hello, good morning.
2: Good morning. Miles, you can play your favorite song for me.
1: Which one is my favorite song?
2: I don't know the name of it, but I can sing beside.
1: Sing beside.
2: On
0: a Monday? On this rainy Monday?
1: My favorite song, you know.
2: You see the weather?
0: Yes, I see the weather, but on a Monday?
2: Ideal song for the ideal weather, boy.
0: Oh, come on. Come on. On a Monday?
2: Yes.
0: Let me tell you. All right. Okay. We will see if we can get that request to you. No problem. I think that's kind of my fault, too.
1: Yep.
0: I know it is my fault.
1: Yep. At least you accepted it.
0: This is my fault.
1: Because boy.
0: Anyway, Nishan, we got your ATM news up next. Keep it locked to the Grand Slam Morning Show. Kennedy, alongside Selector Miles. We will see. We will see. Like Jason told Davey, you need some glasses. We'll see. Okay, all right. Say that it's here. It's up.
1: Big.
0: All right, so 8 o'clock news up next. Keep it locked.

0: Headline News on CNC3 and the TBC Radio Network. Adam Batiste, a 16-year-old Form 3 student of Moruga Secondary School, is dead. This after a stolen car in which he was a passenger crashed into a lamppost near his grandmother's home in Moruga on Sunday night. His death comes just days after 15-year-old Idris Hussain also died in an accident on the highway after he took his father's motorcycle for a joyride without permission. Adin's mother, Daniela Molyneux, was too distraught to speak, having lost her only child. Adin's aunt says her sister is inconsolable.
1: My sister is supposed to eat every day because that's the only child she have. And them share that love, them share that bond together. We grow in love, we grow in peace. These people are peace. They can ask anybody around this community.
0: Caribbean Airlines has confirmed that it has changed its bottled water supplier for in-flight service, ending a more than 15-year relationship with Blue Waters. In a media release yesterday, the state-owned airline said the procurement process followed the Office of Procurement Regulations requirements and forms part of its transformation program to improve efficiency and long-term sustainability. The change comes amid the detention of Blue Waters' principal owners, Dominic Hadid and his wife Genevieve, under preventive detention orders, as police investigate an alleged conspiracy to murder Prime Minister Kamla Prasad Wissessa and other senior cabinet members. No criminal charges have been laid. Prime Minister Kamla Prasad Wissessa is attending the 51st CARICOM Heads of Government meeting in St. Lucia alongside three government ministers. During her absence, Works and Infrastructure Minister Jolene John will act as Prime Minister. The summit marks the first under the chairmanship of St. Lucia Prime Minister Philip J. Pierre, who takes over from St. Kitts and Nevis Prime Minister Terence Drew. Foreign and CARICOM Affairs Minister Sean Sobers is today hoping that a wreath laid in honor of the victims of the recent earthquake in Venezuela can stand as a symbol of friendship between Venezuela and this country. Two powerful earthquakes hit the South American country on June 24th, killing almost 3,000 people. The wreath-laying ceremony, which took place yesterday morning at the Venezuelan embassy in Port of Spain, was also a tribute to the country's 215th anniversary of independence. Speaking prior to the ceremony, Minister Sobers expressed the hope it would serve as a symbol of friendship, solidarity, and hope.
2: May it honor the memory of the departed. May it comfort the bereaved. May it strengthen the survivors. And may it affirm the enduring bond between the people of Trinidad and Tobago and the people of Venezuela.
0: Regionally, the Working People's Alliance is calling on Guyanese to take to the streets on July 6th in protest against the government's proposed Former President's Facilities and Benefits Bill 2026. The party says the legislation places the interests of a few former leaders above the needs of ordinary citizens at a time when many are facing economic challenges. The WPA is urging strong public turnout, saying the bill represents misplaced priorities and calling for greater focus on issues affecting the wider population. But stay tuned for comprehensive coverage in our midday newscast and our major newscast at 7 p.m. on CNC3 and across all digital platforms.
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Chris Kennedy alongside Selector Miles on the Grand Slam Morning Show. 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

0: 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Keep it locked. You never know, you could be on your way. You never know. 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
1: Respectfully.
0: Oh, respectfully. Hello, good morning. Welcome.
2: Good morning, sir.
0: Morning, Brian. Brian. What's going on?
2: I am great. How have you been?
0: I'm good. All is well.
2: How was your weekend? Was good?
0: I was.
1: Who are you directing this to? Chris or myself? Because I feel like it's directed to me. Because you and Chris back the same team. So it had to be directed to me.
2: You know, I mean, Miles, we have one thing in common and we'll always be in one thing in common.
1: Yeah. But when it comes to country, we don't.
2: Did you not hear the death announcement last night?
1: Well, it wasn't last night. It was yesterday evening. And it was not death.
2: There was a death announcement that was made that there was the death of Brazil.
0: Wow.
2: That Brian. Brazil has left the World Cup.
1: No, and I mean, I watched the game. So I know.
2: Of course.
1: So I know, but what Brazil. I'm saying is, Brian.
2: Uh-huh. Yes.
1: And you like football, right?
2: Of course.
1: And you seem to be an honest person. Or at least this question I will expose if you are or not. Right? Has Argentina faced any difficult competition since the tournament start? Any real team?
2: Well,
1: yes or no? Simple question.
2: Well, I'm answering you.
1: Because you're going to give a long explanation.
2: If you would allow me to answer you.
1: Go ahead.
2: Yes, we have faced one of the toughest games. One of the toughest games was against Cape Verde, right? Because there was the underestimation of Cape Verde.
1: Oh, God.
2: And, however, greatness prevails.
1: All right, now watch this. Right? Watch our honest person. Watch our honest person. He supports the same team. Chris, has Argentina faced...
0: No.
1: Thank you.
0: Yes.
1: Simple. It's simple.
0: No. However, Cape Verde did have us on our toes.
1: They fought. But they were underdogs.
0: I'm being honest,
1: they were underdogs.
0: I'm being honest.
2: Miles.
1: We have enough football.
2: His view is different to mine.
1: Yeah,
2: and
1: but
2: that's fine.
1: But
0: so
2: right.
0: So
2: everybody is entitled to their own view.
0: So
2: but
0: yeah.
2: I want to tell you something, Miles.
0: Mm-hmm.
2: That not only do you have to make sure that you heard the death announcer, but just make sure and get your coffee, get your Crix, get your cheese paste sandwich, right? Make sure the mic man is paid for. He has to announce the death announcement.
1: No, we already in wake. We plan for the wake already. Don't worry. What I'm trying to get at, Brian, is you don't tell me what to do about my team. You study yours. That is what I'm trying to tell you. You study your team. And when your team face real competition, then we'll see what's going on. That's what I'm telling you.
2: That's not a problem. We will face it and we will be victorious.
1: We will see.
2: Because we have the little Jesus of football. Right.
0: Well, I mean, the little Jesus didn't really look too good against Cape Verde, yeah, because I mean,
1: that's why Chris and I could talk, you know.
2: Yet he scored.
0: But the team,
1: but how he looked, right? That's what we're talking about.
2: But yeah. I mean, yeah. But however, we saw a man who came on the field yesterday to do what? What did Neymar come?
0: Well,
2: to?
0: I said.
2: What he came to do?
0: Once
2: all Neymar came was pay for a flight on a seat. On a plane and did absolutely nothing. Right? And you need to remember the history of Brazil. You'll have never beaten Norway in any game. You all know that, right?
0: Yeah.
2: And
0: he
2: just defeated it.
1: I know.
2: So, next 4 years, my friend.
1: Yeah, that's all right.
2: Attending.
3: So that'll be 20, 30.
2: Right?
3: And yeah, I'll be back supporting my team because I'm not a bandwagonist. So don't worry,
0: But Brian, what do you think of Argentina's performance against Cape Verde?
2: It was one of my challenges.
0: Yeah.
2: I don't think anyone was expecting it to go up to that level.
0: Uh-huh.
2: And also, you know what, guys? I don't think anyone was expecting. Even I myself was taken back to that goal. They played a very aggressive game. Unfortunately,

0: and everybody else who was supporting Brazil, including yourself, Mike.
1: Yeah. Yeah.
0: All I will say to you, my friend,
2: is that
0: La Balista is the best in the world.
1: All right. All right. All right. No problem. I'll take that. Just know to yourself. All I have to say is this.
3: If Argentina
1: lost.
3: If this had a buckle.
1: Call. Call with the same energy.
3: Make sure and call. Make sure.
1: Right.
3: I'm being fair. Argentina, they didn't look too good against Cape Verde, to be honest. And
1: yeah, they had an easy run so far. Yeah,
3: and Cape Verde did play with you could see the passion, you know, the energy. And they had some good goals, two good goals.
1: Right,
3: you know?
1: And let's be honest, whoever thought Cape Verde would have Argentina on that?
3: Because Argentina is ranking number one.
1: They're defending champs, right?
3: Yes, defending champs, ranking number one on the
1: who would have ever think that Cape Verde? Everybody thought that was food.
3: Yeah, correct.
1: So what I'm saying is when they meet a real competitor, someone ranked close to them, mm-hmm. we're gonna have them.
3: Well, Nation, with that being said, let's jump into the final call one time.
1: Mm-hmm.
3: Let's jump into final call, the final call forecast, my friends, all football fans. It's time to put your knowledge to the test. Final call forecast, the interactive feature that lets you predict the scores of the biggest football matches and compare results with fellow football lovers. Think you can call the final score before the referee blows the whistle? We're going to see. 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It's all brought you compliments. Public Service Credit Union, Island Finance, and Forest Park Punch and Rum. All right? So give us a call. 624-1005 or 623-5001. You know what you thought of the Argentina-Cape Verde game? Feel free to let us know. Same way Brian did.
1: Yeah. And we can talk about the games that are happening today as well.
3: Yes.
1: We have Portugal versus Spain and USA versus Belgium.
3: Mm-hmm.
1: No, USA last game had some bacchanal.
3: Yeah. Basically, Balogun, he got a red card.
1: Yeah.
3: And they're saying that Trump actually intervened. They're saying Trump intervened.
1: What do you mean by Trump intervened?
3: He intervened more or less to get the red card, you know?
1: So
3: erased.
1: They strike on the red card?
3: More or less.
1: The red card didn't happen then?
3: Well, I mean, it's there, but he's allowed to play.
1: So
3: I don't understand it. I don't understand it. Nation, what do you think?
1: So
3: did any didn't erase the red card? Let me not say erase. So didn't erase the red card. Instead, FIFA they suspended the ban. Yeah, so he can play in the next match, which would be USA and Belgium.
1: But what's your reason? So the reason is Trump intervened, is it?
3: Trump intervened.
1: So you're saying that he's starting or possibly could run out today?
3: Yes. Trump intervened and say, yo. See that red card?
1: Remove it.
4: Trust me, I'm wicked, man.
3: Oh, yeah, that Jesse.
4: I did. Brian talking, but when Brian team bounce back on the three wise men, you understand? When he bounce back on the three, I hope he can call and talk.
1: I want him to call. He has
4: I hope when he bounce back up front, you see that three wise men in the front?
3: Mm.
4: I hope he can call and talk.
3: Hmm.
4: Yeah.
3: But
4: Argentina is no big team. Argentina, the poor Argentinian easy side.
3: Yeah, nah, they got some easy sides. And I was kind of confused with the whole Cape Verde game too. I was like, what is going on?
4: Cape Verde have about how much? 500,000 people, max?
3: Yeah, I think so, yeah.
1: Yeah,
3: it's about
4: he wicked to come and say that. He wicked. What?
1: Well, you see, it goes to show that he die hard with sticking with his team.
4: That's how he is. He come like you, just like when he talk about the party. You know, be real.
3: Let me not go there.
1: We stay in football, please. I understand the comparison, but let me just stay on football.
3: Because you know you're gonna call back, so let me not go there.
4: Let me not go there.
1: Jersey, what are your predictions on today's games?
4: And who plays today again?
1: Portugal versus Spain at 3 o'clock. And at 8, we have USA versus Belgium. The win probability for... Wow! The win probability for Portugal is 23%. 51% for Spain and 26% saying extra time.
4: I will really love Portugal to advance just because I know some people back in Spain and I want them to go home. But yeah, Spain looking like a 2-1, 3-1 somewhere in favor of Spain.
1: Okay. And the USA, Belgium.
4: USA, Belgium. By USA looking like they're going to win that tunnel. But I really want them to go home, although they're home already. I want USA to go home. I like.
1: Have you seen the win probability for that one? They're saying 38 for USA, 34 for Belgium, and 28% going to
4: watch. Belgium had this in the bag, man.
1: You feel
4: Belgium
1: so?
4: Belgium had this in the bag.
3: That is good. That's actually going to be a real competitive game.
4: That game is going to be a tight game. But if that fella really get back on that field, with a red card, I ain't going to lie, yeah?
1: Look for him, because he's going
4: Trump
1: to be there.
4: Real power.
1: He's going to be there. So look for him.
4: Hello, fellas.
3: Easy. Yeah, man.
1: You feel that like crip walk every time you hear this song? Serious,
3: yeah,
1: though.
3: Yeah, no, for real.
1: Yeah, let's feel the...
3: It had a bounce.
1: That's Snoop Dogg.
3: Hello, good morning. Hi, good morning. Could you turn on your radio?
1: Turn on your radio. We're getting a lot of feedback.
2: Hi, this is Happy. Good morning.
1: Hi, Happy. Happy morning. Happy you set us up last week.
3: Yes, Happy.
2: Oh, God.
1: Happy we left here disappointed.
2: I apologize, of course.
1: Happy we left here disappointed.
2: I was looking really, really hard at it.
3: Oh, okay.
2: Yeah, I didn't get a chance. But anyways, don't worry, I had a storyline. This is not my story, guys, but it's somebody.
3: Well, Happy. Yeah, what are we gonna do? We're gonna save it for Wednesday. Let's save it for Wednesday.
2: Yeah, for sure.
3: What to do, Happy? Send us a message on the WhatsApp, right? So you'll make sure that you get in.
2: I don't have the other WhatsApp, you know.
1: Easy. 707 SLAM.
2: Sorry.
3: Right?
2: 7526. 7526?
1: Yeah.
2: Okay, that's sure. Right, so I just want to tell you guys, have a great, great day. Love all the time. I keep
3: love
2: doing
3: every time,
2: and
1: Happy.
2: I am locked on.
1: Give thanks
3: appreciate
1: for that,
3: that.
2: Happy. Right,
1: loving
2: so you. The world, slam it, I know.
1: Easy, Happy. Thanks for calling.
3: I really want to see what Happy has, you know.
1: No,
3: we'll make sure that you get through.
1: So
3: yeah.
1: To though.
3: Yeah. Hello, good morning.
5: Hey, morning.
3: Morning.
5: Concerning the Argentina game, right? Now, I have the Argentina ban.
3: Mm-hmm.
5: Since 86. So, it's not no bandwagon.
1: Right.
3: A long time.
5: To me, Argentina, like the rest of the world, underestimated that side and thought it was a walkover and they just played laid back. And when they get a goal, they realize, well, it's serious.
3: Yeah.
5: And it was nearly a little too late. But to me, they really underestimated the team, and it was casual.
3: Yeah, I believe that's what went on, for sure.
5: I think. Yeah. No, to be fair, yeah, they didn't have a top 10 in the world side of players yet. So, but I think if they meet up somebody, they might, they might play a harder game than what they play so far for the World Cup. That's just my thinking on it.
1: Right.
5: Concerning the predicted score, I feel Spain might take this one.
3: Right.
5: Yeah, I feel they might take it 2-1. And the USA, Belgium, that'll be a real hard game. But,
3: what are you thinking? 1-0?
5: I feel it'll be a 1-0.
3: Or penalties.
5: If it'll go to 2-0, nah, I feel it going 1-0. I feel if it go 2-0, it's because somebody push out their defense just to finish off the game and they get a goal. Right. But I think Belgium will take it.
3: And let me ask you a question, right? Because it just popped into my head, right? Let's say, for example, the same player that got the red card go onto the field today and get a red card again.
5: Boy, you hear this now. that would be bacchanal. But I mean, it showing you how, well, we could say corrupt the sport is, because Trump make a call, the man say, all right, we suspend it. No explanation as to what the conversation was about, and this man allowed to play.
3: Yeah, boy.
5: And it's because it's Trump. That is all it is. It's because it's Trump.
1: Yeah, that's different. That yeah. Real different.
5: Drill on fear. Drill on fear because our players get red card. How come no call me?
3: Yeah, correct.
5: You understand? Mm-hmm. But anyway, that's just my take on today.
1: Yeah, man. Thanks for calling.
5: All right. Take it easy.
3: Easy. Yeah. Speaking on that as well, I'm seeing here that since 1962, a red card during the World Cup has not resulted in a suspension. So that means it has happened already. I'm seeing here a star Brazilian player, he had received a red card during his team's 4-2 semifinal win over hosts Chile. At the time, a red card did not lead to automatic suspension from the game. A disciplinary panel would examine the evidence on the decision on punishment. And in this case, the panel decided to let him off with a warning. So, yeah, he was able to play. And the game ended in 3-1 against Czechoslovakia.
1: Hmm. Okay.
3: Yeah, so... So yeah, boy, interesting. I definitely going to be watching that USA Belgium game. I want to see. So what happens if Balogun goes on the field and gets another red? What going to happen? Huh, Nation? We take one more. Hello, good morning.
6: Yeah, morning.
3: Morning, welcome.
6: Miles.
1: Oh, morning.
6: I called the tank again, my brother. Boy. Now, boys. That is the second time. For some reason, the DJ before you does play the worst. I don't know what it is. I don't know what it is.
1: Brother.
6: This man play electric side. Miles, you can see that was our moment you're up, correct?
1: Mm-hmm. Correct.
6: The man play electric slide. The people now start to come to the center to do the electric slide. And you just mixing a soak at just so.
3: Nah, man. What? Nah.
6: That's the woman next to so where I was driving.
3: Hold on. What soca song you mixing? What soca song it was?
6: But I mean, even listen to the soca song too.
1: For Sega FX.
6: Yeah. That a group of women next to me. Yeah, one woman. But who's this DJ? Oh, they get you off the stage now. really good, but then we enjoy it, you know? Then I hear the alarm, I say, right, nice, and they started off real nice, and they end off real nice. Thank you, my brother.
1: Give thanks, man.
3: But we're talking football as well. In terms of today's games, you know, what do you think in terms of, in regards to the Portugal-Spain and the USA-Belgium game? Predict the score.
6: Well, if Portugal coach had the belly to sub Ronaldo, they'll play a better game. They'll give Spain a better fight. But if you only feel I believe Spain will beat them at least 2-1.
3: Ready the food.
1: Yeah, okay. And USA, Belgium.
6: That's a tough game, man.
1: Yeah.
6: That's a tough game. I see that could go down to penalties.
3: I feel so too.
6: But I really thought England would not England, Mexico would have to know England last night. That. Me and Omo went on with them fellas, but them fellas get too much opportunities.
3: Yeah. All right, thanks for your contribution, man.
1: Yeah, man, respect. Yep. That's easy. Wallet.
3: Yeah, man.
1: Harry Kane.
3: Harry Kane didn't make a note.
1: He scored a penalty, right?
3: Yeah. He make a note. A penalty he scored.
1: Well, hey. I'd give that a forward, you know, because guess what? My player missed a penalty. You understand where I'm coming from?
3: Bruno. It was Bruno, right, yeah.
1: Bruno, if you know how I wanted to pet the TV, I see, but this man, you serious, boy?
3: Yeah, it ain't easy. And people was, I was actually looking at it with some Brazilian supporters as well, and they said, well, why even he didn't go and take the kick and, yeah. But so it go. Hey, my friends, that was your Slam 100.5 FM's final call forecast, all right? It's all brought to you compliments, Public Service Credit Union, Island Finance, and Forest Park Punch and Rum. 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
1: Hey, guys, morning, morning.
0: Morning, morning.
1: Being Michael's boy.
0: What do you mean?
1: In the West, yeah, but I leave home soon, I see it. I know part for us, Michael's boy. I come in from Pity Valley, boy.
0: What time you leave?
1: I leave home about 7:45, boy.
2: In no pass where?
1: No pass for us.
2: Wow.
1: No, we'll go on by government come, government go. Now, cookery day just after they walk over by Adam Place when we're in four liters, third boy says, really, one lane away.
2: Right.
1: So, they go valley traffic and then carnage, Sagama traffic. Yeah. Everybody fills in into one lane
0: one
1: away.
0: Lane.
1: So, real pain this morning. Huh. Take it easy.
0: All right, Richard.
2: Sorry to hear that. I mean, everybody coming from the west side.
0: Yeah. Hero?
2: Well, yeah, hero message though. Early saying he is in traffic. But I didn't know it was that bad.
0: Wow.
2: I don't know where Hero is now.
1: Yeah, the brother, I lied though. I lied before. One small walk over here. The brother, and lie. I in traffic about an hour and something now.
0: Wow.
2: And you are always later, so you can imagine. No?
1: So, as you know, the brother, I lied. Brother, that bad boy, that cookery boy, I don't know why they didn't fix that. And then there'll be dumping rubbish right at the side. They have a kind of dump at the side of the road there.
2: Yeah.
1: So it's terrible. Them could fix this, boy. Them could fix that. But I don't know why the government don't focus on really fixing things where they can fix and stop thiefing the money, boy.
0: My boy.
1: Yeah, bro, I'm not talk to your party.
0: Let me do that, Jersey. Straight and narrow.
1: You said talk to things down.
2: Yeah, but not like that. I told you respectfully. Right. You want us to be on radio still, right?
1: All right. Respectfully.
2: Come here.
1: Take the thing on them. Brian, talk to the people and them and let them do the work now. Please. Begin and stop talking about this one and that one and small pin and all kind of thing.
0: Small pin.
1: Yeah, and a robot.
2: All right. Yeah, Jesse, right. Have a good one. Like, yeah, listen.
0: Enjoy the rest of it. Let's see what we're going on here. Hello, good morning. Hello?
3: Yeah, greetings.
0: Greetings, lover.
3: Yes, that traffic now is up in truth and the main road. And it's now is up from Indigo.
0: Okay.
3: It's apparently really ridiculous. And what you say is true. Cookery does flood, so it ends up into one lane. But as you say in truth, money was allocated to do certain things. Where the money gone? Because they send on people, business closing now.
0: Mm-hmm.
3: Where the money that was allocated to do all these things?
0: Yeah.
3: Come my man, you go from Family Guy, tell your crew, stop teeth.
0: Wow, oh wow.
2: It is not caught.
0: Yeah. Let me not do that now. Let me just be respectful to at the same time, Nation. Come on.
2: Realizing love, we know doing though.
0: Yeah, let me be respectful. Hello, good morning.
4: Good morning.
0: Morning.
4: How are you guys today?
0: We're good, how are you?
4: I'm all right. We don't collect rubbish, you know. We don't want Brian, or you could keep him. Right? He coming over on scorch. We don't take collect rubbish, right? So Brian, you could stay. Slam one, two.
0: Okay. All right. Have a good day.
2: Oh, does...
0: Yeah.
2: But hold on. And family, if you're still listening, you're not the same one who said... We going and go through and you gone.
0: Yeah.
2: Why is them keep calling?
0: And she said calling.
2: All the time.
0: Yeah. So it go in a mile. So it go.
2: No, I just saying, if you're saying something, stick to your word now.
0: So it go. So it go.
2: If you so didn't like us and you think we were going to fail, then you go ahead and do your do.
0: So it go. So it go.
2: And stop calling to bad talk us. You're calling us to bad talk us, you know.
1: Right now, Family Radio on the best station right now.
2: And that's what I'm saying. Well, then accept that. Accept that, Jesse. If you understand where I'm coming from, accept it and just enjoy it.
1: She's swimming in Egypt, no? The River Nile, no?
2: Yeah, she in the Nile. Face down, too. Face down, Jesse.
0: Face down, way. Face down.
2: So she can't even see what's happening.
1: As 9 o'clock, God bless us, leave. So she just swept one time. Right now, Blaze Station on the station, too.
2: Ridiculous.
1: She fighting it, man. She can't fight us.
2: Yeah, it's a fighting. We don't do you nothing.
0: We do everything. We do everything.
2: We don't fight you.
0: We good on this side.
1: We good on this side, man. Family, yeah. Take your time now.
2: We do that now, man.
1: Yeah, you can play MP3 or something on your radio. No call on. You know, thing.
2: Yeah, don't do me that.
1: Brian, do something about that garbage.
2: You come back again, Jersey. Jersey.
1: Respectfully.
2: Yeah. But saying respectfully and then saying disrespectful things after does not make it respectful. Right?
0: Jersey, where you reach? Where you reach? Yeah? Where you reach now?
1: I know. On the turn up where the carnage traffic and they go there's merged there.
0: Okay.
1: And that kind of
2: vibe. All right.
1: It's kind of flowing.
2: It's starting to flow. Okay.
0: And yeah, Jesse, you're on your way to work, right?
1: Yeah.
0: What time you were supposed to reach to work?
1: My daughter in the car right now, so and she had to drop out of school.
0: So your daughter in the car too? Yeah. All that?
1: No, well, I can't do nothing about the traffic situation.
2: No, you can't. I understand that.
0: Yeah.
1: But that's real terrible.
2: Just imagine. You're going to drop his daughter and then...
0: What time are you reaching to work today, Jesse?
2: After right? 11.
1: About after 10, yeah?
0: Nah, man, Jesse. Nah.
1: Hey, I don't understand. You don't think I'm a car to clear the way, no? Like them government officers or never know.
2: You're going back again.
1: No, I know, but respectfully, we've been real. I had a serve in the traffic, and I don't ride shoulder because ticket is 2,000 and thing now. I can't do them thing. When I was ticket was 200, yeah, but that 2,000 got hot, man. Then can't buy headphones already.
2: You understand?
1: Yeah.
2: No, well, Jesse, I mean, stay safe and make sure everybody
0: reaches one. Jesse, this business is yours or something, or you like...
2: No.
0: You in charge, you is the manager, you...
2: No.
1: How are you the manager and the people thing, man?
2: No.
0: And you just doing what you want?
1: I don't do what I want, because I said it like that.
0: Well, I mean...
2: That's how it comes across, Jesse.
0: Every day
2: you...
0: You've been going to work.
1: No, no, no, no, no, no.

0: Hey, tell her lady how she do it.
1: Hey, all right. Hey, all right.
0: Oh. Nobody that kind of fool, boy.
2: So it goes, so it goes. So it go, Nishan. So it go. Don't be tough. Hello, good morning.
3: Miles, Chris, morning.
2: Morning.
4: Miss Arima.
3: Yeah, that's not. That woman really said that in Trinatola. Would I fail?
2: Yeah. She sent it on the WhatsApp. She called live. Yeah. She sent it on the WhatsApp.
4: Yeah.
3: That was very low of her.
2: Well, I mean, so it go, Miss
3: Arima. No, but all of us never fail. And we the callers would never make all of fail, no matter what. I'm just saying, let you make us spend with our stripper talk, eh?
2: Well, we appreciate that.
3: Yeah, I don't like that kind of talk.
2: Yeah, we appreciate
3: it. I mean, I listen to Scotch and I listen to Slam. Big up Slam all the way.
2: Don't know.
3: Listen to all them more than Scotch, though, but you know the things set up.
4: Yeah, we know it's plugging. You had a plug-in, now you plug-in. Nobody can fight you for plugging in.
3: Exactly. I listen to both, but all them more because all them have more, you know? Anyway, I hear the real bashing Brian on Scotch they just know they. Brian called with us in a stripper talk about Brazil dead. And
2: well, I mean, Miss Arima, you kind of treading on the same line too, you know?
3: Yeah, but the kind of berry he got on.
2: Well,
4: all right, cool.
2: All right. Have a good day, Miss Arima.
4: Wait.
2: I don't know. Hello.
4: It is.
3: Yeah,
4: after nine,
3: morning,
4: then we can sign off.
3: I totally find myself, right? Miles.
4: Oh.
3: I always like your music, right? I never once sent a WhatsApp. Even though I have all your WhatsApp.
2: Right.
3: So, you see, Dad talk about, saying I wanted all it to feel.
4: But
3: that
4: darling,
3: was, I never
4: darling,
3: said that.
4: That's not
3: I said, what I say. I said, I give it only 1 week and I switch in the Scotch.
4: No. You said all your going through.
3: No,
4: you
3: brother.
4: Said
2: you
4: all your going through.
2: But you call and say that.
4: When you ask me.
3: Because, listen to me, right? Everybody had choices. You hear Miss Arima say? She's listening to Scotch. She's listening to Song. I just listen to both stations. I just listen to Sonny and them in the evening. I just listen to Janine and them after all you. So I could never say all you're going on feel. And plus,
4: darling,
3: I just listen to all you in between when I listen to Scotch.
4: Darling.
3: If you interpret it as telling you as it is, I don't
4: We listen to the audio, Let me remind you, right? On the first day, we recorded the shift and listened to the recording. You call and ask if the dog really gone. We said yes. And your ball, well, dies it fall there, all you're going through.
2: Yeah.
4: You said that.
2: Yeah, you said that.
4: You said that.
2: We will get the recording. We will get the recording and play it back.
4: You said that.
3: Yeah, but that's not me. I tell you, I say, Blaze going, I ask all if Blaze going, right? And all they say, all they didn't know where you was. And I say, I only give all that week and I search in. That is what I see.
4: Nah.
3: Because, and you turn and you say, Blaze leave you out and you're still going on fall. I say, yes, because like Blaze.
4: You remember
3: but
4: parts
3: I like,
4: of the conversation.
3: I like all you too, but...
4: But that's
2: it's love, but it's love,
4: okay.
2: It's love.
4: Yeah,
2: it's love, darling. It's love.
3: And thanks
4: for the clarity. And thanks for the clarity.
3: I know your job. I'll never tell you that, boy.
2: But it's love, it's love.
4: Thanks for the clarity and it's love.
2: All right, darling, but it's love, it's love, it's love.
4: Yeah, let me know.
3: One other thing. Even if I call to make Peacock as everybody else, like I talk about Brian, that's just Peacock. That's nothing serious.
4: No, we know that.
2: Yeah, we know that. Yeah.
3: No, but I'll never say that about you.
2: Well, it's love.
3: Some real good music.
2: Well, it's love. It's love.
3: No, I have to be somebody else. I never send a voice note yet.
2: All right.
3: Or WhatsApp message. And, since I call in all, never.
4: All right. Cool. Well, thanks for the clarity.
3: Yeah.
4: All right.
2: All right. And it's love. It's love.
4: It's love. We good.
2: And keep it tuned.
4: Yeah.
2: Hello. Good morning. Hello.
5: Morning, Chris.
2: Morning.
5: Boy, I never robbed a bank. Yeah? It wasn't me. I never said that. I never do that, right, Chris?
2: What?
5: I never robbed a bank. Yeah?
2: We never. We talking about?
4: With this whole conversation.
2: What are you talking about?
4: I started to get confused with the days of the week old kind of thing. What's it is about there, right? I started to feel like it's going bad.
2: Hello, good morning.
6: Good morning, Chris.
2: Good morning.
6: Morning, Miles.
4: Yes, morning.
6: Chris.
2: Mm-hmm.
6: How are you feeling this morning? Feeling good?
2: I good, all is well. I good.
6: You sure you're good?
4: I feel a mix
2: excellent.
4: It up. Once again, I feel as a mix up.
2: Excellent.
6: No, I don't feel as a mix up. I feel I'm talking to the right. I feel it could be a mix up. What? Which one of all is the right person I'm talking to?
4: See, I feel as a mix up. You want to talk to the Brazil supporter, right?
6: Yeah, who's the Brazil supporter?
2: I'm not the Brazil supporter.
4: Yes, so you want to talk to me and ask me how I feeling.
6: All right, my bad. How are you feeling?
4: I'm feeling great.
6: You feeling great?
4: Yeah, because I'm alive with health and strength.
6: Dude, that's good. I see you.

0: the player was crying and he was very emotional.
1: No, that's not my player. He plays he plays on the team that I support, but he's not my player.
0: Okay, my bad. Let me talk clean. Okay. Your team going on? Yay.
1: That's fine. That was your team?
0: My team is the team that beat them.
1: I said
0: I have a wagon.
1: I remember. I did say that.
0: Right. So my team beat them, and if you watch the history, Brazil never beat that team in the World Cup.
1: No, I hear you, and I agree with you. The team, my team, did not play the way I thought they would have, or the way I expected them to play.
0: Everybody wasn't expecting that.
1: And honestly, they were second to the ball. There are certain things they could have done better. They didn't take advantage of the opportunities they got. So the end result speaks for itself.
0: And I'm cool with that.
1: That's me. That's how I am.
0: Yeah, I know that. After every game, it's always have a winner and a loser. So
1: exactly. But congratulations. Well done.
0: Let me see how it plays out. We're waiting for the next one now to go home too.
1: That's your team now. You're attacking.
0: Yeah. He's all right. Who are you supporting again? I don't know. He's a bandwagonist. He's all over the place.
2: But I
0: did tell you guys that I want somebody who never win the World Cup with the World Cup. And it could be happening. As you see what is happening.
1: There's a possibility, but I mean...
2: Name three players on the Norway side.
0: Enjoy your morning.
1: You can't, Chris. He's a bandwagonist. The man admitted he's a bandwagonist. He can't name nobody.
2: You ain't going, yes. The man going, hey, before we make our exit, I want to send a happy belated birthday greetings going out to Charlene. Charlene, all the best. Hope you enjoyed your birthday on Saturday.
1: Belated birthday greetings,
2: right?
1: Charlene.
2: And with that being said, it's about time we make our exit up next.
1: Yeah, I feel so.
2: Yeah, you're going to get the dynamic duo of Janine.
1: And the DJ Hero.
2: Da-da-da-da. They're going to take over and take you all the way till noon. All right?
1: Yep.
2: Enjoy your day today, nation. Be safe on the roadways. I know, of course, it's wet.
1: So proceed with caution.
2: I forget to mention Candace said something, yeah, boy.
1: Serious?
2: Yeah.
1: You're going back behind Candace again.
2: I can't find a message, boy. I'm looking for it too.
1: She said
2: it's wet in Grandy.
1: Oh.
2: Nice weather to stay in bed.
1: Let me. You should have just signed out to the
2: Wet. Guys, have a good one, bro.
1: Thanks, Chris.
2: Till tomorrow, nation. Be safe.

0: now we're going to kick it off right here. Slam 104.5 FM on a magnificent Monday morning. Already it's just 17 minutes to 10 a.m. How you guys doing? Oh my goodness. Sending me some love and light, you know, just, yeah, man.
1: You want a bamba?
0: That's it. It's the 6th of July, beautiful people. The 6th of July. I think this is the last week of school for some. I think school closed for some, and I know there's some sticky traffic coming out of the west side. I heard they're going to sort it out, man. I heard just now they're going to sort out that drainage problem. Yeah. They're going to sort it out, man. That is all going to be organized.
2: Morning.
0: Hero, how you going, darling?
2: I'm going to tell you something. Live in Digo for years. Live Digo for years, move out of Digo, and move back Digo. That same spot has been given trouble from since I am a little boy. Living in Digo Martin, going to St. Anthony's. Grown man, it is still the same thing taking place.
0: Most definitely, you know, I understand the situation. Guys, can we ever thought about this? Ever thought it had something to do with the reclaiming of the land? Anybody? Anybody ever thought maybe that could be an issue too? I don't know. Maybe somewhere along the lines they didn't do it properly in the first place, because remember, all there was reclaimed. All where the highways was reclaimed.
2: Yeah, but you know? One of the main points also is that when the tide is in, the water can flow out.
0: Right, that's what I was saying. So maybe it has something to ultimately do with the reclaiming of the land. Maybe they didn't set it up properly to begin with, and that's why we're still experiencing the issues today. Because I too lived in Digo Martin, big up La Puerta every time. But hey, so it's all going on. As I say, all I can be, who reached to work late today and who not coming to work today? Well, it's not all your fault. Is it rude?
1: I was up late.
0: I don't know. We bring the Ministry of Works, Transportation, and I guess Wasa too. You know, everybody could take a blame in that. I don't know why everybody under the bus for that. But they will sort it out, man.
2: By the grace of God, yes.
0: They will sort it out. I was a little heartbroken over the weekend. I see Brazil went to him yesterday. I shed a half tear for them yesterday. Yeah, I shed a half tear. So, oh, man, Brazil. You know, and then remind me of who played the real action game while I was in. Where I went and watched
2: the Morocco game was the action game.
0: That was action, boy.
2: That Morocco. And again, as I said before.
0: That was an action game.
2: As I said before, Morocco is nice. My team. I said it from jump. I did see it.
0: Right.
2: And my team is still outside here sending people home.
0: Okay. Right. Nice. Yeah, I like the football these days. It was fun. It was nice. You know, I don't know any of the players. That's okay. I don't need to know that. The team itself, good things. I know one player though, that man, the Haaland man.
2: Haaland.
0: Yeah, him. He very big. How big is he? 6-something?
2: 6'3", yeah, 6'4".
0: Somebody saying what action was Argentina versus Cape Verde or Cabo Verde. I don't know. Yeah. I'm seeing it coming up in two different forms. I'm seeing Cabo and I'm seeing Cape. So I'm seeing two all over the place. I don't know why was the reasoning for both being used, but y'all are both right? Anyway, it's Monday. I don't have much time with all, you know. When I come here, it's a little 2 hours. I have with all, quick and out with you, you know. So it raining. What else happened over the weekend? They arrest the pan players. I didn't like that. Let me put it out one time for you. I did not like that. I don't know the whole story, so I can't get too upset. But whatever it is, I do not like you touching the pan or the pan players. If you're a policeman, we cannot touch your equipment. Please do not be touching the pan players' equipment. Please don't do that again. Right? Don't let that ever happen again. That's our national instrument. Let's have some respect. And I think that's bottom line, you know. Let's have respect for people, boy. No matter your title, some all you get a little title and it go into your head. Your name manager, now it go into your head. Your name officer, now it go into your head. All you calm down. You, Mr. Security Guard, I say that to you as well. Not mine. Matthew's real cool. Don't bring Matthews into this, right? But let's have some security guards. All you calm. Treat people with respect. A little respect goes a long way, you know. And let me tell you something. For me to disrespect you as I get upset would mean that, hey, you have ultimately disrespected me in some sort of manner. So I plead in for people to have a little respect for persons. I think if the thing was
1: so hard,
0: blood of Jesus, split it again.
1: Is the place so hard?
0: That is the question I still asking right now. We perplexed, confused, and we are in dismay. Because right now, the place is very hard and they are arresting the national. I don't
2: the
0: understand.
2: Players are the national instrument.
0: The players are the national instrument. I don't like it. Right? So I don't know what happened. We will get the full scoop. I hear you and I see you, Pantrin Bego. I see you all were outside there rallying to get the persons that were arrested out again. Imagine you going to play a little pan and you have to spend the night in jail.
2: Yeah.
0: Like mad cell.
2: You get hired.
0: Hired. Who does the person, isn't the person that responsible for hiring you to be that person that is arrested? I don't know. Now I need to see more video. Well, it was. I see one video and the pants is falling. I'm saying I don't like that.
2: You know, expensive them pants.
0: I guess up over $10,000-$15,000 for a pan. I can't afford that. That's what I'm saying. Think about it as a DJ hero. Same thing. They say shut down the party. Your party at the end. There's no reason for you to unplug a DJ's equipment. There's no reason for you to touch a mixer, a Pioneer. There's absolutely none. No, let us stay in our place and have respect for each and everyone. When you disrespect people like that, that's why they have this thing, you know. I don't like it. I really come to talk about Bacchanal. I see this post over the weekend. Oh, Lord. So much post I see. Well, I had a good time while I was outside all weekend. Tell me why I reach home 4 o'clock, 6 o'clock, and 4 o'clock every night. What is this? Carnival?
2: I like outside.
0: This is Carnival?
2: You outside like the white light in the road.
0: Shout out to Ari. Ari and I together are a dangerous combination. You know? I don't
2: wait
0: know
2: now,
0: where
2: on.
0: This
2: wait,
0: combination...
2: Wait, hold on. I don't catch it myself.
0: Ari, Whitney, and I, it's have more calm in that. In the trio, more calm. When it's just the two, when it's Ari and I, insanity. Who liming with us? The question is always, where we going next?
2: All the went in the tipsies again.
0: Always.
2: They didn't call it auntie inside the tipsies.
0: Not this time. This time I had a better mix-up crowd. I was appreciative of that. And where I went to, boy, sips was the thing this weekend, boy. I enjoy the sips. I sip a lot in the sips. Hello. It was good. Let's put it like that. Shout out to the Avenue for still providing us with entertainment, darling. I was safe and I was secure and I had a great time this weekend. I'm looking forward to the weekend. I was kind of fearful for the weekend to come again, but looking forward to it. Shout out to Lipsy. Lips.
2: Yes.
0: Lips still looking.
2: Yes.
0: Lips butter.
2: Yes.
0: True. Lips.
2: Shout out to Lips. Yeah, that magnificent.
0: Lips, well, Lips, if you still working here, Baba ain't even nearly a girl for pass a little coffee party, boy. I could have handled a little coffee party. I probably couldn't. I couldn't move yesterday. I just wanted to cook my food and relax. You understand? But anyway, shout out to Libsy. He do the nice coffee house party. Big up your whole self, Libs. And Chinese chick, wherever you stand. Big up your whole self, darling. Who else is outside? That thing, Morning Mimosa, was yesterday as well. Shout out to the Morning Mimosa team who was outside.
2: Shout out to Juve on the land. It was a movie again this
0: yes,
2: weekend.
0: Yes, I hear real people lost their shoes.
2: That is what is Juve on the land. That is Juve on the land. That is
0: real
2: mud. You go in there to get
0: lose your shoes.
2: You go in there to get dirty and enjoy yourself. That is the main point of Juve on the land.
0: I saw someone post a video and he lost. There was about 6 or 7 pairs of sneakers that people just left on the roadside because it was just too muddy. You know?
2: Again. Shout out to your auntie and them. They do it again. Congratulations.
0: So what's up for this weekend though? What are we doing this weekend? After a weekend like that, I need to go again. I just rest up this weekend and I'm out again. We outside. I enjoy it. Question this morning, Hero, you ready for that? Because the line's blinking. Let me go into this thing.
2: Go ahead now.
0: We're talking about password and phones. Password and phones. What's the situation with you in a relationship and your phone and your password? Nobody knows it. You alone know it, or you and your partner are okay with it. Now, have big arguments with this one. Eh? Some say privacy, some say what. But let's hear from the audience. Let's hear from you as well, Hero. Hero, in a relationship, what is it like with you and the password?
2: I have nothing to hide, but I have a password on, so...
0: Does your partner know the password?
2: No.
0: Leave it right there. No problem. 6241-005-623-5001. You can send your messages to 707-752-6 if you would like as well. Voice notes, I think we're still having technical issues with that, so send us a message, not a voice note particularly. Or call me, right? Call me, 6241-005-623-5001. So I'm asking a question about the password. Now, I have a very odd response on it, but I won't get into mine yet. Let's take a call. Hello, good morning, and welcome to the program, my baby.
3: Good morning, Jimmy.
0: Deep voice, how you going?
3: I'm all right.
0: You sure you're just all right? Why are you sounding so upset?
3: Not upset, my throat is up in there.
0: That's an odd thing to tell me on a Monday. What happened to the throat?
3: Nah, I from screaming yesterday when Brazil went home now.
0: Oh my gosh, your heart broken.
3: No, the scream was the excitement when they went home.
0: Oh, you were happy they went home.
3: Yes, I am. And I was happy that me and Hero team actually get through, which is Morocco.
2: Yes, my brother.
3: We dream are inside. And we are playing Norway.
0: That is it.
2: And you know Norway is going to get bad licks. Bad.
3: Giving me some arm competition.
0: I don't know.
3: And then you know one time they're giving us a little competition, but that old man, sorry to say, that old man, he will row his boat back home. Well, this password thing, when I was in a relationship. Yeah, I had no problem with it. You can have on my phone anytime.
0: That is it.
3: Call it. You can answer. You can go on my online banking, do it on. It didn't matter. No, I was normal. That's how open I was.
0: Online banking too?
3: Yeah, it doesn't matter.
0: I know, let's tell me these things. I just wonder what kind of fellas I really had in my life, boy.
3: Yeah, you can do what you want. I was open. It didn't matter to me. I was cool.
0: That's a beautiful thing. Not a lot of fellas like that at all.
3: Yeah, look up to yesterday. I was out with a friend, and the friend was like, I wanted to go on YouTube and connect to the deck. I said, go ahead now. 2240. Go ahead. Handle it. Normal. I had no problem.
0: You tell the whole world now.
3: The whole world don't know my phone.
0: Oh, okay. But I know the password now. 2240.
3: Well, if you know, that means you had to be with me to get the password on the phone.
0: That's true. But I know it's 2240. I got with numbers. I ain't gonna forget that.
3: Lord Jesus. Janine. Enjoy your morning, eh?
0: You have a blessed morning. Wait, you didn't answer me. All right, yes, you did. Okay, bye. Okay. Bye-bye, darling. Love you. My bad. Hello, good morning. Welcome, my love.
4: Good morning, Jimmy.
0: Good morning. How are you?
4: I am fine.
0: You're fine?
4: I'm in a relationship with you.
0: Right.
4: I want no password. You must have access to my phone every time it rings.
0: That is it.
4: Yeah, that's what we're talking about.
0: So you don't have no password. What about the bank card, the online banking?
4: See that? You have access to everything, you know?
0: Me or any woman? Or just me alone? You're teething up my head. I will call me to do.
5: The man say you still ask a question.
0: I tried to figure out if it's anybody or if it's just me alone.
5: You could get the password. Only you. You still asking if it's everybody else. The man say you is one in a million. You still asking if I'm one of a million?
0: Okay.
5: Oh, man.
0: Thank you, sir. So it's only me.
4: Yeah, boy.
5: Oh.
4: Yeah, kid.
5: You're hard, boy. Cha.
0: It's only me?
4: Yes? But it has somebody there. And them have access to it. But what I'm saying, you see you? Nah, Jenny, is everything for you here.
0: Really? What is this, boy?
4: Jenny, the first time I saw you was in the club by Shagwana's when all they had the band, when all they was going out to every club.
0: Islam.
4: Yeah, the Islam, and here now. Came my partner telling me, hey, look, that Jean in there, boy.
0: Right.
4: I said, but I wonder if I could talk to Shiba. See, she have a big bodyguard. I get frightened to come and talk to you.
0: Who's the big bodyguard? Somebody was just standing up next to me. I don't have no bodyguard.
4: Yeah. I, but I still talk to you and you say hello. And yeah. But wait now, you saw so? And wait now, and the glass empty? So I see your hand with the cup. I thought you was giving me your glass of drink.
0: Oh, Jesus.
4: Junior, I ain't lying, eh? You special. Oh. You real special. And I don't know, you see, men, I grew up in a different era and different time and thing, but you see, men,
0: yeah.
4: When it comes to women and relationship, boy, A-line. You see, I feel that it has something to do with how your mother raised you.
0: Yes, yes.
4: That's how you deal with women.
0: Yes.
4: You understand? I feel it have a serious part to do with that. Hero.
6: Mm-hmm. Yes, sir.
4: I didn't know how you grew up, Tread. But, Brad, you see, women different, eh? If a woman like a man, she go all the way for the man. But
0: true.
4: You see, you see, when a man like a woman, all he just interested in is just one thing, and that is it.
0: Ah,
4: but woman
0: true.
4: Different.
0: Ah,
4: yeah,
0: you know,
4: no, serious.
0: Seriously,
4: and,
0: no.
4: Yeah, woman different. Woman is give way. But when make up the, I can't say men, I say fellas. Yeah, you want to add a ring to your finger, you understand? And that's what men, but I want young men to get different training in growing up. They have to start teaching in schools, you know?
0: Right.
4: Because some parents ain't teaching them that.
0: Right.
4: You understand? Anyhow, Janine, here, all here. Enjoy the rest of the day, but I listen to all here.
0: All right, you have a blessed day too, huh?
4: Yeah.
0: Okay,
4: so let me come advice.
0: Yeah.
4: I'm going.
0: Bye-bye.
1: Is the place so hard?
0: Somebody, boy, you just attract real old men. Take their money. Let me finish the message. Somebody say you just attract real old men. Take their money and done now, cause they always selling you one set of dreams.
5: That's so.
0: Thank you.
1: Is the place so hard?
0: I don't know. I should go to Azu's time now. I'll go to Azu in 2 minutes.
5: That what are we quitting?
0: I just feel hard to take people and money, you know, but I don't mind. I should try it one day. Hello, good morning, welcome.
4: Yeah, Janine and Hero.
0: Morning, my love. How you going, honey?
4: Yeah, they play so hard because Maracas now call you and chain you up there, you know.
0: Yeah.
4: Feeling a kind of way there.
0: I'm feeling a kind of way. I would say I should take all them old man money.
4: Maracas is an old man, boy.
0: They say I should take all the old man money.
4: But for real, right? They had a big, strong red man. Anyway, go the man falling. When Maracas stop to talk to you, watch your Maracas, I cut her too. You know, I know that body. God, I know that voice. And I know that intent. I don't know, you know, so.
0: No, I don't have a boyfriend. That's always been my friends, man.
4: But that's also, but why you watching people so hard? You don't understand, you know, that they are set up to do so. At any day, people will want to stop and talk to you. You can't be watching men cut her, you so.
0: She had to get
4: a new friend, right?
0: I will talk to my friends. Yeah,
5: a big red man.
4: yeah.
5: With some glasses.
0: With glasses all the time.
5: I think I know who is that man.
0: Everybody knows that. That's my birthday twin. Hello, good morning.
7: Hey, Grand Rising, Janine Hero.
0: Blessings.
7: Good morning. Right. So, Janine, yes, right. The only reason I will not let my partner get access to my phone is because, and this is you saying I'm talking.
0: Right.
7: I would have things on my phone, like conversations from people who would have said certain things to me, conversate with me on a personal basis.
0: Mm-hmm.
7: Right? And giving you access to that, reach that level of confidentiality between me and that person. And I told my partner this. You know, so yeah, you can get a phone call or what, or something, but you're not getting access to my chat because of that level of confidentiality between me and my father. And the thing is, it's people that I know personally, people that she may know personally, you know, and they would have spoken to me on a certain level, and me giving you access to that information breaches that confidentiality between me and that person.
6: Facts.
7: Yeah, that's basically it. But other than that, don't I?
0: No. It's simmering in the back burner there. It's simmering in the back burner. It's simmering because here, she have your password at all?
7: No.
0: So what if something happens to you? You're not living together?
7: Yeah.
0: So if something happens to you, babe?
7: If something happens to you, you don't need my password. You have a phone.
0: No, but if something really happened to you, you understand? You wouldn't want the person that is closest to you to have access to your phone. I mean, wait, are you a lawyer? Because you say confidential, and I start to think, wait, now he must be a lawyer. He must be.
7: No, I'm not. I know my way around the law, but I'm not a lawyer.
0: You are not a lawyer.
7: No,
0: so
7: I'm not a lawyer.
0: What are these people telling you in confidence to? If you understand the channel?
7: I have a lot of conversations with people.
0: With people,
7: And some of these conversations is not to be heard by anyone. And sometimes it's people who want to vent about certain things to get things off their mind.
0: Oh, so you're more like a psychologist?
7: No, I wouldn't say that. You know, I just a person that people reach out to.
0: Right, you're an open person. So people feel like, hey, they could trust you and they could confide in you.
7: Yeah.
0: But you sure you wouldn't give your wifey password, boy? Because you just share everything else with wifey, you know? And just share other things with wifey? Pillow talk and whatnot?
7: Nah, pillow talk, you're mad.
0: Wait, stop.
7: Pillow talk is problem.
0: Wait, stop. You ain't pillow talking with wifey?
7: No, pillow talk is problem.
6: Oh.
7: I'm telling you.
6: Pillow talk is problem.
7: Serious problem.
0: But that is a good thing, you know, so you don't want that?
7: No. Because they'll have something to hang over your head. Pillow talk, I would advise any man refrain from pillow talk.
0: So you know why you're telling men that? A lady wants to talk to a man on the pillow? Don't do them that.
7: We will talk about our personal stuff, not when it comes to other people's information.
0: But we don't want you to give us other people's information. We need you to be...
7: But that is where it is reached to, because here we're going on. When we fall out, we make up pillow talk and we hide on it. Or let's start to ask about, what going on with this? So what that person was telling you last week about how she named? I understand that.
0: Wow, okay.
7: Nah, I understand that at all. Forget that. That pillow talk thing?
0: You just saying that, man. You and the wifey good, man. All your, no secrets.
7: We good, but we ain't so good to have no pillow talk.
0: Nah, man.
7: We ain't so good.
0: I want to encourage you to, because listen, pillow talk does increase, you know. I feel like I can't have all this conversation on the air, but you must try the pillow talk. Try, even if it's going the direction of other people's business, try and bring it back to you and your wifey.
7: Well, as I said, pillow talk is one thing, but when it reaches other people's business, that is where the line draws. They're not getting that information out of you.
0: What I get from this is you're a real trustworthy person. You understand? I could trust you.
7: So, you know? Because at the end of the day, if you come to me with something that's between me and you and the mere fact that you come to me with it, you trust me enough that you could come to me. So why would I breach that?
0: So you would know people warning people and then say nothing to?
7: Of course.
0: I see people warning, but hey, you go call me back inside the warning segment today. Today I have the bold face, the lawless and the warning, right? Yes, you will call me back and tell me who warning and who bold face and who lawless.
7: No, I wouldn't tell you. I might give you a story, but I ain't gonna tell you who all that. No, because at the end of the day, you could be my best friend, my sister. If I see your partner with somebody, I'm not telling you anything.
0: They're hugging me good still? You're getting my kiss on my cheek and saying, like, girl, are you going nice and saying?
7: Oh, you mean?
0: Oh, God, you like a Judas? Oh, my
7: but
0: God.
7: But it's not my business. I don't know who the next person is. I don't know what concern they have to you. And I am not asking any questions. I am not looking for any answers.
0: All right. I like you.
7: It's not my business.
0: All right. I like you, man. It's good vibes, same way. I appreciate you.
7: It's been a long time since you were doing promotions for the Euro motorcycles.
0: Oh, yeah. But that's like the other day. Like the other day, you know, I was done working here. If you had to know my promotions from Blue Waters days, I say, what you know me from foundation?
4: I
0: to the Blue Waters crew, same
4: you,
0: way, man.
4: I got to know you probably 2018, somewhere around.
0: Right, yeah. That's when I started on Slam 100.5. Correct is right. Correct is right, my friend. Yeah, you know the thing, boy. All right.
4: You must be able to know people.
0: Oh, stop the nonsense. But give the lady the password, no, man, because I ain't want nothing to happen to you and she ain't have that.
4: You might get it.
0: No, you see, when you come with them things.
4: Did you enjoy it? Right?
0: You have a blessed day, too. Yes.
1: Is the place so hard?
0: Well, it's made me laugh, you know. Anytime he call and give a story, he double standard. And that is a breach of confidentiality. That's what the people say, you know. Here, well, I don't know if I were a friend like that, you know. No, I really gone out, and I really see people who's getting horn and thing, eh? And I really laugh and thing, eh? But that's because I'm single, bro. So I could laugh now. But remember when I was in a relationship? You can't laugh if you're in a relationship. You cannot laugh at those things. That is serious things to hurt your heart. I find Trinidad is too lawless, too bold-faced, and too much horning is going around. So today we have the segment at 10:30, which is in 20 minutes. So I can take a break now. I'll take in one more. Hero going into woosa mode. Woosa. Hello, last. Okay. Last one, baby. Before we jump into the next segment. Hello?
8: Well, it's all this love you want thing you telling another man and thing that
0: I don't understand this.
8: This morning I myself can't understand this. Good morning, Janine.
1: Is the place so hard?
8: You make up yourself in the background house and tower. He's like in this weekend.
2: And you call me, boy. I didn't dig a Martin whole weekend. I said, boy, I ain't doing nothing.
8: That's what I say, that the people wrong listen to me, you're 4-6.
2: Wow.
8: But what I'm saying, I'm calling, oh God, you are trust the shoes, oh, come on, and just, you mama guy, you, that's what I think, like, be real.

0: Not again, boy. Horning is not a good thing.
1: That is it.
0: But you don't do them things?
1: Nah. What happened?
0: No. I see something on the WhatsApp. Jesus do not like liars. That's why me and you good in his books, you know.
1: But that is it.
0: Amen.
1: But you see, we're going, you have to be in a relationship to one.
0: That
1: if
0: is it.
1: If it's one thing I'm trying to teach my son and them, it's just never end up in a relationship. Just keep the book open.
0: No.
1: Always, you know?
0: Stop giving wrong advice. I feel like the team of today's show is the worst advice you can give.
1: Out, yeah, and you telling me about those things.
0: Wait. Go back, rewind. What is it?
1: I say you trying to Shensia out here and you telling me don't go far advice.
0: Oh, why Shensia ain't out here?
1: I mean, you're going on a date here, and I'm not knocking you for it.
0: I went on one date in three years.
1: One date, and then it had the food runs, it had the drink runs, it had the 5K runs.
0: What 5K run? You mean when I work? When I go to my jobs?
1: Listen, I don't know all the details of your life because we still have our own lives and we still try to respect each other's space. But all I'm saying is,
0: I hear you.
1: I am saying that with clarity, we could clearly identify that we're not in a relationship, so I am not bound by anything. And so then my sons wouldn't be wrong if they were to go on a date as well, too. Because I know what they married the first woman to fall in love with. That's crazy.
0: What is going on here, boy?
1: I want them to
0: very left. Mm-hmm.
1: Hero maybe try trade. He maybe try academics, and then he comes to the entertainment, and he decided that entertainment is his passion. And how would he have known that if he had stick with the trade?
2: Hey,
1: he might have been a plumber putting down a pipe, and he'll happy to put on that pipe.
0: What is going on?
1: That is all I see. Yeah, but let me go back to the topic, there. See, I gave you my password and thing too. And I just send you all my password.
0: What is going on?
1: To make sure I don't forget, because I just forget. So when I forget, I can check you for it.
0: Right. And you're doing the same thing with your wifey, right?
1: Huh?
0: There's the problem we have in this.
1: What do you mean, my wifey?
0: The wife.
1: When I reach that stage, yeah, I can see that forward. The only person can get my information is my first time on our way.
0: Okay, fair. That's fair.
1: She go pun me down every chance she get, right? Because she just emotional about everything. But that's okay. Women.
0: What month she born?
1: Cancer. Actually, in this month she's July.
0: July cancer. Okay.
1: Hey, yeah, but my daughter will be honest tomorrow too. Yeah?
0: True.
1: Yeah. She turning one.
3: Is the place so
1: but yeah, password is not a thing, Jay.
0: Boy, can I ask a question? But how many offspring you have, daddy?
1: Officially, five.
0: Yes, just five?
1: Officially, yeah.
0: Officially, unofficially now.
1: Listen.
0: Yes, yes.
1: That's the topic. Yeah. You take the topic.
0: Okay, no problem.
1: Yeah, man, I can only tell you about what they tell me about all the time about, and I hear two of I talk. I can't believe it.
0: Okay.
1: If you get what I'm saying,
0: of course I understand.
1: Yeah, but I know my five, you know?
0: Yes.
1: Right.
0: That is it. That is your five.
1: But yeah, Jay, password something, I don't really want yours. Mm. Right? But I could leave you in mind, because you know sometimes some women feel compelled, they want to know. And they ain't sure. Mm-hmm. And they were,
0: how much phone you have? Because I find you real willing to give her the password, but then you don't want my password?
1: No, not really.
0: Okay.
1: Not really. I you see, I don't want to tempt myself, but I stay away because you know I don't see the heart of grief.
0: Right.
1: And too many times, you see, as my partner, I will be more emotionally invested than logically.
0: Hmm.
1: You know? Mm-hmm. And I might see something and take it out of context because I judge it based on how I feel.
0: Yes, that is true.
1: You understand?
0: That has happened already.
1: To avoid any unnecessary dramas and things, I could stay outside.
0: I agree.
1: You understand?
0: You're making sense.

0: banking. I think I hang up the phone on him, you know. For sure. All of the thing real sensitive, the board real sensitive. Darling, I didn't mean to hang up the phone, but I think I did. I go into commercials now. When I come back, I have...
1: This is all for today, you know.
0: We have a brand new segment when we come back, all right? It is called, y'all heard it last week, The Bold Face, The Lawless, and The Horning. It's very, very simple, self-explanatory if you must. But it's all about the little Trini mess and bacchanal. Don't call the first and last name. You could give my initials too, but don't call both names, eh? You can call one. Can't call both names, okay? But we coming back with that. Yeah. We like that. I really like that. Let me give you this song.

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I see myself. 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

0: Ladies and gentlemen, we want to thank you for joining us this morning. We're about to embark in a brand new segment. Love the music. Now, Trinidad clearly is not a real place. So we've decided to come up with this segment, and thank you to the person that gave us the name. Please, welcome to the Boldface, the Lawless, and the Horning. Once again, my friends, welcome to the Boldface, the Lawless, and the Horning. Clock it to those of you that are watching on via the TikTok this morning. We are live on TikTok at JYNNYN. My friends, welcome and good morning. Now, you know the segment. Well, we're going to introduce it to you. It's very simple. You know, it's Trinidad and Tobago. We live in. You call it. Don't give me the whole name because we cannot deal with any lawsuits. Right? Keep it to one name. Alex. Alex Horning. Danny. Danny's a lawless person. Now, I know who lawless. Can I give you my example? Oh, God, no. Let Ginny not go first now. Should I go? I should give you all the example. So that we know what we're doing.
1: Guidelines.
0: Right? This the is guidelines. Right? So that's how you do it. You call the name, they fall in the category, right? So the bald face. I go give the security. Not my security. A certain event I went to. I give any security the bald face. Them get in that position. The lawless. TTPS, what was that? TTPS, you're supposed to be lawful. I don't understand this one. I didn't like that one. And the Horning. I could call one name in the Horning. I hope all don't figure it out. I really hope. Let me just... Sam. That's so nice. You don't know if it's the first name or the last name Horning, but Sam. Problems over there. Right? Good. You see how simple that was? That easy. Hero, can you follow in the footsteps?
1: We good? I troubled.
0: No. Do you have an example for the people? My friends, take the number. 624-1005, 623-5001, 707-7526. This is the Boldface, the Lawless, and the Horning.
2: You getting messages already?
0: I'm getting some messages, my friends, and I'm loving it. Let's take some calls. Hello, good morning. Welcome to the Boldface. Welcome to the Boldface, the Lawless, and the Horning. Talk to me, honey.
3: All right. So the Boldface,
0: yes,
3: is this government.
0: Oof. Nice.
3: The Lawless is myself because I'm real lawless.
0: That is it. Clock it.
3: And the Horning. I will call he first name.
0: That is it.
3: Name.
0: Okay.
3: The Horning, Cohen.
0: Cohen. Cohen is Horning.
3: Yeah.
0: I like it. Thank you. Thank you, my friend.
3: No problem.
0: I like that. See you again next week, Monday. See how simple it is, people. It's easy. The bold face, the lawless, the Horning. Give me one name. Give me initials if you want. But don't give me the full name. Like too much bacchanal. Hello, good morning. Welcome.
4: Janine, morning.
0: Morning, beautiful. Morning, honey.
4: Oh my gosh. Hero, morning.
1: So, I'm glad you joined.
4: I have one for the Boldface, the Lawless, and the Horning. I have one for all of them.
0: Tell me.
4: Roy.
0: Oh, Roy Boldface.
4: Yeah.
0: Mm-hmm.
4: He Boldface, he Lawless, and he's his horn.
0: Roy Boldface, Lawless, and Horning too? Wow.
4: I think you know him, man.
0: I know him. You lie.
1: He's a triple
0: more,
1: check.
0: Give me a little more information about Roy now.
4: Let me see. He have a wife, eh? But he want to have his cake and eat it too.
0: Boy, girl, I meet so much of them over the weekend. I meet too much of that over the weekend. Roy, boy, what Roy does look like? What Roy does do?
4: Roy, he all right, huh?
0: You all right? Looking. Okay.
4: But, you know, they want to take that as a sign on top of the world.
0: Yeah. That's good to the head.
4: Yeah. But, you know, I think I could say it's because he's not real, but everybody know him.
0: Okay.
4: So, how to say this, boy? He from a show that... He just from a show. he get, when I say semi-nut, he get hot coffee thrown on him.
0: Ah, I know right? what you're talking about.
4: Right,
0: Roy.
4: Right.
0: Yes, big up Roy. Big up Roy.
4: Yeah.
0: I like Roy. So, I like you. You're good. You're good. You're good, girl. You're good.
1: You are Janine. You know? If you only see Janine's face.
0: Because I know Roy.
1: She's trying to figure out which Roy, boy.
0: I was trying to figure out, but now I know what Roy she's talking about.
1: She Janine.
0: And if it's about Roy in Trinidad and moving like that.
4: I feel so, you know.
0: Yeah.
4: I have one to do worse than that, so.
0: And what's his name?
4: I can't say that one yet.
0: Oh, Lord. All right. Next week. Next week for that.
4: Next week. Yeah, next week for that. I'll have a blessed one, eh?
0: You have a blessed one too, my love. Yeah,
4: all
0: man.
4: All right, take it.
0: Yeah, man. We're going places, man. The bold face, the lawless, and the warning. Right here on Slam 100.5 FM, you know. Hello, good morning. Welcome. Welcome to the bold face, the lawless, and the horning. How may I help you, my friend?
2: Good morning.
0: Morning, morning, bold honey. Face.
2: Porter.
0: Porter lawless. Is bold face.
2: Porter.
0: Mm-hmm.
2: Morning. Porter.
0: Porter. Lawless.
2: Porter.
0: Porter. Porter and everything. Porter.
2: Everything.
0: There's a last name, obviously.
2: Of course.
0: All right. He from West Side.
2: How you know?
0: Because he sung like a West Side man. He won in Annie Lawless, West Side. Porter, watch out for Porter. We know now. Thank you, beautiful. I like how we going here. We going well. This is the Lawless. The bold face, the Lawless, and the horning, my friends.
1: That's what that's really meant.
0: The mic? Look at right here. My mic. I don't have one. Because they're not hearing me. Ah, we are so sorry, live. Because you're further away from me now.
1: Where are you?
0: The mic is in the car. My bad. And then bring my whole bag. I really like this theme song. We're going to stick with it. I feel like it's midday in my grandmother's house. Rice cooking, vegetables, stewed chicken.
1: Steaming, everything's steaming.
0: Yeah,
1: stewed chicken. On low fire.
0: Yeah. Hello, good day. Welcome to the bold face, the lawless, and the horning.
5: Hero.
1: Yes, sir.
5: I swear I was in Victor here right now.
1: Victor Newman.
5: What's that? I'd be a bring back some memories when I see down there.
1: That's the mix. Is what I tell Janine, listen to the mix, girl. Listen to the mix, girl. She's like, what? I was like, she stopped for a second and she's like, yes.
0: Yeah, great, great one. Yeah, it's a great one.
5: All right, so we go in.
0: Yes, the bold face.
5: All right, I'd agree with you. TPS. Well, it's a bold face.
0: Two bold face, nice.
5: Two bold face. Lawless. The man who tried to bounce me down yesterday.
0: What? Who tried to knock you down? Oh, my
5: you
0: God.
5: You understand?
0: Right.
5: Kicked him a tent across the road. The light was red. And like you seen green.
0: Mm-mm.
5: So you're breaking right and nearly bounce me.
0: Wow. What junction this was?
5: This was by Mova Junction.
0: Mova Junction, too. I find that's one of the most dangerous junction in the whole of Trinidad, you know?
5: It is.
0: I get into accident
5: and
0: there already.
5: Morning,
0: on in, right, sorry, right, on in.
5: Only first name alone, by?
0: First name or last name, anyone? We don't know Porter's our owner, Roy Hornin too, uh-huh.
5: Hey, Peter.
0: Who?
5: Peter.
0: Peter, nah, he from the Bible. Oh, Peter, go be Hornin.
5: Peter, he don't like to listen.
0: Peter?
5: He don't like to listen at all.
0: Peter, someone like our grandfather. Peter ain't too old for that kind of behavior.
5: He do anything, sure. And he getting catched, and he trying all how to backpedal. No backpedal. You know what he was doing.
0: But Peter sounding like he very mature.
5: He mature at all?
0: No. How old is Peter? I don't know no young Peter's
5: that
0: out there.
5: He could be mid-20s somewhere.
0: Nah. You're lying. Yeah. That his last name then? Peter?
5: I am not saying. Let's try.
0: Had to be. I don't know no 20-year-old Peter's out there.
5: You don't know that.
0: Hero, you know any 20-year-old Peter out here?
1: I do not know no Peter.
0: We don't know no Peter. Me only Peter is Peter Pitt. That is the only Peter I know.
1: And Peter from...
5: Well, Peter, you get kept, so just live up to your responsibilities. Right? All
0: okay, Peter. Peter is a horner.
5: Yes. All right, enjoy your money.
0: Okay, baby. You have a blessed one, too. I wrap in my... Hey, last name had to be Peter.
6: Is the place so hard?
0: Maybe we should ask this guy to come on the program.
1: I would love to, eh?
0: Hello, good morning. Welcome to the Boldface, the Lawless, and the Warning. Talk to me.
7: Hero, yes. How is the place so hard?
1: How the place so hard, boy? Your pockets hard, life you're living hard.
7: You better drink up your nothing. That's why
1: you stick up in the traffic this morning and you wanted to take the shoulder. Yeah, that's all I see. Ya.
0: This extreme?
1: Nah, this your partner, Jala.
0: Oh, this Jala.
1: Jala.
0: Jala, you was on his shoulder today in traffic?
7: No, I don't take shoulder. I can't pay the 2,000 for the ticket.
0: Because I know I hear you call and say that this morning. You ain't going through that.
7: I can't pay the 2,000 for the ticket.
0: You tell me. You say when it was 200, it was trying.
7: Yeah, it was 200 and I'm trying.
0: Yeah, I know that. I hear you.
7: We don't know.
1: Hey, come on.
0: That's allowed. So he didn't say anything wrong there. Yeah? He didn't call a name. He didn't call a name.
7: He
0: didn't do anything wrong. He didn't call a name. You know? You're sticking by the rules. All right. So, there, who's warning? Who's warning?
7: Who's warning?
0: Yes.
7: We do him as Robert.
1: Hey!
0: I know he honing. Hey! Let me tell you, boy. I bunks him up in a party and he didn't even know himself. He didn't know himself and he started to jump out himself and tell me thing, you know.
7: Well, of course.
0: Watch now. They see that robot? Problems with you, boy. That robot problems. I know exactly who you're talking about. You wouldn't believe. I know he wanted to, honey, because he and all tell me he wanted. I'm telling you, these people, man.
7: That you laugh at him.
0: I know. I very well know. You feel I don't know? I know, but I tell you, when he see me in the party, he did not know himself. You understand what I'm telling you? He didn't know himself, and he started talk and jump out himself. Yeah.
7: That's how he is.
0: That like me is. And he went to school together and he man started to talk because I know one of the child mothers, right?
7: Yes. Yeah.
0: So I thought he was talking about that bird. He said, nah, she, I overs that. He started to tell me more. I said, but what's going on with Robert?
7: He love a rumbada.
0: If again, Lord have mercy. But yes, I agree. Who on in? Good things. You ain't lie there. You coming with facts. Straight facts. You know them things.
7: I'm missing one. What do you want to miss?
0: It's Lawless, Boldface, Horning. So we have the Horning. Mm-hmm. We have the Lawless. We don't have the Boldface. Who's the Boldface?
7: Yeah, we have the Boldface.
0: So who's the Lawless?
7: You see that man overseas who returned the red card?
1: Oh, gosh. Yes, boy.
7: Yeah.
1: Yeah, boy. Yeah. Yeah, you look at...
6: Is the place so hard?
0: Who?
1: That man who? The man from the US who get the red. He had got a red card now, and then
7: the man who overturned it.
0: The referee.
7: You go find out the nation. What are you?
0: All right. Somebody send me the video. Send me the video. I want to see.
7: You see the man who overturned the red card. You know him. That the big man up there.
0: That the big man up there.
7: Right.
0: Who conquers?
1: Yeah.
7: Yeah.
0: Bigfoot.
7: Yeah, Bigfoot.
0: Cheese sticks.
7: Okay. Yeah. You like to go?
0: I like chivalrous. Yes, I know. I'm good.
1: Hey.
0: All right, cool.
1: Later, we watching that game, eh?
0: Later.
7: Yeah.
0: Don't set up the man, you know. Don't set up the man again,
1: Jala,
0: you know, hero.
1: Jala know which part I just be, you know.
0: Hero.
7: You want to call my back.
0: You see, that you were saying those set up the man, you know, because next week you will be the Lawless one.
7: Yeah.
1: Wow. That's how we're going. Up.
0: Later, honey. That was a good first episode. I feel good about it. And I know this brings back some memories.
6: Is the place so hard?
0: can't promise we will keep it, you know. We could change it up, you know, with our bold and beautiful. It's our days of our lives. You understand? We are a real thing we could choose from.
1: Our child was looking for the Santa Barbara, you know.
0: We could get the Santa Barbara. Right? Hello. Oh, God. Granny! Oh, God, Dolores, I miss you, girl. You make me call my grandmother name Dolores. I love you, girl. All right, guys. That brings us to the end of the first episode of The Boldface, The Lawless, and The Horning. Join us next week, Monday at 10:30 a.m., where we explore more of Trinidad not being a real place, all right?

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0: on X6. Gonna zag so me make your quick. Love see you, I'm a French kiss.
1: French kiss.
0: Why you say I'm an apprentice? Nah, make your I'm selfish. 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Me no old man, me no tech. Take you to my hood, give your body code. 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

0: play over the song for me. 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And I pick up Ari, man. Ari, girl, good pumping partner. Yeah, good pumping partner. I like a partner like that. You understand? No complaints. Where we going next? That is just the question. Where we going next? What are we doing after this? I like that. I love that.
1: Die riding partner,
0: man. That we going right on. 4 o'clock in the morning, sunrise. That'll phase we.
1: I'm relaxing.
0: Come on, where we going?
2: Is the place so hard?
0: Listen, we just forget our place. I don't know. We having so much fun, we forget the place hard. When we wake up the next day, say, boy, how the place so hard, boy. Cheese and ages. I'm doing this one for you, Ari.

0: I like the song. I like the song.
1: You right have... now I'm in a flexing mode.
0: Right now I'm in a
1: flexing mode.
0: Right now I'm in a
1: flexing mode.
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1: Flexing mode.
0: Who not?
1: Flexing, flexing.
0: Like not all this, right?
1: Flexing, flexing.

College boy Jesse, man. Now, if you go on my social media, you will see the latest post I posted. The whole phone fall on, it break the cup, all kind of thing. Watch now, I don't know what happened there. But the phone fall, it hit the cup, break the cup. The drink went all over, the phone hit the ground. Big up, Jesse. Tobago Carnival, we outside in Frenzy Carnival. I tell you.

You gotta get your exercise in. Remember, you're squatting a little bit. 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Easy, easy. 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

0: 22 to 24 St. Vincent Street, Port of Spain. And what a great day it is in Trinidad. I don't know how the weather looking though. How outside looking? Somebody let me know now. Is it rainy? Is it sunny? Those rain clouds are gone away and now it's a sunny day. Let me know. On the 707-7526. Somebody was asking me if I don't have any music from the small islands. Well, boy, I don't really have much. If you know somebody who knows somebody that could send me something, tell them send it to Slam Trinidad, no? SlamTrinidad@gmail.com. That's from up the islands. Yeah, well, I hear a song yesterday. You know what's the name of this song? Hero, go in your DMs. Go in your DMs.
1: Which one?
0: The last thing I send you in your DMs on IG. Something with Elijah Bless. Our old man, he was singing. It's from up the islands. Apparently, this person linked with Elijah Bless. Most interesting calypso ever. But yeah, we trying to get these small islands, and I don't like to refer to them. Let's neighbors. Trying to get our neighbors. Small island, big island. Last time I checked, Trinidad, real small. Yeah, thanks. So, but we have a big attitude. That's what happened. We got a big attitude. Right, we big. We walk, we sit, we're with chess. You understand? Trinis, we just kind of walk into the room. So watch me on the Instagram now. We just kind of walk into the room like that. You know? Yeah, yeah, not right? He link up with a larger bless, 1 foot a cow. What accent is that? Is that Tobago's for Tobago's carnival or is that up the islands? Check the status, the caption. I can't check mine because I live. Huh? St. Lucia? Check it. Check the comments. You will see the flags. Trust me. People don't mess with that.
1: No, actually,
0: it's Grenada.
1: It's Grenada. Yeah.
0: Right. So we're talking about Spice Mass. And there's an artist. Give me the name if you could see the name there. But he's talking about linking up with a larger bless. We love the island music. We love the island music.
2: His name is Moses Ranks.
0: Right. So Moses Ranks, we are requesting your song here in Trinidad and Tobago all the way from Grenada. But I heard it and I think it's so hilarious. I would love to play it on Slam 100.5 FM.
1: On,
0: yeah. Yes, with the larger bless, with
1: no,
0: 1 foot.
1: No. if you only see this coming.
0: Me?
1: Yes, you.
0: They say I'm a larger bless?
1: No.
0: Or small thing. I got my friend. Yeah, well, yeah. So send down the music for my right. SlamTrinidad@gmail.com. We want all the island music. Not small
2: Shout
0: island, not
2: Anthony.
0: Big island, but we just want island music, all right?
2: Shout
0: we
2: out
0: want
2: to Anthony
0: plenty.
2: James, locked on in Tobago.
0: Hey, Tobago. Well, yeah. I don't tell all I go in the port now. I want to talk too loud because just now they were there, just now by the time I reach, it will sell out. So sometimes I just have to keep things, good secrets I just have to keep for myself. I'm not going to the port. I'm going for Portugal. Portugal, ain't Portugal playing today? That's what I meant. Portugal. I think they are battling today in the World Cup. That's what I meant. I didn't mean I was going. So anyway, somebody's saying this one is controlling Vincy Mass right now. We're talking about Balama, polygamy. Oh gosh, we'll have a song like that. After I watch the polygamist, I need to hear this. See if I can get out one hero. Let me see who playing today. Give me the schedule for World Cup right here. Schedule. Let me see who is playing today. All right, so there we're looking at. That's what I'm saying. I wasn't going to the port. I was talking about Portugal versus Spain. That's happening at 3 p.m.
1: Going to the port.
0: Yeah, port is short. Port is short for Portugal. I say I had to support port.
1: Ah!
0: Portugal.
1: I look great like cheese.
0: I know. So, Portugal versus Spain at 3 o'clock. Then USA versus Belgium. And that's happening at 8 p.m. today. All right. We back in. I find that Portugal-Spain is a difficult one. Spain. I don't care, I back in Spain.
2: Spain going on cinema.
0: I back in Spain.
2: If Neymar can win no trophy this year, so too can.
0: Portugal had that best fella.
2: Ronaldo.
0: Right. Well, your CR7 and thing. Right. No. I don't like to back the popular people. Forget that.
2: Spain have
0: Well, in this matchup, I back in Spain because I know everybody. CR7. But me and Galaya. Fellas, this age real good. Ladies, some of them, man and them. Now, money does make your age good too. Because do you remember how Ronaldo used to look? You remember Ronaldo teeth? You remember? Remember how he used to look before? Like this hero.
2: Scatter teeth Ronaldo used to score a goal.
0: This is how we used pretty, to look before.
2: No, pretty boy Ronaldo is, you know.
0: Hero, do this. This is exactly teeth. How he used to look.
2: I scatter teeth Ronaldo.
0: Just watch my gram here. My TikTok. This is how his teeth used to look. But now he's fine. Now he is fine. He's the sexiest guy ever.
2: Well, he has money.
0: Exactly. That's why I say money make it nice, you know. I see here, I say, it's nice. You get nice, so. Even Neymar grew up a little bit. He looked very attractive. Not so attractive like the CR guy, but focus. What are we talking about?
2: This is Spain's superstar, Lamine Yamal.
0: All right, cool. Hero, you were supposed to find this song for me.
1: What's
0: it? Balama Polygamy, B-A-L-A-M-A. Somebody say, the larger bless or larger bless does have 1 foot. She's described as the most beautiful woman you will ever encounter, but she has one human foot and one cow hoof. Yes, that is very true. And growing up in Santa Cruz, my grandmother would have told me stories of her encounters with larger bless. Now, larger bless don't really seek women, they seek men. So to my men that are out there, and a larger bless, you missed out one thing with your description. A larger bless usually has a big brimmed hat to cover her face. She don't really show up the face too much. So fellas, yeah, it's nighttime and you're looking out for a lady who looking real sweeter. She might be walking with a limp. The limp sexy too, you know. Watch out that limp. Nice. But it's one cow foot. Right, but hero, watch she walk now. Watch she walk now. The walk sexy, you know.
2: A dragon. That walk is...
0: You understand?
2: What do you like that jab
0: sexy.
2: Walk?
0: Sexy.
2: I could have locked you up.
0: Right? The walk sexy, but that one foot is a hoof. But when she walking, she gliding, you know. And the dress long. Remember, she wearing a long dress. You can't see it.
2: Oh, glide.
0: She gliding and she whining a kind of way. Right? And she have a big brim hat. And she's usually on the prowl for men. Right? Ladies, be safe with the larger bless.
3: Is the place so hard?
0: And the larger bless has been the answer to that question for generations. The place is hard because of the larger bless. It's not me say it, it's they say it so. So we have it so. You find the balama?
2: Nah, the balama.
0: Yes, okay, let me send you the, somebody send the link. B-A. No, shucks. Oh, God, Janine and dyslexia, man. B-L. B-L-A-M-A. Polygamy. My bad. All right, friends, family, members, how we going? Hey, let me take a break and then let me come back with this thing called final call. Who ringing the phone lines here? Let me see. Hello, good morning, darling. You see the same thing? Yeah, disrupt. Man, see the phone, you're going. Where's this one? You call, man, and you're going. Polygamy, soca 2026. Let me hear one new soca. Thanks to the... Hey, it better be clean, you know. It better be clean, you know. This is a road, a very popular song over in St. Vincent right now. Of course, they're getting ready for Vinci Mass. Isn't Vinci Mass taking place this weekend or something? Isn't Vinci Mass happening right now? Vinci Mass should be happening, man. It's 2020, so she's swinging both ways. Hey, you nearly... I read that on the air, boy. Yeah, the larger bless. No, boy. Farmer, relax yourself, boy. They say the larger bless is only come for man. All right? Sukuya going both ways. Man and woman, Sukuya coming for you. Larger bless. Hey, this have a nice beat, Wally. This brand new music coming in from St. Vincent. We're getting ready for Vinci Mass. It's called Polygamy. I hope it's clean. If not, all right, we're not playing you.

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Of course, we just touched on it. 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

right, beautiful people, it is time for us to jump into a lovely segment this morning. I'm talking about Final Call, my friends. 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

0: football lovers. I think you can call the final score before the referee blows the whistle. Well, join the conversation and enjoy the friendly rivalry and see how your predictions stack up after match day. This is all brought to you with the very kind compliments of Public Service Credit Union, Island Finance, and Forest Park Punchin' Rum. All right, so y'all know my numbers. 624-1005, 623-5001. Hero, let me get your prediction. Huh? You're done, Selma. Wait for us.
1: Spain is going to win their game against Portugal at least 3-1 or 2-1.
0: Papa.
1: Right? USA, Belgium. Them going to get trash up.
0: Who?
1: USA. Them going to get licks.
0: You're like, I never heard about USA being in no finals, no football thing. But
1: No. It's our first time for everything, you know.
0: Anyway. I never really hear about that type, that so, you know.
1: But they
0: will say that I'm a hater. I'm not a hater. Anyway, so that's the prediction. Hey, Hero, I love that for you. 624-1005-623-5001. I wish this segment had prizes. So, like, if you predict it and you get it right, you get a prize. I find it should have been like that. That would have been cool.
1: If they had only paid for workers, you could have got a staycation prize.
0: Yeah, now we pop a prize, if you understand.
1: A little Magdalena.
0: Magdalena?
1: That is to tell you how long me go be go.
0: The Magdalena, I know. That's okay here. It's close enough. It's still open. I don't know. You avoid this prediction. I'm not sitting here. Alright, let me go and find it on my thing. On my computer. World Cup matches today. Yay, Portugal and Spain at 3 o'clock. So what's the outcome here? We looking at, if you take those two sides, guys, we have a port of Spain, and today Portugal is playing Spain. Port and Spain, like port of Spain. Oh my gosh, we can't argue with either of these teams.
1: You're making the place sad now. How you could put Portugal and Spain? You know what? I'm not answering your no question.
0: Port of Spain. No, nobody could answer me why it's not Port of Trinidad. But hey, I live in Port of Spain, right? Somebody say that's a real Dwayne joke. You know, I am convinced that Dwens of 2006 can put their feet back forward and walk out in society. You have to be careful out here. Hey, that's the end of that segment, boy, because we can. Let me end up that segment so I can less laugh at this. Because all we not predict any score, what? Call your predict any score, one person, call me, you know what? Is it? Don't me not, no, don't like it. I don't like it at all. It makes me hurt my feelings. I don't like it. Here, just be take this score again for me, man.
1: Spain going to win.
0: Triol. Ah, boy. I love you. Whoever you are, I love you.
2: Hello. Good morning, Janine.
0: Thank you for calling, baby. Predict this score for me. The final call. Tell me.
2: Oh, no. You know, the phone is good. Portugal, I know, it's the one with the sock.
0: I agree with you, friend. I have developed
2: that
0: some.
2: Is going home. Pretty boy is going home. That's letting you know.
0: Pretty boy Portugal is going home.
2: Yes, pretty boy Portugal.
0: Outside.
2: Yes,
0: that is it. So Spain all the way.
2: Of course.
0: Just like how we have Porto, Spain is Spain all the way for us.
2: Yeah, but don't put the two other together, Janine.
1: Wait, now, the voice. This is the voice, right?
0: Yes, it's the voice.
1: The voice. The voice, yeah, I feel like we had to come up with a club called the Haters and Bandwagoners are us, you know.
2: Yeah, it's a serious thing. It's a serious thing. Because the fighting we done, you know, they all know the try. Because imagine that the two teams that we think was going through is the two teams that played, which is Norway and Morocco.
1: Mm.
2: Imagine that. So either team win, I'm going to be happy. You understand? Either team win, I'm going to be happy about. But Morocco, I want them to go all the way.
1: Oh, you
2: this
1: mean?
2: Year, going all the way.
1: Oh, you mean?
0: Me right? Too. I am back in my Morocco.
2: Right. So
1: easy. Stay blessed.
2: All right, man.
1: Yeah, man.
0: Ollie, don't find that Holland man look a little alienish.
1: He is an alien.
0: Ollie, I know I find he and that next man from the basketball, this foot fella. I don't think they. All right, I just putting it out there. I not for humanity. They're not for humanity. Hello, good morning.
3: Hey, not
4: okay, good morning.
0: Good morning, darling. How are you?
4: I am well, well, well.
0: I'm so happy you call. You ready to predict the score?
4: Of course, the defending champion, the good.
0: Oh, gosh. Yes, CR7.
4: Correct. I love her. I know it.
0: I know it because that is all a goat.
4: Yeah, not that short one. Wait. From Argentina.
0: Yes.
1: Wait.
0: We just call him Bucky.
4: Right, not Bucky.
0: Right.
4: So, this match is going to be a nice, evenly contested match. I'm predicting something in the region at 2-1 for Portugal.
0: All right.
4: And the goat scoring.
0: All right.
4: He might score a penalty, but he's scoring.
0: True, that is true. I don't like when it come down to that penalty shootout thing, you know. That is make my heart flutter too much.
4: Yeah.
0: Yeah, boy. But who you think going to be on the final day? Who is your prediction?
4: The final? It's looking like a Portugal coming up again, probably England.
0: Portugal versus
1: England.
0: You know,
1: they can't beat England. They can't beat England. Call our next side now. Come on, don't do all this side.
0: I don't know. Look at his face. By the way, he looks like my cousin.
1: You know, they can't beat England.
0: That Haaland, man. He looked like he could be all our cousin.
4: Yeah. England beating Haaland next week. Well, this week.
0: Who? England beating?
4: Norway. Haaland and then Norway. Okay. They play Norway next year.
0: Okay. Right. Next week?
1: Yeah.
4: This week, later this week.
0: Okay, all right. Well, we will see what's the outcome of that. He a little alien-ish. I don't know. Sometimes I feel he got jump out his skin.
4: Yeah, they're going to go home.
0: Later. All right, friends, we inside final call, and I'm going to take our final call inside. Hello, good morning. Welcome. What's your prediction?
5: Boy.
0: Boy.
5: Cuba crew. Lady Diamond, the Cuba crew calling here.
0: Hey, how you going, Cuba crew? You got all the workings. You got all the big hugs and jiggles. Yes. I'm glad to hear you.
5: Jalene.
0: Yes, darling.
5: Jalene. How you doing, Jalene?
0: Hey, Jalene. Oh, God. That is you?
5: No. That's not me at all.
0: Oh, okay. Okay. I say what she called, Mama. All right, go ahead. Yes, darling. Prediction.
5: Hero, hear the sound.
1: I'm listening.
5: Careful last call you say. It's not the one. Careful, is it not turn around? Because next thing, all they're talking about Spain beating Portugal. Next thing, Portugal come and demolish them.
0: Exactly.
5: And send them home. Portugal 3, Spain 1. Portugal 3, Spain 1.
0: Portugal 3, Spain 1. Portugal 3, Spain 1. I like that.
1: I like that.
0: Cover, we outside. Tell Jalene. Take your time, man.
1: Sister Bernadette. Sister Bernadette. Let me talk to you now, please. Sister Bernadette, let me see.
5: Where from, Sister Bernadette?
1: Yeah. Sister Bernadette, let me tell you something.
5: Allison.
1: I find you have real high hopes for Portugal. But the thing about it is, the same way how everybody had faith in Brazil yesterday, faith is only... Your faith could be small as a mustard seed. You still ain't going on win.
5: Well, let me be the first to tell. I don't know if I'm the first to tell you, but I had no faith in Brazil. Wow. I had no faith in Brazil either.
0: Exactly.
5: 2026 is the year of the underdogs. The kids are going in.
0: Tell
5: underdogs
0: them, sis.
5: This year.
0: The underdogs is coming out.
1: Morocco!
5: One. Yeah.
0: She knows what she's talking about, you know.
5: I mean, I agree with you, hero. Once you have faith as a mustard seed, you can do anything. Once you have Jesus, you can do anything.
0: That is true.
5: So let me piggyback off of that and say, once Portugal had Jesus, they will be
1: all the greatest. Thanks.
0: I like all
1: you. Thanks
0: for that.
1: All
0: you nice.
1: All you great. All you great like cheese. All you great like cheese this morning.
5: Yeah. We love all you. Have a blessed one.
0: You have a blessed one too, baby. Thanks so much. Later, ladies. That's my girls, man. I ain't taking no more inside the segment, you know. I ain't taking no more. But that was nice. The final call. Don't worry. We'll have an opportunity. And maybe one of the sponsors listening to me. Maybe they might spruce up something and you never know. We might get a little prize. You know, you want to play that? I want to, you know, I want to hear. I want to hear that spend that money, boy. Spend that. You understand? Where the people who jumping out their little self to put a little money on the games and them today? That is the people who I want to talk to. Who putting out the money today? Let the money talk, man. Somebody's going to be walking away with some thousands of dollars later on this evening.
1: You heard what Erykah Badu say about this song, right?
0: What Erykah said about this song?
1: Yeah.
0: No, but enlighten us.
1: Erykah Badu said that this song is one of the songs for the summer. But she said that they no matter what, all it just needs a catchy beat, a good hook, and it could sing anything now. Because she's like, she's talking about the content of the song and how and what it is she's trying to portray now. But everybody don't have no time for that because they like the song.
0: No, what Erykah says makes sense. Once it's catchy, you can really sing whatever on it. No, but for me, this song connects with a lot of people. There are a lot of scammers running out here, right? And aside from scammers, I'm a hustler. So I just feel this song in a hustling way. Because I just be from one gig to the next gig, you understand? Trying to make a smalls on this. Who hired me for that? I could take a smalls on that too. Then give them a price. I go negotiate. I hustling. You understand? So scamming, hustling, not the same thing, but I could definitely feel this song. And I do business. I like the boosting ladies too. No, I mean lie. I just be scared. Me want nobody rob me. Me really like that vibe and all it. Don't be robbing people out here, right? That is all right. Let me like this song now. Erykah, give me a chance. Let me sing it.

I now remember where I went Thursday. Ollie, hold on. Stop it. Stop it. Stop it. Stop it. Wait. Where did I go Thursday night? I went to somewhere called Thirst Trap Thursdays. And what did I see on Thirst Trap Thursdays? A good-looking honey. Nice.

0: I mean, and I take 100 and I say, spend that, hey, spend that, hey. I don't remember why. Thursday morning, no. Friday morning, no. Come back to me there.
1: Tell me up. Hold on. In this economy, you went and spend that,
0: yeah, why not?
1: Because they are families too, ain't?
0: I mean, them come out to work. And listen, that lady body was beautiful, man. Beautiful body, man. Not a cellulite dimple. Firm up. What is this? I say, aye, aye, aye. Now I know, after all them pension on them, now I know them girl and them getting true, boy. I say, watch your grandpa pension going and spend out tonight.
1: Ah!
0: I watch you on the club. I say, look how grandpa pension gone. The whole thing.
1: Papi walk inside. He walk inside.
0: Last week was the first. Later, watch now. I say, watch out that 3,000 gone. Watch out that tree gone. And you know what else I learned? That couldn't be for me. Yeah. When I see that body, so I say,
1: That body had to go in a glass case.
0: Yeah, boy. Hold.
1: Anybody could have
0: she access. Tall, she thick, chocolate, beautiful, man. Anyway, let me go after this song because I don't remember what I had seen and I was spending it and then he's like, hey, you know? Mm. All right.

spinach, spinach, spinach, spinach, spinach, spinach, spinach, spinach. I like to case that, make it more than 10 feet.

0: and DJ Hero is Queen.
1: All right, beautiful people, we have come to the end of the program. Let's summarize it, no? Now, today's question I asked you guys, well, we have to find out more about what happened with the arrest of some of the Silver Stars Pound players. Really, that has left a very, very bad taste in my mouth. So I would love to get the next half of the story. I'd love to see some statements coming out from some persons, TTPS, Tribe, Pantron Bigo. I'd love to see an update, you know, on that. I really didn't appreciate that at all, right? Other than that, I asked you guys, would you give your spouse your password? We get a real sidetrack with the answer. Men like Hero Ball, no. Man like Vice. How much churn, yeah? Five? Man like Vice with five churn say, yeah.
2: I have a small goal team.
1: Yeah, he will give me the password. Trouble again. Like, was that man who said trouble again? Wadix, right, him. Like, Wadix say. So I don't know about Ollie, but Ollie should, if Ollie are intimate and if you're, you know, spending that quality time with that significant other, I really do not see the problem in giving a password. I am a somebody. If you're with me, yeah, I'm a password for my bank card. Some of my friends and all, I will say, look, swipe the card, tap it, die something. I have virgins, I will get a card. If I any car driving, go and pay for the thing quick. Tap it. There's a number. You going to remember that thief from me? I not like that. So I am an open person. So if I in a relationship, I would want the same kind of respect and treatment. And I feel I will have a problem if it's the other way. So let me take an end call now. Hello, good morning. Welcome. Lord Clark, where you call me for?
2: Where that was loud.
1: Where are you in there for? Where are you in there for?
2: That was loud. This is loud.
1: Blood of Jesus. I can say that one. Blood of Jesus. No. I really can't say that next one. Why? We not in Jamaica? What you mean in Trinidad? Hello, good morning.
3: I hear you saying Vice, and then I hear you saying Trouble. I ain't sure if you mix them up with somebody else.
1: Oh. No. Yeah. You get a little confused. No. Vice.
3: Tell me.
1: Vice, you giving your passcode to anybody in the center?
3: Wait, hold on. I have a bone to pick with you. Oh. As I tell you about calling man love and telling them love you and thing, you should have hung up your phone on me and thing.
1: I did not hang up the phone. Remember, I tell you, my hand had slipped. Jeez, and it hit your thing.
3: I listening to the radio.
1: I would never, but I tell you.
2: She did say it at the end.
1: I would never hang up the phone on you because I was in the middle of asking you a question.
3: Because I know going to say that I could change my opinion, yes, if you want to be going on, so I change my opinion on you, yeah?
1: No, you can't change your thing. So wait now, is one thing and all it has just changed, so?
3: Yeah, because I just if we had a question anything,
1: I'll
3: cut you off quick.
1: But dice.
3: You know, it will be rewarded.
1: Wait, so just one and then there's just lock off?
3: It depends on how bad it is.
1: But it's not bad. I'm not doing nothing.
3: Yeah, but I gave him a password and thing. I don't problem with that answer.
1: You're giving me the password.
3: Remember, we had that conversation. I gave it in general. I just want my first time, man. That was the password.
1: It's only your first child, man.
4: This person calling me,
1: right? What's that?
2: Jeez, this person calling me.
3: Eh?
1: Who's that in the background there?
3: Nobody. But somebody has to call them up one night. Like, they may hear me on the radio. They might hear you right now.
1: I should
3: bring
1: on here, boy.
3: But anyhow, big up private and I'll pass and see him there, boy. But I can't see him, but big up private anyway, Stan. You and Cooper, you don't know, loving the house.
1: Loving the house, man. Yeah, have a good one. Yes, boy, what's going on here, boy? Fellas, how many times did Tomorada ask that question? Because it seems like one slip on you get a click.
5: How is the place so hard?
1: Tomorrow, my question is, how many times you looking to forgive there? You know?
2: Looking to forgive?
1: Yeah, like I forgive too much. That was happened to me. I don't know, like I was chippity, you know. I just remember myself when I say a gilly was
2: what
1: real
2: you're
1: chippity,
2: to forgive for too.
1: I just forgive.
2: Yes, nothing wrong with forgiving. It's what you're forgiving for. Nothing wrong with forgiving. Nothing wrong to say, hey,
1: I forgive him because I realize, well, not everybody perfect, so you go forgive.
2: Not everybody
1: I don't understand.
2: Vice versa. And that's your reasons for forgiving?
1: Yeah.
2: Not everybody
1: I have forgiven many a times, and I probably shouldn't have. It's midday, which means we have midday news via CNC3. Tomorrow we'll ask another hot topic question, all right? Have a good day, guys. As always, it's your girl Janine saying peace, love, and cupcakes. Bye.
4: 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I am Bavita Gopalchan. Thank you so much for joining us. Top of the news at this time, a 39-year-old security officer was stabbed to death during an altercation in Princestown yesterday afternoon. According to reports, around 3:20 p.m., Stephen Jack went to Charlotte Street, Princestown, looking for a woman. Jack saw the woman and a man walking. He approached the pair and an argument ensued. The confrontation escalated into a fight. Jack was stabbed in the abdomen, chest, thigh, and back. The man and woman then walked away while Jack was taken to the Princestown Health Facility. Facility where he died. The suspect was later arrested. Police say a knife was found on him. And police are searching for two suspects who robbed a lotto booth in Wim Tobago on Saturday. According to reports, two men with guns entered the establishment around 2 p.m. and demanded the money from the lotto booth operator. A female attendant handed over a quantity of cash to the bandits, who escaped on foot. CNC3 News understands it was a second time in 4 years the booth was targeted. However, police apprehended the suspects on the last occasion. A worker told CNC3 News the incident has left her shaken and concerned for safety. Now, CCTV footage of the incident has been obtained and investigations are ongoing. Political analyst Dr. Shane Mohammed says the new chairman of CARICOM, Philip Pear, will have his work cut out to bring the regional body back on the right track. Prime Minister Kamala Prasad Bisesa is in St. Lucia for the 51st regular meeting of the Conference of CARICOM Heads of Government, where Pear will make his debut as the chairman, having been appointed on July 1st. The regional summit has brought together Caribbean leaders to discuss issues affecting the community, including regional security, trade, economic development, and climate resilience. Well, Dr. Mohammed says that Pear would have to show his mettle and political savvy as there are unresolved issues raised, which raised significant, but also concerns raised by the Prime Minister over the reappointment of Secretary General Dr. Carla Barnett.
6: We can't afford to continue the way we're doing, and if incoming chair of CARICOM has said we need to not be a region of conferences where we only speak in conference and in small rooms. We need to go there and we need to do big things. And I agree, because this matter, regardless of how many people, regardless of the opinions out there by those who may not necessarily understand why the process is flowing and how we got here. The bottom is there are at least five of us from the region talking about why this has made things bad for CARICOM and made us look very immature in the international political arena.
4: Dr. Mohammed adds that the Prime Minister's late arrival at the summit is directly linked to her concerns of Dr. Barnett's appointment and says it's why CARICOM should address the ongoing rift among CARICOM leaders. Child and adolescent development psychologist Camille Swap is making a strong appeal for educators, policymakers, as well as parents to work together to build resilient young people. Swap says the current local education system works against holistic development and creates social and economic classes within the classrooms. She believes placing children in secondary schools based solely on percentages is detrimental, as it creates an environment where children feel less valued from a young age.
7: There is need for us to be working collectively. Diverse religious group, diverse race, diverse economic situation. I want to sell this to you. All our children, rich, poor, middle class, Asian, African, Caucasian, all our children are at risk for mental ill health or physical ill health, even with a high grade and a low grade. We don't want low grades.
4: Swap added that there are long-term effects of classing children as opposed to re-socializing children when necessary.
7: All schools must be constantly improved so that all children can do well. But because we sort children from the old British, you will put a greater group of children who feel less about themselves somewhere. So, of course, you're going to have more behavior challenges.
4: Swap was speaking during an interview on CNC3's The Morning Brew program today. Well, Carnival 2027 may be months away, but the countdown to the revelry is already underway as a tribe group of bands hosted their band launch at the Queen's Park Savannah on Saturday. The event, titled The Launch Cup, featured the signature Carnival energy and rhythm, interspersed with football-themed attractions and promotions to keep patrons lively and engaged. Now, one of the highlights of the evening was a presentation of Lost Tribes' Stories of the Sand, whose theme pays homage to Arab folklore and desert style, which band leader Valmiki Mirage says was translated through local carnival lens.
8: We have all walked through the storybooks of Aladdin, of Sinbad, and so many other stories. And with our design team, we were able to not only explore the magical side of it, the pop-up storybook side of it, but also part of the Arab heritage of Trinidad and Tobago as well.
4: Well, during their presentation, Models for Bliss kept the crowd's attention with their theme Horizons, which designer Chandra Mirage said brought cosmic bodies with a traditional carnival style.
9: The focus was all versions of a sky, of a horizon, whether it be stars, moons, clouds, whatever, however you wanted to interpret it. We were given the option to really kind of dig deep and pull whatever we wanted. We weren't too restricted, and so we had a lot of fun playing with that.
4: Now, the creative said that while next year's carnival will be held relatively early in the year, they anticipated a productive but exciting season. Let's take a short break. Sport news up ahead.
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1: 27 minutes now after 12 o'clock, guys. This is where we say good afternoon and welcome to the Control Room, Monday, July 6th, 2026. Boy, oh boy, your Shirley J. Wise, the wise one, alongside...
2: Good afternoon, TMT. You wake up and shake up.
1: Wake up and shake up like Jacob. What you mean, man?
2: The sun is out, the rain flies are out.
1: Which part are rain fly? Which part are rain fly? Auntie?
2: You didn't get rain fly home by you this morning?
1: No, but I'm glad. I hate them things.
2: Bro, I wake up. I wake up and I'm like, what is this thing called? And I do catch myself. Bro, rain fly like that outside, I don't know.
1: Boy, I telling you, I cannot deal with them, you know.
2: It's, boy, it's the worst.
1: That the worst, boy, I telling you.
2: You
1: remember Brown Batcha? Huh? You know the Brown Batcha?
2: Yeah, Brown Batcha.
1: See, when them get wings and them come out. Daddy. Jeez. You know one time what I did? I went and get a lighter and a can of spray. Boy, watch that. If you see the swarm of rain flies, the brown bachak with wings, partner, them things just crawl, man.
2: Nah, rain fly for one just.
1: I can't.
2: Really
1: I
2: better me, boy. It did real. I was like, what's going on here? But it rained a lot yesterday. Mm. Yesterday into this morning, so I wake up to rain, and then now wake up early and I went back on, you know.
1: Yeah, like on a bike.
2: Try and take a five and I'm turning into a 1.5. And, you know, when at that point, green fire was outside.
1: When you get up early, it's the get up partner. Get up, say your prayers, and start the function.
2: You see that 5 minutes?
1: You see, like, I'll take a things, five. Boy. That is it. And you just wake up. You just wake up more tired.
2: Not me.
1: When I'm up, when I wake up, I know myself. I get up. Yeah, I go, I say my prayers, I start to shake up myself one time.
2: Nah, when I see rain, I wake up after 6 and I see rain, I was like, wasn't after, it was minutes or 6, sorry. And I see rain, I was like, yeah, boy.
1: You go down and take a 5?
2: You go down and take a 5.
1: Ah, boy.
2: A 5 turned into 8:45, you know.
1: it don't be easy sometimes, boy. Hey, shouts go out to Janine. Good afternoon to you and DJ Hero.
2: Yes.
1: Held down the last three. Of course, J-Wise, Wattie, until 3 p.m. inside the control room. So, Wattie, by Monday, how the weekend was?
2: Weekend was full of football, you know?
1: Uh-huh, boy.
2: Full of World Cup action.
1: Boy, people tubes in right now, man. Sick. Man, sick. How to carry Andrews, Panadol, Tylenol, all kind of thing. Vitamin C, D. I mean, pressure. Call the ambulance for a man. Yeah.
2: That bad, boy?
1: Yeah, some people, boy, that people need therapists and things today. People need therapists today, boy. Brazil.
2: Brazil, they're on their way home. They probably land by now.
1: I feel they're still there. They might be lying, man.
2: Nah, lying. No, get out. The people of the country, get out. Get out.
1: Boy, oh boy.
2: Yeah, I didn't enjoy that game, though. I find that game was more of a boring game for me.
1: Mm-hmm.
2: I think it's one of the worst games I actually saw for the World Cup. It had no
1: flair,
2: no excitement, nothing, no attack for attack, and that kind of thing. It was just, I think Norway played a safe football. They were just passing back and forth in their own area. Just keep passing. Was no forward attack. Basically, for me, I just say that's how I found the game. People may find it, no, I'm interested for them. In terms of Norway play for that one perfect chance.
1: Yeah.
2: Because they know the striker that they have. And mind you, that Haaland, he probably, if he get 10 touch of the game, he got plenty. But he scored 2 goals. And that's the most important.
1: Mm-hmm. I think, from my view, I think that my Brazil sell that game.
2: They didn't show up.
1: Brazil sell that game.
2: They didn't show up. For me, they didn't show up.
1: Yeah, because you giving this big Viking...
2: No, but the guys are them huge. If you look at Norway team, the guys are them.
1: Boy, this guy, that the defender was lost for that header. You know, he did not anticipate the ball, he didn't anticipate the play, he didn't anticipate the
2: defender or the defenders, because
1: one closest to him, at least I will count, I will put the blame on him, on his shoulders.
2: No, Haaland had four players around him. Haaland was in the middle of four players at when he scored that
1: the
2: goal.
1: The one that challenged.
2: Nobody challenged.
1: Yes. All right. One that jump up next to him. Let me say that. Right? It was like they gave that game away. Even the second, well, you can see it by the second goal. Like, they just gave up. They didn't play with any samba spirit.
2: Yeah, it's not.
1: Only Vinicius, you know, it's Vinicius.
2: Yeah, yeah.
1: It's only, you know, see little things, but it didn't come together. You understand? But imagine the ball just going straight across the Norwegian goal, and not a Brazil player showing up to connect. I also think
2: that is it for Nima. He said he's retired from international football. You know, I think he started at that stadium,
1: mm-hmm.
2: and I think he ended his international duties for Brazil. So you know, he no longer wants to represent Brazil in any international game.
1: Oh, now if you come for Trinidad, boy,
2: no.
1: If you look at him. I feel right out of buying some players.
2: We have talent here. It's just, you know, given a management team the ample time to put a team together. I don't think the way they did that with Dwight York is that they give him a team and say, hey, you work magic in six to 12 months.
1: Mm-hmm.
2: And if that don't happen, we get rid of you. So, it takes time.
1: So it's July 26th. The next World Cup is in
2: 2030. Yes.
1: Do you think that we started now, we would see the effective change?
2: We should have started sometime. We got knocked out. We should have started.
1: Well, maybe things have started, but you know how this time that we live in, what is that?
2: Sorry.
1: We're not seeing anything, so we feel that nothing happening. That kind of thing.
2: Yeah.
1: You know, so maybe if they show us some stuff, do some reels, we might say, oh, things happening, all right. Yeah,
2: so that we can actually give them that full support. You know, when that time comes. Other than that, the other game last night that was played was England against Mexico.
1: Mm-hmm.
2: Mexico remain home. They don't have far to go. Jump in your vehicle and head to...
1: Yeah, men, wife and thing was dropping them to the game. Men was home, eating Sunday lunch. And coming out.
2: But to me, it was one of the game for the World Cup so far.
1: Yeah, the best.
2: It was one of the best game for the. It was attack for attack. Mexico was not giving up.
1: Mm-hmm.
2: And I love that about them. It was didn't like them.
1: That is the thing. Everybody played. You saw heart and soul.
2: Yeah.
1: Boy. You know, and everybody together.
2: Yeah.
1: You know what I mean? We forward in this thing together. We backward in it together. I never, ever counted Mexico out of that game.
2: Yeah.
1: You know, Mexico is a team that is only when the game ends.
2: That is it.
1: And they showed that there. I mean, if England did not get that penalty, I mean, the keeper came out and committed a foul.
2: Yeah.
1: Right? But if it didn't have that penalty, we would have been... The game would have been on.
2: And then England was down to 10 men as well, too. So, you know... Mexico had the advantage to move forward. So that's the second host nation.
1: Mm-hmm.
2: We also saw Canada was eliminated as well.
1: Mm-hmm.
2: So they are home.
1: But I don't know that, but I am so fearful when it comes to the US team now, seeing that you know, Trump have all this that
2: I hope that player doesn't overturn a decision.
1: When you get a red card, you miss the next game. Not so.
2: A straight red is about... I think a straight red is three games. Two to three games. Banned.
1: Two to three games.
2: Yes, ban. So, a straight red. So, we're going to see tonight. I think tonight they play against Belgium. That game kicks off at 8 p.m.
1: Mm-hmm.
2: And we also have the big game.
1: The big game. Portugal.
2: Portugal
1: versus Spain. Yeah, España.
2: Is the mean versus Cristiano.
1: Cristiano Ronaldo, boy, we'll see greatness tonight, boy. Will we? Boy, will we see greatness tonight, boy? This evening, rather.
3: Somebody will cry, you know.
1: Boy.
3: Somebody had to go home. Somebody had to go home.
1: I wonder how much I wonder how much jerseys some men will buy, boy. I see men going game and thing with two jerseys and
3: Sonny's one. Sonny's one. You could say it. He's a proud bandwagonist. He said it. And I love that for him, you know. At the end of the day, Sonny team must win.
1: Must win.
3: Yeah, because
1: team Sonny.
3: Yeah, he's back in home. That is it for you. He's on to the next.
1: Hey boy, what a weekend with the football, boy, you know?
3: Yeah.
1: Boy, I tell you. The action was really nice. I was down at the rig yesterday in San Fernando. Boy, people came out for the two games. We had a nice line and everything. Nice screens, big 20-foot screen.
3: Oh.
1: So, boy, tell you, the action inside, action outside. Yeah, anyway you turn, you see in that screen. So, real nice down there, the rig, boy.
3: Nice.
1: You understand, man?
3: Touch base with the nation, huh?
1: With the nation, honestly. Mm-hmm. Yeah, guys, so, you know, you could hit us up. 604-105-603-501. Let's hear how your weekend was. What is your thoughts on the game? You know, what you think about Trump trying to get this, I guess they're trying. You know, getting this overturned.
3: The suspension was overturned.
1: Yeah. Well, boy, well, it's big protest and thing. And
3: well, I think Belgium, they actually, they launch an investigation into it because they play against Belgium tonight.
1: Mm-hmm.
3: So it is unfair. And it will be more unfair if that said player come and score the winning goal tonight. If it was Belgium, I ain't taking that. I'm not taking that easy.
1: So what are your thoughts on the games for the weekend? What did you guys do for the weekend? And what are your thoughts on the games that are coming up this afternoon?
3: Yes.
1: You know, Portugal, Spain, and then Belgium, USA. You know? It's really going to be interesting. From here on out, only interesting games you're going to see.
3: Yeah.
1: You understand?
3: For sure.
1: Yeah, guys, so you can touch base with us. So much things happening as well, too. I just look at the dailies, too, boy. He borrowed. Is it a bicycle or is it a car vehicle? And a motorbike or is it a car? I have to double check, but in Moruga. They had a fatal crash.
3: It was a car. He ran into a light pole
1: or so.
3: Yeah, boy.
1: Yeah, you know, so. Ah, boy.
3: Was it him alone in the vehicle? But I think they said it was a stolen vehicle. Eh?
1: Yeah, well, something like that.
3: Is it borrowed without consent?
1: Borrowed without consent or so. And, you know, the family talking about, fatal ride in stolen car. And it's just real, real, real sad, boy, you know. It's important to know your friends and know you have children, knowing their friends and the company that they keep and all too. All right? Because I'm reading here the family member is saying sometimes your friends just carry you and they don't bring you back. So, boy, just some of the things that, that's one of the stories I'm seeing here. You know? Also, boy, what do you think about the things that we see happening here, you know, the little things that seem to be put in the spotlight, like, you know, things with diplomatic passports and you think that a former prime minister should have one? What do you think?
3: I think about it. I want to know how could someone take advantage of a diplomatic passport. What are the perks of it? For me, I travel with an artist, my artist, from Grenada. I know he have a diplomatic passport.
1: Mm-hmm.
3: For me, you know, in terms of not going in, it's never a diplomatic line where, you know, the diplomats, you know, entered. They don't just line up with anybody else in the immigration and stuff like that. But what I read in Trinidad in terms of, like, the perks of it, you know, I think it's... in terms of like the in terms of taxes on certain things, you know, they avoid paying taxes on certain things. It also
4: What did I read?
1: I would like people to just let us know if it is they think that former prime minister should be able to keep the diplomatic passport.
3: I don't see anything wrong with it though. I find that it's pettiness. To be honest.
1: And this is what I was saying though. The things that are in the spotlight, you know what I mean? Why are you focusing on that? You know, so it's just alarming to me that these are the things.
3: There's a lot of people who are unemployed. Look at Nessa's.
1: Mm-hmm. They who considering to leave
3: Trinidad and they are one of the biggest producers in terms of like exporting things to the Caribbean.
1: Mm-hmm.
3: You know, in terms of like generating that foreign exchange to come into the country. It's probably over 50 million. Mm-hmm. Yeah, stuff like that. Hmm. So those are things that, you know, and then they have people who's going to be out of a job.
1: Yeah. Like, yeah, according to how things go.
3: Yeah, if mm-hmm. they close on pack up shop and say, hey, well, that is it. They go on.
1: Bye-bye TNT.
3: You know?
1: If, boy. Ah, boy, the things that we focus on, boy, you know?
3: I find, you know, that's being petty. It is being
1: but you know what? You know what I remember too? Was it Dr. Rowley that was put on some list with Interpol or something sometime back too? It's like, mm-hmm. why these things just keep happening, you know?
3: Yep.
1: I don't know. Let's take a call. Hey, good afternoon. Welcome to the control room. Jay Wise and what's here?
5: What are you saying? Hey. Jay Wise, I not that big up nobody else.
3: that's all right. Nobody else wants to big up anyway.
1: What's going on?
5: What you seen, boy? I watching this thing, right? And it was brought to my attention the other day, right? That back in 2011, the current PM, she had a group of people arrested too, stating for the same reasons, that they had a plot to assassinate she, boy.
1: You know, I really saw something circulating, but boy, to tell you the truth, the way how AI is so creative, you know, I just didn't pay it any mind, but I did see something.
5: It had an article with a guy, and he was saying that, you know, he was arrested, and then he went through the thing, and at the time, wherever, and how difficult it made his life after the fact. But, you know, he don't blame them for doing what they had to do, because that, you know, things all church credible and things. But what I'm saying is that, it seems to me crazy that every time I'm in office, you know, and then I look at the closure of certain manufacturing powerhouses, because when you look at Nutrien was one of the biggest in this hemisphere, you know.
1: Mm-hmm. True.
5: You understand? And then we have this next plant closing down. I mean, we don't have a Forex serious situation, and it's crippling me even more.
3: Yep.
5: I look at this thing with Blue Waters and all too, and they better convict, you know, because when I look at the fact that Blue Waters lost the contract with Caribbean Airlines,
1: yeah.
5: You understand? No, if you can't prove what you claim, then that defamation of character, and he have a valid case in terms of he lost revenue because of your claims and that kind of thing. You follow me?
3: Yep.
1: Mm-hmm, mm-hmm.
5: And the hard part about it is, if it goes that way, it's people like you and I to pay.
3: Yeah, taxpayers' money.
1: And the thing is that, you know, I know a lot of people waiting to see, you know, the outcome. And, you know, we trust the authorities to do the right thing. We trust the authorities to do the right thing, and they're making their investigations. They're doing what they have to do, and you know we have no judgments. We just waiting to see.
5: I guess they probably speak for yourself. They either really trust who I trust, but what I'm saying is, it mightn't even be for them alone. If you understand, it mightn't just be the Hadis because they are of the 1% community. If they're able to really seek some kind of legal redress based on claims being unsubstantiated, you understand? Then it could open the door for many others as well too.
1: And there's the thing, you know, because I don't really want to delve into that, but the thing is, right, I get what you're saying about 2011, but listen, you see, any threat to anybody, it should be dealt with you know, let them investigate and let them see what's going on. Because at the end of the day, with the intelligence what they have and whatnot, they are privy to information that we are not privy to. So this is why that's why they're asking that, you know, the public, you know.
5: All I wanna say to that is that just like you say, they have the information or whatever. And I hope that it is information that could lead to conviction.
3: But
5: and not just accusations. And that's my whole point. Because if we really investigate, we acquire the necessary information, then we should have no issue in prosecuting, convicting.
1: And this is what we wait. This is what we wait to see. So, you know, as I was saying before, let it run its course and let them do their investigations.
5: One last thing. I simply say in here, I know in terms of our threat, you had to kind of neutralize it before they able to, you know, execute it. But I just saying that at the end of the day, every day that these people in lockup, it costs us. So we don't even need to wait for a court verdict for the theater had to start to pay out money. If you understand what I'm saying, every single day these persons are being detained and held in detention. It costs a lot of money. And that's just my thing. But I find that if we're doing things, we must do it in a sensible manner. We've seen corporations and other places stating, well, hey, we don't have money for this and that. But yet still, we are using money every day to house these, you know, detainees. And
1: yeah, I get what you're saying.
5: I would love to see things more efficient. That's all. Right?
3: Thanks for the advice, Grip.
5: Yeah. Loving your style.
1: Yeah, man. Blessings, man. Yeah. Hey, good afternoon. Welcome to the control room. Oh, yeah, hello. I'm your radio.
3: Hello?
4: The advice group always wish to be a radio personality.
3: Clearly.
4: My God, the boy can talk.
3: Yeah.
4: And he calling the radio 10 times. Oh, God, advice group.
1: How the weekend was for you?
3: But in terms of that, in terms of like the, you know, those stretches are alleged. And it was made in terms of like saying that you're going to cause bodily harm to someone in parliament. So that is not a threat.
1: Yeah, that's what I'm saying. That's
3: a threat to cuff somebody down in the face or something like that in parliament. That's not a form of bodily harm. You threaten to present someone.
1: What he? They are the that privileges over there. Inside parliament, they are the privileges to see and certain things, you understand me? So certain things must be said there.
3: So if a school child is going to school and tell the teacher, you go cough it down.
1: Well, that is wrong. Yeah, they have to be reprimanded.
3: Oh, okay.
1: They have to be reprimanded. And I get what you're saying, you know.
3: So who they looking up to?
1: I get what you're saying. You know, who it is they're looking up to. Anyway, guys, we have some information for you. We'll continue to talk. You know, we linemen right here. 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

0: down, our number one. 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Yeah, guys, gonna come back with so much more. Keep those messages coming in. 707-7526. To all those at the office, yeah, man, we got you covered.
1: Don't try, don't try.
0: As we accompany you, to the end of your workday.
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1: JY, turn me up. 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It's all my scammers and my kid money.
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1: JY, turn me up. 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

0: Yes, my friends, 24 minutes after 1 o'clock, guys, we welcome you inside the second tower. JY's and Wati. Ah, boy, you get it fixed. Yeah, guys, so... but it kind of heartbreaking, for me, looking at this this rerun here, you know.
1: Over the Mexico game?
0: Yeah, boy, yeah.
1: Why?
0: But I don't know, but I really wanted Mexico to win, you know.
1: Really?
0: Yeah, I really wanted Mexico to win. When someone had asked me, I'd said that England going to win, you know.
1: Yeah,
0: but just seeing the heart and soul, boy, and watching it over here again.
1: Yeah, the fight,
0: you know?
1: Again.
0: Yeah, boy.
1: But also, when Cape Verde returned home and the warm welcome.
0: I was just looking at that.
1: The warm welcome that day.
0: A hero's welcome, boy.
1: Mm-hmm. They made the world know who Cape Verde is.
0: Yeah, because honestly, I was like, I'm gonna get relics.
1: No, boy. they also played heart and soul. It was a wonderful four team. They played together. They was for each other. They good. People are going to remember them.
0: All right.
1: For sure.
0: Let's see. Where Cape Verde is? That is off the coast of Africa.
1: Yes.
0: All right. So a lot of people, I'm sure, would have had to go to Google and whatnot.
1: Congo.
0: And then find out where they were from, but yeah, they made their mark on the world.
1: Yeah, and
0: I think they won the hearts of a lot of football fans.
1: Yeah,
0: you know. So yeah. It's good.
1: Yeah, yeah, yeah.
0: That's a good thing, man. A hero's welcome.
1: Yeah. So you know, scouts, when I started go down here and a couple of players, you know.
0: they put the country on the map, man. Put the country on the map. When we were talking about when we're talking about the US player now who got the red card and whatnot, somebody said they spoke to Lukaku from Belgium this morning.
1: Yeah, that one on one?
0: Yeah, that's what the person said. They spoke to Lukaku and he said the referee plans to give that player another red card for the slightest foul.
1: He shouldn't even touch the field.
0: Right? Say, and they also planning to injure him. They're prepared to kick down the man, basically. No, that is not the way.
1: He should be there for more support. Other than that, no, boy. He shouldn't even get a kit.
0: He shouldn't even be allowed
1: to.
0: He's supposed to be home.
1: Yeah, yeah.
0: Back, you know?
1: No, you can come in Syria.
0: Nah,
1: no,
0: come in Syria.
1: I don't mind that, yeah.
0: Yeah.
1: Many beaches up. Somewhere up on top. But to touch that field, boy?
0: Yeah, he shouldn't be allowed to. Hey, good afternoon. Welcome to the control room.
2: Now, it was sad to see people they leave the way they had to leave, right? And England is my team, so it was sad to see Mexico leave. I mean, it was sad, but it wasn't all sad, right? But you see, if it is the U.S. go through all the shippiness to get Balogun back on the field, and them lost, I will laugh.
0: Nah, I don't even feel like it. I wouldn't one, say
2: I will laugh. I mean, as an Arsenal fan,
0: I will too.
2: Balogun is ex Arsenal, but still, red card is red card.
0: Red card is red card.
2: Argentina was staying ref, but yo, Trump, come now, man.
1: Too blatant, boy. Too blatant.
2: Come now, man.
0: Always see the video.
2: I mean, I know you want FIFA president good, but yo.
0: You saw the video where the player pulled out his Trump card? the AI video that was made, you saw that?
2: Yeah.
0: Boy, that had me weak, yes?
2: That is too blatant.
1: Yeah.
2: You got to see this game to see if it is the ref going on cheat for US too, boy. I want to see what's going on here.
0: Boy.
1: You know where that game is going to be played?
2: This whole game go on and Balogun and Eden score.
1: But if he scored the winning goal, though.
2: That's going on the biggest ref.
1: Yeah, boy. But you know where that game is going to be played?
2: Nah, not too sure. I was just focused on my team England.
1: Okay.
2: What's the Isle of Guilt, boy?
1: What going on? I know.
2: I didn't pull all that. I don't call you champion now, is this thing?
1: Champion what team? Yeah.
2: Yeah, come on. They ain't gonna call me champion, you know, because you know they hate that fact, you know, you understand?
1: Yeah.
2: But yo.
1: Alright, you see the Isle of Guilt?
2: I'm sorry for Brazil, boy. Oh gosh.
1: Yeah, man.
0: Well, all right then. Thanks for calling us. Yeah, yeah, I love Gills, man. I tell you. Hey, good afternoon, you're live. Welcome to the control room.
3: Good day, good day.
0: Hey, what's up? What's up? Welcome.
3: Yeah, Wackerness here.
1: Wackerness.
0: I was waiting for your call.
3: Hey, I don't have nothing to tell you again.
1: I mean,
3: I do not have anything to tell you again.
0: Hey, listen. We calling it from nowhere. What is your predictions for the two games today, Bandwagoners? Let me hear you.
3: Spain is sending on Portugal.
0: Spain sending on Portugal. All right. And what going on with Belgium and USA?
3: USA just taking a bus. Them have it easy.
1: They're already home. They're already home.
3: Yeah, they don't know. Just take a bus. Just call mommy and daddy and let them pick all up with the SUV or some kind of thing.
0: All right, man.
3: My two teams, as I said, are going to play each other in the next round, which is Norway and Morocco. Understand? And I'm still more on Morocco's side.
0: All right. Morocco playing good. I ain't going to lie.
3: But I cannot.
0: Yeah, Morocco playing good.
3: They're not listening to me, everybody. No. That's it, all year. Watch the games and see now, right? And you see what's happening right now, right?
0: But I don't feel that Morocco going all the way, so don't get too hype.
3: No, they're reaching as far as the finals. I'm telling you. Predicting from today, they're reaching as far as the finals.
0: So, all right. So, Bandwagon is a saying nation. Morocco is going to the finals.
3: They
0: all right.
1: The thing you name Bandwagoners. That he's talking there.
0: So what is you are gonna see?
1: That Bandwagoners talking it.
3: You see the diehard football fans. They will always believe that the watching stats, the watching players, the watching the team, and believe. All right, no, this team ain't gonna go through. But as I tell everybody, this year, the person is winning the World Cup. Who never win the World Cup before? Only watch and see.
0: All right, Bandwagoners. All right, go on your way.
3: All right. Well, two men don't get heartbreak already, which is Watty.
1: I got heartbreak long time.
3: Watty get heartbreak?
0: I don't know, like get heartbreak.
3: No. My boy this morning get heartbreak too. You understand? My man get heartbreak. So the next person to get heartbreak now is Chris. Don't worry.
0: And Rome.
1: And Rome. Your room is England.
3: Well, Rome getting that for sure just now. What can they go see? All right, continue the man.
0: Hey, he's going to see you, man. Hey, good afternoon, you're live. Welcome to the control room, Jay Wise and Watty.
4: Hey guys, good afternoon.
0: Hey Brian, what's up?
1: Hey Brian.
4: I'm alright. Well, the World Cup is really shaping up really nice.
1: Yes, Brian.
4: Well, Brazil, they have never beaten Norway, and it proved again that they could not beat them. Right? And I've never supported Brazil. And for one main reason. What is nonsensical statement when people say Brazil could never be beaten? But they have been beaten on numerous occasions. They have not won a World Cup since 2002. And they're not going to win the next World Cup if they continue to play that style of football. And they're going to continue to lose. And I've seen Morocco is getting a second bite of the cherry at France.
0: Mm-hmm.
4: And now they have a chance to redeem themselves. And if they can, well, okay. That's if they really can. If not, well, France will continue to move forward.
0: All right. So we have any predictions on the games this evening?
4: Well, I am really hoping that Spain could win their game today. Belgium is a very stubborn team. So I am expecting that the next co-host will be sent home.
0: All right.
4: And let's see. But tomorrow,
1: go back tomorrow and tell you about tomorrow, bro. We not asking about tomorrow. We don't know about Argentina. Call you back tomorrow and tell you about Argentina. You talking about today? You know.
4: Let's see how it goes.
1: Easy, man.
0: Yeah, man. Yeah. I'm telling you.
1: Ragon, Argentina, we long there.
0: Yeah. I mean, big up the fans, big up who's supporting who and whatnot. You know, this is what the game is about, bringing us together. And I'm telling you, some people go down and cry, boy. Some people go down and cry. Real, what, you gotta go and watch the game with real napkin and wet wipes and all kind of thing. Yeah. All right. Hey, let me get some info real quick, ladies and gentlemen. 26 minutes now, heading up to 2 o'clock this Friday. Meet us at Hot Shots in Tacarigua for Amplia Front Row Fridays at Slam 100.5 FM, and Amplia bring you football fans together for the ultimate Friday football line. 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Yeah. 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

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Amplia, do more, live more. Hey guys, this is how we shut down hour number two. JY's on what's in the control room, guys. We in the building. As we step inside the third and final one with you, all right?

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Rack City chick, rack city chick, rack city chick, rack city chick, rack city chick, rack city chick, 10, 20s and a 50s chick, rack city chick, rack city chick, rack city chick, rack city chick, rack city chick, rack city chick, 10, 20s and a 50s chick. 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

0: Control Room, JY's the wise one, DJ Watty in the building, guys. And right about now, we want to jump straight into our segment. This is a 10-minute segment for Slam 100.5 FM's Final Call Forecast, an interactive football prediction feature that invites listeners to call or WhatsApp their predictions for the biggest matches and compare their results after match day. So what's this?
1: So we are 34 minutes away from the first game, which is
0: Portugal.
1: Portugal. We call it Portugal.
0: Portugal and Spain.
1: And this is Espanol. Spain.
0: Portugal, Spain lineup at three. They go head to head. What are your predictions? A lot of people saying Portugal. Now, I don't know if it's because they believe the way Portugal is playing, they're gonna
1: I don't find it playing any type of great way.
0: That's what I'm saying. They feel, I don't know if it's because the way they're playing, people feel they're going to cause an upset against Spain. And I have to say upset against Spain because Spain playing the football. You understand? Right?
1: And so.
0: So, I don't know psychologically if it is that the coach is going to have a serious shake-up if they, you know, probably had them in a serious gear.
1: Portugal, why?
0: That's what the coach stepping in.
1: The game is played on the day. Spain have a big side on paper. And they translate that into the field.
0: Yeah.
1: Into the field of play. And so far they have been victorious. So we can see. To me, Portugal. They play. Not so well. Not to the standard of
0: Portugal. Yeah.
1: To be.
0: Yeah.
1: So it's going to be a very interesting.
0: So what you think? You think Portugal could?
1: I'm thinking a 2-1 in favor of Spain.
0: 2-1 in favor of Spain.
1: Yeah.
0: Well, all right. You saying 2-1 in favor of Spain? I'll say 3-1 in favor of Portugal. Portugal. Yeah.
1: I ain't seen that shit happening, but.
0: But now you pick Spain, I pick Portugal. That is how it's going.
1: I don't see it happening, boy.
0: But now, you know, I see it happening. But
1: a lot of people is going to.
0: At least it's on record that I said I'm supporting Portugal now, just in case.
1: Come 5 p.m., a lot of people is going to be shedding tears. Voice of One, we know the artist, Voice. He backs Portugal.
0: He backs Portugal.
1: Uh-huh. So we're going to see, you know, how that.
0: Someone is saying Portugal 1, Spain 3. Alright. I flipping that.
1: 3-1 in favor of Spain. That person going with.
0: Alright, Portugal 3, Spain 1. That's what I say. Alright. What he's saying that Portugal most likely is going home. Let's take some calls right now. Good afternoon, your live final forecast.
2: Yeah, what can I say?
0: Where you say? Portugal, Spain, where you say?
2: Well, of course, they don't know Portugal going home. So let me get them. Let me get them a little fighting chance. A little 3-1.
0: 3-1
2: in favor of Spain. Yeah,
0: 3-1 in favor of Spain. All right.
2: I went in by my brethren, neighbor brethren. He don't like certain teams to go home, but he say he don't like Portugal for nothing, you know.
1: But who is he scoring that one goal for Portugal?
2: Not Cristiano, sorry.
1: not him.
0: Cristiano coming out there, firing.
2: He's coming out hard, because I know that all I want to come out hard, because remember, he's knockout.
1: At the age, I think it's 41. I think he is 41.
0: Yep.
1: At the age of 41 right now.
2: Yeah, my brethren say he's going to need, he say Portugal getting 5 in the tail.
0: Nah, man.
2: I thought I was bad, but she won worse for 5, you say, you know.
0: No. I'm saying it wouldn't be so bad.
2: Nah, that was saying it could be a fighting chance. I said get them. They might get one, but Spain could get them about 3. Boys. Let me see how it goes.
0: All right. Thanks, Waganis. Yeah, man. Ronaldo at 41. You know, still being able to score, man. And you know what I mean.
1: And to move the way he's moving.
0: You know, you remember they train for that, and you know? They have a regimen. They wake up and they eat right. They keep it.
1: No, but his training and his fitness level different.
0: I'm not telling you.
1: You know, he besides the team training, you know, he does his own individual.
0: And this is what I say, Adrian, and for the children here at home, I mean, in Trinidad and Tobago, listening in.
1: Yeah.
0: And for anybody, as a matter of fact, you could apply this to any part of your life,
1: yeah.
0: You understand what I'm saying? If you find you overweight, listen.
1: You see, when it comes to
0: put in the work.
1: You see, when it comes to discipline with that guy.
0: Exactly. Yeah, exactly. Is he disciplined?
1: The things that you eat, the beverage that you consume, and all these mm-hmm. things, kind of things mm-hmm. that you put into your body. I mean, at the end of the day, we need to take care of our body for our body to take care of us.
0: And we have to conquer the flesh too. Eh?
1: Yeah.
0: You understand? And not give in to all these urges and all this thing. You're feeling to eat you're feeling to eat something oily. You want a fried chicken when you know you're supposed to be inside the veggies and the fruits. You dig? Let's take another. Oh, it's too slow to get to that. Well, call us up 624-105-623-501, guys. Inside the third and final one. Good afternoon, you're live. Final forecast.
3: Fellas, here I say, I think the game evenly match today. I think if Portugal beat them as 1-0 and if Spain beat them as 1-0.
1: Oh, yeah?
3: I mean, honest.
1: You think only one goal is going today?
3: Watch the people saying Spain look really great against Austria, right?
0: Mm-hmm.
3: But the Austrian defense was not a good defense. Let me be honest. They set up defensively bad. So, obviously, Spain go and walk through that defense. So, the real match is against a proper defense. So, we go see how Spain go look today and Portugal midfield have to play good today.
0: They have to get it together.
1: But for the past few games, if you feel Portugal midfield has been giving you that
0: which Portugal midfield?
3: No, that Portugal midfield have been looking bad, but
0: it,
3: let me be
0: non-existent.
3: One game could make a whole change.
0: True that.
1: It could.
0: So you're saying
3: football is playing on the day.
1: On the day.
0: But now I want you to choose our side.
3: Nobody didn't know Argentina that struggle against Cabo Verde.
0: True. People told them that we are walk over.
3: Argentina struggle.
1: Mm. Fair enough.
0: So what you're saying, Spain, Portugal. Choose that side.
3: I say Portugal 1-0.
0: Portugal 1-0. All right. Thanks very much. All right.
1: I'm not seeing one goal scoring in this game.
0: You're seeing plenty, yeah? I've seen about four goals total. I've seen about that.
1: Yeah.
0: Good afternoon, your life. Final focus. Hey, yeah, what's up, man? Welcome.
4: Ah, boy. I gotta see that lineup for Portugal, boy.
0: Jesus, gotta see it.
1: They're probably out by now, you know.
4: Because here why? As we see again, sometimes coaches just lose game to it.
0: True.
1: Yeah.
4: And he had to realize Bruno and Vitinha can't play together at the same time on our field, boy. It ain't working.
0: Mm-hmm.
4: It ain't working. As you can see that last game, when he take off the two of them and bring one with Neves on the next one, it kind of started to click a little bit. So he had to figure it out and figure it out quick, because after that is a day. So he had to know. But I think it actually, I think it's 2-1 Portugal, you know, hopefully.
0: 2-1 Portugal, eh? All right.
1: You won that happen. You're seeing that.
4: Yeah.
0: All right. Thanks, man. Next caller, good afternoon, your life. Final forecast, Spain, Portugal.
5: Hi. Good evening.
0: Good evening.
5: Hi, Wati.
6: Good afternoon.
5: How are you?
6: I'm all right. And you?
5: Whatever team you're supporting, I'm supporting.
6: My team.
0: That is it. That
6: my
0: is
6: team is home already. They are well rested.
5: Which is what?
6: My team is home already. They are well rested home.
0: Team get knocked.
5: They're home? Your team home?
6: My team home.
5: The team for today? The team for today?
6: I back in good football.
5: I was here and all talking about Portugal. What you are not back in Portugal, you're back in the next team.
6: I am back in
5: right?
6: football.
5: Whatever team that is, Portugal going to match nil, and the team what you supporting is 2.
0: 2-0.
5: 2-0.
0: All right.
5: 2-0. What you bring back anything for me?
6: We need more love. That is all.
5: My heart melt when I tell her. Oh God,
0: she needs to get weak then, and she needs to fall on. Miss Arima,
5: I'm
0: sitting down.
5: Right, I'm driving on my knees on the bus.
0: Miss Arima, all right, we're in a segment. Bye bye.
6: Call my phone.
0: Boy, love is lovely. Yeah, my what tea, boy. Way. What tea? Ah, yes, guys, I tell you, final forecast. A lot of people, I find it that we're getting, you know, mixed forecast today. Yeah. You know, let's take one more.
1: It's not one-sided.
0: Good afternoon, you're live. Final forecast.
7: Mubarakis.
1: Oh, extreme. Good afternoon.
7: G-wise.
0: What's going on?
7: I see in Spain, but then Portugal, three.
0: All right.
7: That's
0: all right, sure. But
7: What's that, Wattie?
6: Sorry,
7: my Emmy, man, to me.
6: I what?
7: I told me I need good
6: friends. You want my love too? I want to make back at her. I want to have. I want to ask offer.
7: I need good friends.
0: Move on. All right, Extreme, take it easy, man.
6: Easy, Extreme.
0: You want to talk to him?
6: Everybody want love. Everybody need love, you know?
0: Oh my goodness. Hey guys, I tell you, final forecast right here. Slam 100.5 FM, guys. We wanted, so far, a lot of people saying, you know.
6: I think it need more to, a little more to Spain, sir. I think
0: no, you would like it to lean. I'm going to take our next quote.
6: Right now, I think it's 60-40 in favor
0: of Spain. Now, let me take this quote.
7: Yes, good day.
0: Good afternoon. Final forecast, Spain. Portugal.
7: As the previous caller said, as Portugal lineup, Fernandes and Vitinha, Spain 3-1, because two of them cannot start a game together.
6: But the lineup out already?
7: Yeah.
6: Okay, we go take a look at it then.
0: All right, man. All right, well, thanks a lot, man. I tell you. Boy, oh boy, oh boy, oh boy, oh boy.

0: So, I'm just checking to see if I find the lineup. Yeah, I find the lineup there.
1: Okay.
0: Yeah.
1: Only 1%.
0: Mine now cut off for them.
1: Yeah.
0: Yeah, but. Anyway, guys, that's how we shut down your final forecast today. Want to thank all those who placed their calls, send their messages. All right, I seen a message coming here. I feel lazy line up here. Aye, aye, aye.
1: Yeah, that's it?
0: Aye, aye, aye. Aye, aye, aye. This person here, Junior, tell your boss get a raise. All right, so. All right, so, the lineup. Spain, Portugal.
1: So far, so we have Cena Chef.
0: Right. All right, so let me deal with the lineup here now. All right. For Portugal, in goal, Alex Costa.
1: Yeah.
0: Call it all they want to, because this screen, your screen blurry on my side.
1: So, Costa.
0: Right, Costa in goal.
1: Mendes, we have Mendes in the defense. Oh, who is this? Vega.
0: All right, who is this? Vega. Mendes. Diaz. Cancelo. Neves. Neves.
1: Yeah.
0: Who is this? Vitna.
1: Yeah.
0: All right, Fernandez. Yeah. Fernandez. Behind Ciaro,
1: yeah,
0: and Felix that. On the left, and Neto on the right, boy. You understand? I hope Fernandez get it together today. You understand? And put on that. I hope he have that good contacts today to see
1: Bruno Fernandez.
0: To see Ciaro in the places.
1: I'm not gonna lie,
0: all right, and for Spain, Simon in goal. You have Coro. All right, you have Laporte. Who else is that there? Nation asks what he to call out. Listen, because what he has training my eye on this side. We have Rodri.
1: Rodri center. Rodri.
0: Olmo.
1: Olmo.
0: Yamal on the
1: right side.
0: On the right. All right, Bina and who else?
1: Is that comfortable, eh?
0: Oyas Abal or whatever is like that,
1: man.
0: That's just a share. Spain going home.
1: You know, for Spain, I would have started, one of the best goalkeepers in the world.
0: Mm.
1: You know that, but the bench, that's it, right?
0: No, when you see the game, I find Spain approaching Portugal with little respect. Right? Because it's like you giving men a sweat, yeah. You just said, you understand me? Because why? Only is a big bad Spain, only will go home for that. For underestimating.
1: Yeah.
0: The Portugal might all you will go home. You understand? And we squeeze any Portugal skin in the eye too. You understand? Anyway, guys, I'm telling you, brought to you with the kind compliments of Public Service Credit Union, Island Finance, and Forest Park Punch and Rum. That was your final call forecast today. All right, we'll be back with more after this.
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2: 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Slam.

0: The teams are lining up. They're lining up. They have to sing the anthems and things still. All right. Portugal and Spain. They go head-to-head at 3 p.m., guys. I know a lot of you glued to your phones, your tablet, the TV on in the office. Probably have a huddle in the lunchroom. You're not going. You clock out at the head by the bar. And watch me, the boss calling them. Where them by them? Oh, they're going to watch the game.
1: Yeah,
0: they're going to watch the game.
1: This time of the year, you know, you can allow your employees, you know, a little leeway time to watch other football.
0: Yeah, I'm telling you.
1: It actually take the stress off of you.
0: Mm-hmm.
1: A little bit.
0: Well, unless you're
1: a team home, your team like me. You know, me and I grew up.
0: Or you're hoping happy that your team go through.
1: Yeah.
0: You know? That your team could get a midfield and, you know? A little abracadabra fufu. Portugal got midfield today. Spain in trouble. You know?
1: Roman, he bang wagon is who will come.
0: When he coming in a Portugal and a Spain jersey.
1: He probably purchased every team uniform. Every team jersey.
0: I shocked to see the man in a Brazil t-shirt, and I know he had Germany. And he had Germany, Argentina. Right?
1: Brazil.
0: I shocked to see the man in a Brazil t-shirt.
1: Like coming at Spain or Portugal. He had a Portugal.
0: Dan, I feel he is coming.
1: I think he have a Portugal. You know?
0: He is coming.
1: Come on.
0: Yeah. Hey guys, before we go, if you got any vacation plans, graduation celebrations, independence season around the corner, make it happen with NCB Merchant Bank, Trinidad and Tobago Limited. 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So you said the final call of the session now. What's he? Good afternoon. You're live. Welcome.
1: Yeah, who is there?
2: J-Wise.
0: Oh.
2: Excuse me again.
0: Well, make sure
2: your comments on Spain, keep it to yourself. Alright? Comment on Portugal.
0: What did I say about Spain Extreme?
2: Well, you're talking about Spain go home because we ain't why? Hey.
0: When I say that
2: on the big side.
0: When I say that.
2: Just now there earlier on.
0: Well, but Spain had to go home, eh?
1: Eventually, eh? If you have
2: a goal, eh? I'm right outside of Guardian.
1: You have a minute.
2: Right outside and wait for you.
1: You have a minute and a half. You have a minute and a half.
0: Now, you have 30 seconds. You have 30 seconds.
1: Oh, yeah, 30 seconds.
0: Hey, love in the house, man. Big up.
1: Easy extreme.
0: Hey, boy. Ah, boy. Well, guys, this is where we check out. We have the England supporter here early and ready to take in the game and to carry you through to 6 p.m. The Roadblock team, they take over. Yes. On behalf of Wattie, as I always say, word from the wise. Don't worry about what the future holds, but pray to him that holds the future. Hey, let me see how fast I could reach down south and go by the rig and take in the rest of this game. Ah, yeah, come in.
1: Very sure the game done. Let's see our siren. Are you happy, little?
0: Yeah, no. All right, Tali, we gone.
1: Bye.
3: 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Turn it up.

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4: Let's get the party started. See you at the bar, you was hardly talking. That's when I knew that your heart was starring. Friends to lovers need a part to star in. Like, wait, babe, let me ask your pardon. This ain't Gucci, this is Prada, darling. If you want something, you can ask me, darling. And you started laughing, cause you think I'm joking. But looking in your eyes is the best thing. Break like

0: Ah, boy, ah, boy. Ah, boy, what a great day to be an English fan. What a great day it is to be an English fan.
1: What a
0: great day.
1: What a even better day to be a bandwagonist, you know what I mean? Seeing your teams advance, seeing your teams advance is a big deal, you know?
2: You know, you have become the face of bandwagoners, in the country.
0: Remember, he's Sonny Blight, so I just don't want him.
2: Yeah, let him back Spain today. I hope you're back in Spain today.
1: I have one more Spain red.
2: Yeah.
1: Time to purchase my Spain t-shirt today.
0: Don't ever buy an England jersey. That is all I tell you.
2: Do that.
1: Watch out, you know you're lucky. I already put in more, right?
0: Nah.
1: This lady, because that's why I get my France jersey. That's why Latifa Morris, she have a store, right? And I got my France jersey down. So, but you know, when I was in the showroom, up in the glass, on the money. You know, is that England?
0: Nah.
1: So I don't send my message yesterday.
0: Nah.
1: I was so busy, I didn't get it yesterday.
2: Nah.
1: I don't think you're
2: Cristiano Ronaldo.
1: I know at all.
2: That's great.
1: No, that don't mean

0: I wouldn't support Portugal.
1: No.
0: Let me break down something real straight in. I see, being a bandwagonist, you know what I mean? I think why bandwagonists are more important to the game than true supporters is that we bring more money to the game.
1: Right?
0: You want a bandwagonist now, you go and buy your one England jersey, you want to wear that jersey to the dead, you will beat it out.
2: As a bandwagonist,
0: I am a Brazil jersey, I'm an Antigua jersey.
2: So you buy a Brazil jersey before the game?
0: Yeah, actually, I bought the Brazil jersey before the game and the Argentina.
1: Oh, that was a late.
0: Before the season started, World Cup, I actually purchased the Argentina and the Brazil.
2: Right. Okay.
1: So you jump on that Brazil bandwagon very late.
0: Well, I jump on the France. No, my point is bandwagon is bandwagon. Eh? My point is that we support.
3: Okay.
0: And here's the next thing.
2: So you wore your France jersey before their game?
1: Yeah, you wore it.
0: I wore it the day of the game.
2: Yeah. I got it the same day.
0: I got it like the afternoon.
1: Celebrating.
0: Yeah, I was celebrating like
1: and a real scrape through with that penalty.
0: Yeah, but as a bandwagonist, when you have 48 teams, you get to make choices. Right? When you come down to 32 teams, you get another opportunity to make choices. When you come down to 16 teams, you have an opportunity to make choices. And when it comes down to that final, you have a team in the final. That is what it is to be a bandwagonist. And when it's time to lift the trophy, my team will be victorious. That is bandwagonism.
2: I just know where you're born in England, Jesus.
1: If they hold that trophy, he will definitely be wearing an England jersey.
2: It will be more England. I feel it will be England, France, or England.
1: England end up beating France,
0: guys,
1: he's going to be in his England jersey. He'll take off the France jersey. Hide it real quick.
0: Guys, I want to say something else. Can I say something else?
2: Nah.
0: Brazil being out of the thing is not surprising to me. I have said throughout this season already. I said, guys, anybody supporting
1: Brazil is trash.
0: 26 is a long time supporting. I can tell you that.
1: Yeah.
0: And I want to add this to that.
1: That's sure that you have age if you're supporting Brazil.
0: England is not going to win.
1: Wow.
0: I just want to tell you that frankly,
1: Bubble. No. England was the first team to score 3 goals in the Azteca in how long? Is years?
0: According to Drake. Right, and I quote, you know, you're a Drake fan.
1: Yeah.
0: It's not about who did it first, it's who did it right. So,
1: they
0: score first. That don't mean they're winning. No, what Rome face? They are winning. Rome, they are
1: not easy to go. They had to take Viagra to go and beat Mexico.
2: You see that display of
1: that was
2: class
1: beautiful
2: yesterday.
0: As a bandwagonist, we already Jude Bellingham.
2: When Mexico playing like wild Gucci.
1: Them South Americans, disgusting.
0: Wow.
1: Everything is a push and an argue and a horrible football boy.
2: The refereeing in this World Cup is terrible.
1: You know how much men were supposed to get yellow?
0: And your team win?
2: But that's okay, but I'm talking about madness that took place yesterday.
1: Does the World Cup have the rule where only the captain can speak to the referee?
2: I don't know.
1: The Premier League has that to avoid all that quarreling. Every time the referee blow a whistle, 4 Mexicans surrounding him and quarreling.
2: I watched that game. Within the first minute, we got a yellow.
1: Yeah.
2: And then it's Ninja Gaiden.
1: Yeah.
2: And them men not getting no call. Their keeper come out, hit down with man, we got a penalty, no card for him.
1: Yeah.
2: But Kane kick a man through the thing, a barrel sort of thing, card for
1: him. I feel that referee get a picture with the family from the cartels before, you know. The Mexican cartels.
2: They let them know the time.
0: England ain't going to win no World Cup 2026.
2: You go see.
0: If England no win, Portugal, that's not the bandwagonist card.
1: All right.
0: You know what I mean? As a bandwagonist,
2: you go see.
0: Portugal ain't winning no World Cup either.
1: Yeah.
0: Portugal could come out today for like it.
1: Hey.
0: What made any Portugal lost? Yeah, what them go and say? Oh, the team didn't help. And the team.
1: Yeah.
0: All the Portugal fans go and burn out the team.
1: That will be statistically
2: Haaland is a sniper.
1: Oh, boy.
2: Yeah, man, a sniper.
1: I don't know if they can beat Denmark now, boy.
2: That man is Norway,
1: I mean Norway, sorry. I don't know.
2: For England, Norway, yeah, I seen England.
1: Haaland, boy.
0: He's 28 years ago is when last Norway made
1: it. And Vikings, boy.
0: He's 25, so he said anything that happened before is not his fault.
1: Yeah.
0: I like the attitude.
1: Gotta stop Haaland, boy.
2: No, well, that is why when I heard people talking about that England game yesterday, and this set of statistics, how they play 70 games and they only lose 2 and nobody don't win it. And I'm like,
1: football is on the day.
2: Is them two teams never meet up each other day before? Yeah. So one,
1: in the World Cup,
2: this whole thing about how many people play there and da-da-da-da-da.
1: That is not even less than
2: a waste stats. And then these commentators always have some stats.
1: Yeah,
2: England has never won a game after being 1-0 down in the first half. This is not the same team from 1968.
1: It's different players.
2: It's different people, different game.
1: Different styles, different coach.
2: Everything different.
1: But I would say if they don't stop Haaland, they're in for a problem.
0: And then the next thing I'll add to that bandwagon is real quick. When you're supporting a team, right? Let's say you're supporting Brazil. And Brazil has just been knocked out. They're on their way home. Does that mean you no longer watch the World Cup?
2: You're getting to watch.
0: Yeah. No. So
1: you're getting a hush.
0: You're getting, no,
1: you're supposed to hush.
0: That is the problem. So all of a sudden, they were coming too.
1: Yeah.
0: When you decide to not be a bandwagonist and you're a true fan and your team get beat out in the 48 early, you know how to eat humble pie for the rest of the World Cup.
1: See, German fans,
0: as a bandwagonist, you pick up yourself and you move on. You move on.
2: You pick a new team.
1: Same.
0: You move on.
1: Same passion, same drive, but
0: you not pick a new team
1: in another way.
0: You always had the team.
2: No.
0: As a bandwagonist, you always had that support for that team.
2: Yo, football fans is operating.
1: Hey.
2: You pick your team first.
1: Yes, right.
2: You enter. If your team get knocked out, sit down sour for the rest of the World Cup and watch and want every underdog team to beat all the other big sides. Because you don't want no other big sides.
0: That's so unfortunate.
2: That is how it is.
1: If you're a Portugal fan, then you want Argentina to do bad. You want every team to beat Argentina and vice versa.
2: Yeah.
1: So it have rules to
2: it. Have rules.
0: And see, it's so petty.
1: Yeah.
0: To be a true fan. Whereas about wagonists, we know about equal rights.
1: The level of hate watching going on right now in this match here. You, boy, it's real heavy vibes
2: you know the whole footballing world wanted England to lose yesterday?
0: Nobody's only fair.
2: Everybody just wanted England to lose.
1: It's coming home and they like to come around them with that.
0: My problem is, the loss is coming. So in other words, when anyone
1: you keep waiting,
0: or we can come in here. You know what? I rather weekend. Away are wrong.
2: Everybody wanted England to lose that game. You know?
0: But could you imagine also out of 103 or 104 games, there's only about 12-13 games to go.
2: This has been a great World Cup.
1: Some controversies and thing with the referee and all the being talk about this thing with Trump and USA.
2: Madness.
1: Boy, you heard about that, right?
0: I didn't know what happened, but I saw the thing where Trump got a little thing.
1: So once you get a red card, he's supposed to get a suspension
0: for the next game.
1: Trump call up.
0: He called a shot
1: and he say, hey, check over that and review that, man.
0: Yeah.
1: I didn't think it should have been a red. And they say, well, okay, boss. And the man could play.
0: Yeah.
2: And that game is today. So now, the whole world wants USA to lose because of that.
1: But if I was USA...
0: Who USA playing?
2: Belgium.
1: Belgium. So the real ranking thing to do is still not play. Although he can play now, is not play. Out of respect for the game and the laws of the game, and people will get him respect.
2: And if
1: they beat him without playing him, people will say, well done. But if they play him and he come and score the winning goal...
2: Yeah, people go to it. I feel Belgium should have sat out that game.
1: Ooh.
2: If I was them, I would have sat down.
0: Yeah, but you could sit down.
2: I'm not playing.
0: Wouldn't mean that they lost.
2: Okay, but say I'm not playing. Forfeit the game and say I'm not playing.
0: I mean, you're forfeiting the cup.
1: 4 years, boy.
2: You understand for something? Nice man.
0: You can say that as an English
1: what
0: fan.
1: What I would do is break your leg if they play.
0: Wow, what the hell?
1: I'll break it.
0: Dog, no.
1: No, you have no choice.
0: Take it back.
1: No, because it's cheat.
0: You could get a 90-day.
1: It's cheat.
0: Dog, no.
1: But yeah, if I was USA, I wouldn't play.
2: I'd be like...
1: And as a... sticking it to Trump too. You like corruption? We not on that.
0: Coming over the 4th of July weekend for them to lose here now in Gologo.
1: Yeah, boy.
2: They will lose. You see, them got a heavy thing in football that is weird on your
1: team. But Trump done heavy the Knicks.
0: Okay.
1: He joined the heavy USA now.
0: No, but yeah, what going?
1: I mean, one time he went to the game, they lost.
0: No, but next win.
1: But they lost that game he went.
0: Okay. Yeah, but you know, like Rome saying, there's certain things they say, right? That stupid man on the team will break here and they jump on the didn't celebrate and he didn't sweat. That's why I look a loss. That's why I look a loss.
2: That's Africa accident. If you watch it, the man didn't jump out himself and break
1: here. He just jumped over
2: like normal.
1: And it was raining too, so the advertising.
2: Because Kane jumped right before him and then he jumped right
0: Kane
2: after.
0: Kane is a player, right? You take Kane as a player? And you have a Kane jersey?
2: Yeah.
0: I'm a point. How he know to step? That's when they know the step, but England going
1: nobody
0: down,
1: wanted
0: boy.
1: The other side anyway, though, so I glad that happened. Maybe England they can call up Palmer or Foden or one of them now.
0: England going down.
2: No. Don't have you down my side.
0: England is going down.
2: Anyway, guys, the game is on. Portugal versus Spain. 28 minutes.
0: I'm kidding.
1: What's up, Portugal?
0: No, and you know, I remember to the last World Cup, I was back in Spain. I remember that Spain jersey. And I did a video where you remember the one video where he started lining up. No, that was the last World Cup 22.
1: Oh.
0: So that he started lining up, you see them on the screen and the camera moving by everybody. And I saw about the end of my TV here now.
1: They call right to you there.
0: Yeah, I was the 12th man. Yeah.
1: You're taking this bandwagonism to the next level, boy.
0: But I can't find my Spain jersey. I didn't want to buy the next one. So
1: I wish you had waited because every side, other than Argentina.
2: Well, let me give you guys a time check. Or could you see your friends at Lucozade Sport with that ice kick? It is now 29 minutes after you have 3 o'clock right here in Trinidad and Tobago. 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

0: 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Oh. Yeah, well, I mean, you're excited, yeah?
1: Yeah, like what the
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0: 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All right. What we missing the country this weekend, boy? We're done. Well, Tribad thing.
2: Yeah.
0: Saturday. What hours?
2: I don't know. I saw Yuma, man. So.
0: Oh, yeah. I went Yuma last week.
2: I was on the country for that one. But yeah.
0: Yeah. My boat was sold out. So I guess people loving band launches.
2: Band launches, yeah.
0: So I saw Tribe was sold out and it was rammed out. Mm. They had it in the grandstand. Well, north stand actually.
2: Oh,
0: which was
2: strange.
0: First to begin, I didn't know the north stand stays up that long. To me, they usually demolish that after Carnival. So I'm not sure why is it still up.
2: I heard why Barca says it's on.
0: You had the inside scoop.
2: Allegedly. But it's not normal.
0: But you will tell us off here.
2: Yeah.
0: Well, all right. Well, I hope it.
2: That's a first, right? I don't think.
0: Yeah, that's the first time. Well, it will ever be up until June. Yeah. So that was shocking.
2: Well, Yuma had their own in Napa, and I think Spirit doing theirs in Napa as well.
0: And
1: then there was also the coffee house. That was
0: How that play out?
1: That was also sold out.
0: Shout out to
1: Libs. Even started like 10 o'clock in the morning. Finished like after 4 in the afternoon. But it was different, you know what I mean? Felt very international. I felt like I was partying in London.
2: In Miami,
0: right?
2: Or London.
0: Oh, they drink coffee? Any coffee else?
1: They were coffee shots that they were giving, all different types of shots and
2: espresso.
1: Stuff. I am not a coffee person.
2: Oh, it's not.
0: You don't drink coffee for real?
2: No. I don't drink coffee.
1: I'm a tea. I like tea more than coffee.
0: Okay, just checking, making sure it's not that.
1: Dog, you know you're right.
2: He was unready.
0: The dog watched me like,
2: he was trying to figure it out.
0: I'd be real upset when I read that kind of tea.
2: So it was a good event. Well attended.
1: Good vibes.
2: Nice. Big up Libs.
1: Yeah. My first time too. It was real nice.
0: So they had coffee shots. Well, they had in coffee. Coffee cocktails, because I saw like coffee margaritas people is drinking.
1: Right, so there were a lot of different things like that I didn't really
2: as I espresso martini
0: or espresso martini.
1: Correct. So
0: right.
1: I guess they may have some of those pretty stuff. A lot of hors d'oeuvres, you know, being served.
0: They had matcha thing, you know, that I do like.
1: What they did announce at the event is that the next coffee house actually is a matcha event.
0: There's not much
1: grass, you know?
0: Yeah, but that's a man of grass drinking. Not on that. I mean, that thing is like dirt, bro.
2: Also, it had an event big up Vash in St. John's too. Around, finished just around that time. All on, yeah, foam party was real good. Big up Vash.
0: It had a kind of a zest happening. I saw people posted it. I don't know where I was, but I kind of juve.
2: Yeah, I saw some zest. Big things happen, but like on the lower.
0: But me, you know,
1: I heard about that juve too.
0: When I was,
1: I can't remember exactly where it was.
0: I just saw clips of it and it looked wassy. It looked like a real wassy juve.
1: My partner here told me about that juve in tongue, but then I told about another one. Like, yeah, cool.
0: Well, every weekend it's that thing, boy. Every week, the summer is officially has begun.
2: Officially? Yeah, we in
0: July.
2: July.
0: July, August vacation start.
2: It don't feel so, boy.
1: I don't know, not already. Saturday I was in the zoo. What do you use them?
0: We say July, August start pumping. See, more and more use the zoo.
2: You know, like,
0: is that a dance in the zoo?
2: No, we're talking about events, boy.
1: You see your life, you see your next thing. You see, that's why I wrote something. My daughter told me, right? My daughter is 7 years old. She told me, like, somebody we were talking to this Friday. And she's like, you know, daddy, I find every weekend everybody's has something to do, and I just had a steal.
2: Oh,
1: I mean, like, you know, children advise. I mean, in a day, they can't charge to do anything now.
2: My son only.
1: I say, where is he seen? I say, we make a list of places that you already want to go to.
2: I like that.
1: And I'm not telling you in the order that we go in, but make a list of places.
2: I like that.
1: I say, we are 8 weeks.
2: Different.
1: Because even if it's once a week self, I say, we can go at least 8 places.
2: I like that.
1: But I say, you need to.
0: I like that.
2: That's a real good idea.
1: So, Saturday, I jump on now because I knew a few things on the list.
0: Yeah, make me be to make a child just like carry them, man.
1: So Saturday now, I was like, you know what, here what we going to do? I said, Saturday, what we'll do is we'll dedicate the entire day to your activities, right? So I go on, I get small man as well, too. So I have my two small children, my 5-year-old and my 7-year-old. I say, you have me. Two of you. I like to like my children within the age group, too.
2: Yeah, so it can't really mix it too much now.
1: So I say, because it's two of you all, we'll go to the zoo. After the zoo, we'll go for lunch. After lunch, we'll go to the cinema because there's a new Minions movie coming.
2: Yeah, boy.
1: Right, so I said, we're going to take in that.
2: You see the Toy Story yet? Or
1: I didn't see that one yet.
2: Yeah, they said
1: so
2: that one.
1: So I jumped out the day talking about we need zoo all after about Monday. But if I have 11, 12, I don't need
0: but zoo. But what we could do, all you can lend me a little and I go carry them.
2: No, don't trust you, you might see a mom's a MILF and I'm trying to be a stepdaddy and leave me there. I get.
1: Can I pee the way you sung this? Peter, is that you?
2: That's a good idea.
1: So I'll cover a couple of things off the list.
2: Yeah, there are a few things on that list.
1: I would like to see what's on my list.
0: Well, I'm not going to ask the nation. What are some of the things on children's list that they would like to do for the summer vacation? Right,
2: what is there to do in Trinidad for children under 10?
1: So I said, the cinema, the zoo.
2: Yeah, that's common.
1: Ziplining is one. There's ziplining for children. So it's actually like
2: that's long shot grammar.
1: That one is close to the ground. It's not a big
2: one.
1: It's really for like children.
2: I feel like China.
1: So the ziplining is there. The Five Islands is there.
2: Yeah, the beach is there.
0: But the Five Islands is expensive. How much is that Five Islands?
1: You know, but here's the next part of that. Here's the next
2: part.
1: But
2: it's only two sides, eh? You can do water or arcade, or you can do both.
0: And then, so how much is that per child?
2: It's varying on the days.
1: On average, I believe you would spend full park, I think it's like around maybe 150, 200 per person.
0: Yeah. 200 per person? Well, when you have 72 children, like Sonny.
1: Right. I never watch. I already go often.
2: Yeah.
1: But I do go. But here's what I would like to say. Right? Like, if people watch your figures, right? Yes, there are places that are pricey. But here's my personal motto. Big man thing, right? And I think if all adults really hold themselves to that standard, then they should be able to treat their children well.
2: If you are a limer, right? You like to lime.
1: Let me say you go boat rides, maybe you go on the avenue, I look at the way that I lime when I lime and the kind of money I might spend while I'm liming, right?
2: Yeah.
1: And there's nothing that your children would ask for that would actually generally cost more than your normal
2: lime. Exactly.
0: Where's a normal adult lime for
1: let's say someone goes out and you go to a bar or whatever, right? Let's say you lime every Friday. Chances are you might spend between $200 to $500.
2: Between lime,
1: if you jump up.
2: It depends if it's a beer drink, a bottle, whatever.
1: Let me say you go to lime every Friday. Let me just say it's only on a Friday. Maybe 2 times on the weekend, but if every weekend you spend on average $500 to go and lime, you spend $2,000 a month. Your children, that ice cream.
2: That your child wants, two scoops of.
1: You can't spend $80 or $60 or whatever. It's really ice cream expensive.
0: $80.
2: Well, it depends on what kind of ice cream you want. Is it fancy? Here's my point.
1: If it is, you can spend $500 a week on beers.
2: I don't course on
1: with brethren. You cannot get your child expensive ice cream. That is how I look at life. So don't tell me, oh, all that money, I'm a trend. No, I know how I treat myself.
2: My son went to the World Cup ball when I was out in New York. I gave him the ball.
1: And he's a footballer, so he's actually going going to use but it. He's going to cherish
2: man
1: it.
2: Man is being that ball whole day, boy. It's like a teddy bear. He's walking around.
1: That's how
2: you
1: look at
2: it.
1: Things now.
0: Yes, so I'm glad to see. Hello, good afternoon.
1: So once you can treat yourself good, don't tell me a trick.
2: I will add the bowling. If you want, we can do a link up and bowling, do the bowling. Okay, have a kids lane
1: too.
2: I want to.
0: They have a kids lane for bowling.
2: Yeah, it's have
1: that
2: a kids
1: terrible.
2: Lane.
1: I would go the adult lane.
0: So we have bowling.
2: No, but for them,
0: you say zip lining. You say bowling,
1: like
0: zip lining.
1: Bowling, zip lining.
2: Tell us, where's it at?
1: Bowling, zip lining beach.
0: It's a plenty beach too.
1: All right, so you want real beaches on that, but bowling, zip lining beach.
0: I'm going to touch on it. Hello, good afternoon.
2: Tobago, I guess, if you want to go.
3: What are you saying, Afton?
1: Not big move.
0: Well, you have about 42.
2: Come on, let's go. There's money. There's money.
3: But what I'm saying, I find what you get for the prices is too ridiculous. Take for example, right? Like we go by Rebrechen Chin, opposite the stadium, right?
2: Right.
3: It's all $30, $40, $50 to go on a ride. And I ride in the last
2: thing. For one ride? For one ride? Like Ferris wheel and thing.
0: Oh.
2: Yeah. Yeah, it's a little pricey.
3: You catch? And then when let me say I move with five of them. And I had to go two. Because one free thing.
0: Right.
3: Okay. Like 300 to do one ride, brother.
0: Oh, yeah.
2: See, all you with that little, that is it not easy for you?
3: No, but even, sir, let me say you are a parent, you're fighting after make ends meet, you're not right.
0: We are 20 seconds advisors, if you need.
3: Just to be able to move from point A to point B. You understand
1: you
3: it?
1: You should think about that when you got in the vice. No, parents have to think about that.
3: I put my chair on a plane and I go out where it makes sense, brother. Come on.
0: That's come on. Right, we are into the news advisors. We're going to link
1: you
0: after the hour.
1: And I don't know what to do with it after.
2: Let's come with it.
1: Come on.
0: We had the headline news brought to you in a compliment. Sorry, Republic Bank. We'll be back.
4: Good afternoon. I'm Doris Polo with headline news on CNC3 and the TBC Radio Network. In local developments, Justice Minister Divish Maharaj is dismissing social media claims that a close relative, who is a practicing attorney, is in possession of a diplomatic passport. Responding to questions from CNC3 News today, Maharaj described the allegation as, quote, untrue. The claims surfaced online amid heightened scrutiny over the government's review of diplomatic passports. Last week, the Prime Minister revealed an investigation found that nearly 1,000 people were holding diplomatic passports, despite many not meeting the eligibility requirements. Energy Minister Dr. Rudal Munilal is dismissing criticism over his absence from Prime Minister Kamla Prasad Bisesa's delegation to the CARICOM Heads of Government meeting in St. Lucia. He says ministers should only travel when their portfolios require it, maintaining that there is no reason to accompany the Prime Minister on every overseas trip. Dr. Munilal has not accompanied the Prime Minister on any official foreign trips since the UNC administration took office last year. According to Dr. Munilal, the regional summit covers a broad range of issues, including security and trade, and noted that neither the Homeland Security nor trade ministers attended the meeting. Well, political analyst Dr. Shane Mohammed says the new chairman of CARICOM, Philip J. Pierre, will have his work cut out to bring the regional body back on the right track. Prime Minister Kamla Prasad Bisesa is in St. Lucia for the 51st regular meeting of the Conference of CARICOM Heads of Government, where Pierre will make his debut as the chairman, having been appointed on July 1st. The regional summit has brought together Caribbean leaders to discuss issues affecting the community, including regional security, trade, economic development and climate resilience, and concerns raised by the Prime Minister over the reappointment of Secretary General Dr. Carla Barnett. To some regional news, at least 3,300 people died following the twin earthquakes that struck Venezuela late last month, authorities in the South American country announced on Sunday, but the update did not include an estimate of the number of people still missing. The slow pace of death toll updates has frustrated some Venezuelans. Soon after the two earthquakes struck, the U.S. Geological Survey said there was a high chance that the final toll could exceed 10,000. In a speech to mark Venezuela's Independence Day on Sunday, acting President Delcy Rodriguez ordered the deployment of additional troops to respond to the earthquake emergency and dismissed criticisms against the military regarding their handling of the crisis. And now for a look internationally, Hamas says it's complying with a key requirement of the Gaza ceasefire agreement, announcing it will dissolve its government so a U.S.-backed group of Palestinian technocrats can take charge. It's meant to pressure Israel to move forward with its own commitments under the truce, including an end to attacks in Gaza. The Hamas statement made no mention of disarmament, another key ceasefire demand. Stay tuned for another news update at the top of the hour and for comprehensive coverage in our major newscast at 7 p.m. on CNC3 and across all digital platforms.
0: And that was your news headlines right here on the TBC Radio Network. It is brought to you with the kind compliments of Republic Bank. This is the right

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2: Who else could it be?
1: 3 to 6 p.m.

your life is 16. 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This is she mean. When the G19 on, she back from the back till she feet get beat. You see a bad girl, you still left me on scene. She was with her friend last week. The winners are winning, don't know how to feel. But baby, baby, give me reason. Why? Baby, want a baby from an evil guy. Why? Baby, I don't even try to be evil.

Nobody unique. Every single day you get stalk on IG. Make a recognize when you walk and bring me. You should have seen she had that dress at the garden party. Forgive for this number, call me Shorty. Call me baby. Do you have a man? She told me maybe. Cha. Cody, I just wanna grab it and stab it and stab it and mm-hmm. Out of these women, you the body, say you know too. I really, really, really got to get to know you. Sweet, nice, up,

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1: Who else could it be?
0: 3 to 6 p.m. Slum. 100.5.
2: I like that crop too hot thing. That tune, but that is the same fellow who sing. That is the Master T. Yeah, I saw Lipton sang him.
3: Long time ago.
2: Yeah. 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Somebody says here, summertime. For the kids, yeah, they're looking for things for the kids to do. They say Dinosaurs Park in Movie Town is a good option.
3: I've been there once before.
2: They didn't like it. How much does it go in the Dinosaur Park?
3: That's the thing. It's a one and move event. It's not something. It's something to go and see. Yes. Mm. If you're looking for things to do with your children and you want to find different places to go, fine. But it's not like the zoo. So it's like in the zoo, you might go back to the zoo, or they know it might be some of the same damn animals.
2: Mm.
4: It's something once you go.
2: The dinosaurs move.
3: The robotics. So the songs being made and.
2: But that cool.
3: Right, but how much time are you gonna go there?
2: But that cool. Just for children to see dinosaurs and take pictures and.
3: Right, but with growing children, they will also let you know again. Unless they're really, really into dinosaurs
2: right.
3: Like that, they would really be inspired to go again and again. But
2: when they go by the grandparents all the time.
3: Wow. Elections is on Wednesday, guys. Elections is on Wednesday, guys. Room just called all grandparents dinosaurs, you know that.
4: Wait!
3: The man just referred
4: not
3: all
4: my good mother.
3: As dinosaurs, you know that.
4: Not my good mother.
3: Room has no cover for that mouth boy, dog boy. Like, wow.
2: I say it again.
3: Wow.
2: Again.
3: Again.

0: Wow. Okay, Rome. I was loaded.
1: Oh gosh.
0: From a father, T-Rex.
1: You know why is a good one too? I went to VR World. That's in next to SBCS. Well, it's part of SBCS building in Montauk.
0: I've never been there.
1: I think it's really cool.
0: Yeah, so the Lego one now. I think it's like a place that they have like a lot of Lego bricks and all that excitement. And you can pay like maybe like $50 or something for a certain amount of time. And you can just keep building what you want.
2: I think there's something that you can buy the Lego too. Like
0: what you build, you mean?
2: Like, something like that. I think it's about
0: the little competitions that they have like on the spot as well. I remember my son did that like among children. And they'll have some things to build within a time. I think he won that. I think
1: what about puzzles? Children still like puzzles?
0: Yeah.
1: I have a friend, a big woman.
0: Yeah.
1: She love a puzzle, you know. She do not get that 5,000 piece puzzle and the whole puzzle black.
2: I'd rather time for it, but I would love to get it.
0: Okay, now that's different. That's a psychotic.
2: Wow.
1: The whole puzzle was just, I watch her build one online.
2: Yeah.
1: The thing just black. It's just
0: it's just a black puzzle. That's a psychopath. She might be a murderer.
2: Some people into doing Lego too. Building like they don't have the vases with the flowers and cars and that's our next thing to like puzzle. But so it's like just
0: in my squad, everybody in the house have their thing that they like from Legoland basically.
2: Well,
0: I mean, as anything that they build. So like my daughter into the plants, right? So she have like the cactus and
2: flowers.
1: You can build flowers out of Legoland.
0: And you can put them in a vase if you want.
2: Yeah, a real vase.
0: A literal bouquet of flowers. Daisies, sunflowers, tulips.
2: Yep.
0: Name it. You can buy all and kind of do a whole bouquet.
2: Well, you know about the Manchester United Stadium. They have a Old Trafford. You didn't know that?
1: No. Out of Lego?
2: Yeah, I saw
1: a video online where a small man mash up a Lamborghini Lego.
0: That was
1: AI thing.
0: It wouldn't mash up so easy.
2: But that the World Cup.
1: Good afternoon.
3: Good afternoon, guys. Roma here, you're talking about building puzzles, right? My sister, who lives in Maryland, has reached national level in the U.S. of puzzling, you know.
1: Building puzzles?
3: I'm telling you, it's a competition that happens in the U.S. nationally, and then it happens international level, where they're building these puzzles, like 5,000, 2,500 pieces, and it's being timed. There are people filling puzzles in a record time, and I sat and watched the competition on YouTube, and it's the most boring thing I've ever seen.
2: What kind of time frame are we looking at for 5,000?
0: Hours?
3: No, it have. And while they're doing it in teams, like real championship business, you know.
1: This is the most boring thing to watch. I can imagine it.
0: It's quiet to it.
1: Yes.
3: Look it up. It's a big deal.
1: So why is she into it? Because my friend says she finds it therapeutic.
0: That's a thing. Takes them away.
3: Maybe, you know. But listen, my sister on the level where you know, women have closets and closets of clothes.
1: Right.
3: Yeah. Been my sister. And now, when I go across to her house and I open the closet, in every room, puzzles.
2: So when she builds them, what does she do? Like, does she put them in a frame and hang it up, or she just break it back down?
3: Then have this next level of the thing now too, where when you finish build a puzzle and depending on what the puzzle is and who the artist was that created the image for the puzzle, then they have puzzle trades across the state. You meet people and from this state to that state you're trading puzzles and the puzzles had to be of a certain quality.
2: But that's built, right? Built, not breaking it down and selling it.
3: No, you're breaking it back down.
2: I thought you're putting it back in the box.
3: And listen, them building 1,000-piece puzzles, 2,500, 5,000, all kind of hour and a half, 2 hours, I think. And go again, you know.
1: Darling, yes, it's our man. Yes, it's our man.
3: My sister is happily married.
2: That's a perfect relationship to me. Puzzle and jam.
1: But you know what? You know what? Honestly, I don't knock people thing, you know.
2: Nah.
1: Because everybody into things.
2: Yeah.
1: And it may seem weird to you, mm-hmm. but it's fun for somebody else now.
2: A new thing. Well, I'm saying new is like Pokemon cards.
1: That's a big thing, right now.
2: Like certain cards, you put like a lot of videos I see. You know, people opening their packs and reveal it. Have some God pack. When they get a God pack, sometimes like each card is like 50 more US. But if it get rated, it have some called I think it's PSR. When they grade their card at 10. Hundreds of thousands of dollars.
1: Boy, it have people looking for some Charizard card for the longest while.
2: And Pikachu, it have
1: boy, it have people, big hard big money. People big into, hard into Pokemon cards.
2: It have a vending machine. I saw it in New York. I almost buy a little Tupac, but I didn't.
1: I saw people when I went Miami in outside GameStop line up for hours the night before because they had when some dropped, new Pokemon drop. Yeah, coming out. I was big people. It wasn't no children.
2: I think it's the 30th year anniversary this year, and they have a new fresh edition 30th year Pokemon.
1: You know, I used to find weird too, but people into it was Yu-Gi-Oh.
2: Yeah,
1: used
2: I Yu-Gi-Oh never
1: cards,
2: Yu-Gi-Oh.
1: And people
2: never
1: used to take. But then I learned, right? Everybody had their own little thing. And that is what they're into.
2: They actually bring out a fresh batch of Yu-Gi-Oh cards now.
1: Hmm?
2: Yeah, with holographic and
1: because just like a Wiz Go party, it has some people say that lame to them. Them not on that party thing.
2: My son, different hobbies is the FIFA World Cup book.
1: Well, look, as a child, I was really into that, bro.
2: The amount of money I spent already that. On them packs.
1: Yeah.
2: It's $12 a pack, but it's, as Super Fam see us, they done turn around and they dip in already. They don't know what we come for.
1: That football thing, you never do that. Well, you wasn't really into football. Yeah. But I saw real collect that.
0: The last World Cup, I think my son had the book. The last one.
1: Pepsi used to do a thing with the corks.
2: Yes.
1: With the cards. They used to have like Pepsi cards and they could win different. Yeah. Bro, I remember me and Abregin. First we sick on that. We coming from CIC to go Malabar, right?
2: Yeah.
1: We taking a maxi from Tong and we stepping out at the end of the bus route and walking home to save that $2 to buy a Pepsi.
2: Just to get a Coke,
1: to see if we get one of them cars.
2: It's addictive.
1: First, we are addicted to that, bro. We and walk
2: then,
1: home,
2: and, and then in that sticker, they have special edition cards and things too that with real money. Like they have a Dictator Mbappe card. They have like Haaland's and they were like, shiny.
0: I don't know. I was never into nothing growing up.
1: Like
0: them cards.
1: Any kind of thing. I saw you collect basketball cards, Pokemon cards, the Pepsi football cards.
2: Room, I actually have one of the holographic chairs. I don't know, but they're not in good condition.
1: I still have Pokemon cards, woman.
2: Whoa, but you better check back and see my.
1: I have some Michael Jordan cards. Ooh. I have some basketball cards, home.
2: I should check on
1: and
2: that,
1: I have some Pokemon cards, home, still.
2: I had the chairs, but in bad condition.
1: I didn't
2: back when we was kids, you actually used it to play. This guy
1: who is a DJ in Miami, LL Cool Blaze situation, he started a company called Worth.
2: Okay.
1: And that company, you know, you could scan with an app.
2: Yeah.
1: And it could tell you what's the value of your collectible. So whether it's like basketball cards, whether it's Pokemon cards, any of those cards or collectible items like sneakers, people who enter collecting sneakers. Sonny, that's sneakers, man.
2: Yeah.
1: Some people just collect sneakers and don't ever wear it.
2: Yeah.
1: They just collect it as like a collector's
2: might be
1: item.
2: Sitting on a gold mine and
1: there was a show, Sonny, you can't remember?
2: Yes.
1: On E&E or something, where the two men used to go and find these different. What's the name of that show?
2: Boy, used to go by different.
1: My brother used to real watch that, boy. Go and walk in a collectible. Hell, good afternoon.
2: People garage and things.
1: Yeah,
4: this, son. You know, it's a real good thing parents could do. And children go always love, boy.
1: Who is that?
4: You know, just going out to the savannah or the park or whatever and just playing with your children.
2: Yeah.
4: Very inexpensive, and regardless of the age, children genuinely enjoy that, you know.
2: Yeah.
4: Whatever sport they might be in, and they don't really have a course, nothing, you know.
2: Yeah.
4: Just reach over the corporation or the place cut and you can enjoy yourself. But so, for me, growing up, boy, you see Yu-Gi-Oh cards.
1: You say like that?
4: I love that, boy.
1: Yeah, I never get it, you know.
2: I never.
1: But anybody used to play against each other with it or something?
4: Of course. And yeah, that's like a kind of mat. So you can the layout and everything so that you're playing your cards and just resting it down on the table or whatever.
1: Right.
4: But so you can everything map out when you're in attack mode, when you're in defense mode, place for your deck.
1: I used to see men gather in groups and play this Yu-Gi-Oh thing, but I just never knew it now. I never watched a cartoon.
0: My cards I used to collect was playing cards.
2: Oh,
0: three hands, Romy.
4: Wow.
0: You know? Pass a dollar.
1: And you used to play, but you know, we used to play to shilling through.
0: Shilling toss,
2: yeah. Oh, yeah, yeah.
1: To see who shilling go closest to the wall. And, yeah, but I don't really see that, so.
0: Nah, well, them days done. We walk with that shilling anymore.
1: Oh, yeah, true. And they were shilling already by again.
0: Shilling days done.
1: Anymore as well.
0: Shilling toss, you're leaving, you're going home in the evening, and your pocket going shingling.
1: Somebody asking if trainers still spin top. What?
0: They spin top in mud.
1: you ever spin on top?
0: Yeah, as a youth man.
1: Yo, boy. You're long, I ain't see how you used to real like that, you know. Man, you used to walk the dog and rock the cradle. That's bad. You can do all that?
2: Yeah.
1: I find that real cool.
0: You ever check out the yo-yo tournaments that they have internationally?
1: Nah.
2: Oh, yeah, let's check that.
0: Doggy. Up to was the last year, I was watching a youth man, a teenager, I think I was under 10 years. You see how bad youth man is? No, want to walk no dog and no shopping. That's what we do.
1: But I find that was bad, man. Walk dog and rock the cradle. I think it was bad,
0: brother. That is child's play in comparison to what man does be doing. You in the tournament, like how they call the puzzle tournament, I think. My man Pelton, you're fat, wide, and tail. Over your two hands and the string going so and madness, my.
1: I remember that light up yo-yo, that thing was wet. Where you think it on, so and it light up when it comes.
2: What's much higher than that?
1: Horrible
2: condition.
1: Nah.
2: Shiny, you know?
1: Somebody says here, I was into Beyblade. They were into Beyblade.
2: Yeah, that Beyblade thing.
1: That is fight. That kind of rip a cord.
2: Yeah, you rip it and then you put two together and whoever mash up.
1: And this thing.
0: Yeah, your blade container.
2: Yeah,
0: right. In the arena that they wore, and let them go inside and
1: that looked like it would be fun, but that wasn't my timing, that wasn't my era.
0: My son was on.
1: Somebody says here, those kids don't play marble pitch anymore. That used to be fun too. Yeah, why didn't teach each other that a fun game for them to play home,
2: I find so.
1: They didn't think they were like that. And you take your heel and you make the hole, because you can play like three hole. We used to play three hole pitch.
0: Nah, the yard cast.
1: Well, they are no more dirt and thing.
0: Them days done.
1: That used to be real fun, boy, and you build a mount and thing. Watch out, yo-yo man.
0: Them real bad.
1: Somebody sends a list here. They sent a list of things that they want to do with their kids. And they say here there's an ice skating ring in Arima.
0: The skating ring.
1: Nah.
0: Global warming hit day.
2: I told that.
1: Somebody says here there's a skating ring in Arima by the Maxi Stand. It's not ice skating, it's for rollerblading and normal skates.
2: Yeah. Oh, yeah, I see where people doing that. It's a skating rink.
1: It's a rink.
0: It's an
1: R-I-N-K,
0: I think.
1: It's that one in
2: ice.
1: Five Islands do have ice skating.
2: It's fake ice.
0: It's not fake ice. It's a turf.
2: It's like a plastic.
0: But they moved that.
2: They moved that now. I think it's just skates now. I don't think it's ice skating.
0: They already blade back.
2: Yeah, they move already blade
0: okay,
2: back.
0: Okay, yeah, okay.
1: Somebody says here, Pennywise Hot Wheels.
0: What?
1: Yeah, look, Pennywise just sell Hot Wheels.
0: That's a big thing. You see the Hot Wheel thing? My sons are in that tunnel. Anyway, you go and see
2: Hot Wheels.
1: I used to really like Hot Wheels with ski electric.
2: I had a ski electric.
1: No, but Hot Wheels used to go on the ski electric.
0: How does the car move?
2: Yeah, because a ski electric have a little thing that needs to touch the track in order to move.
1: It's a metal Hot Wheels and it go on the ski electric.
0: I had a home trend, and the cars come from the ski electric.
1: The track.
2: No, the track is give the you car power and the power the motor.
1: Hello, good afternoon.
5: Good day, fellas. I had a ski electric set.
2: All right.
5: and I had Hot Wheels. No way Hot Wheels should go on.
2: You know what he's talking about? It had a Hot Wheels track where it have like a motor and it's like two wheels spinning and it's pushy car and it's
0: pelt it out
2: and then you got that. But no, ski electric is a totally different thing.
1: So all of the cars that going on the ski electric is what had the motor on the track?
2: No, it have no motor on the track.
1: Is the track?
0: Yeah, we have a trigger. Everybody
2: had a trigger. Everybody and I skipped the car electricity.
0: Remember this electric track? We were racing, you know?
2: Yeah.
0: You had your car. Yeah. I had my car. Yeah. We were racing, no brother. Yeah. How you was racing again?
2: The car have little motors in it, and then the two little metal things below. There's a rest on the track, and when you pull it,
1: my lord.
2: He blending up the two.
6: What you said, give out any point in time.
2: Exactly.
6: You talk about the Hot Wheels with the thing and the pushy car around.
2: Yeah. It have a motor.
6: It's a different thing.
0: Yeah. And now you say that Hot Wheels ski trick.
6: So, I don't know. What? I feel like I'm electrons on.
2: It's Wednesday. Maybe Hot Wheels made us ski electric. I don't know.
0: No.
2: Maybe.
0: I'm going to Google it. I know we support our Hot Wheels. Hear me out.
2: Not a regular Hot Wheels.
0: As a youth man, we had us electric at home, right? Yeah. I remember them days, right? My son in particular, my first son, I buy real Hot Wheels for the dog. Are you talking about all them pretty ramp and all them kind of thing you're talking about? I buy real.
2: And the good thing with Hot Wheels, all of them just link. So if you buy different sets, they can link up.
0: Correct.
2: Together.
0: And he inherit Hot Wheels sets from people too. People who are different type of track and course.
2: Yeah.
0: So you see me, brother, I never see this kind of
2: link.
1: I tell him, the guy used to take my car and carry it by the neighbor because he had this killer ticket and we used to put it on this thing and we used to go.
2: Baby, you put your Hot Wheels car in front of ski electric and the ski electric and push the car. Then, that could work. But it would stay on.
1: My mind just fabricated that.
2: Yes.
1: I ain't going, man. Hello, good afternoon.
6: Hello, good afternoon. Hey, Ron Fleng. Situation.
2: Yo.
6: Hey, just relating to that shilling cake thingy. I still have shilling when it's falling on the ground and make noise from shilling cake. But I had any points already when I make you. All I can remember the dollar with the queen face, the money with the queen face.
2: I still have that. Jeez, that must be real valuable.
6: But that's the problem. I wonder if Canada just put value on them collectibles.
2: I'm sure.
6: I have a dollar piece.
2: Yeah.
6: The other day I went to a businessman and I was showing him a collection. You know the businessman wants to offer me dollar for dollar.
2: No, he's bright.
1: Exactly.
6: That'll be very nice. If they still have value on them things.
1: It depends on who collecting it. They are the ones who will pay for it. If a man like to collect them kind of thing, he'll pay
2: for
1: it.
2: He will set the price.
0: I like when a man just talks, so it's like, you know, that call it. He's a real listener. See when a man talking, it's a G. Dog, you see when it's real thing, G? That's a realist, boy. I like how he called it. He's a cool one.
2: I check in the ice place here, and in January 2024, they say they'll be closed for a few months. And they're like thanking everybody for the support. They said, keeping ice and snow frozen in the tropics requires a lot of equipment and machinery working 24/7. We will be closed over the next few months as we undertake critical upgrades and machine maintenance. And this was in January 2024.
1: So they never opened back then?
2: Well, that was the last post.
0: That ice cap melt off.
2: Yeah, that was the last post.
0: Yeah, just talking about money and all too. They're actually preparing to put, what's the guy named by the racer? What's the running guy name? It's Gordon, boy. The runner boy, big running.
2: Money or something?
0: Yeah, boy. They're actually going to replace the queen.
2: Oh, wow.
0: And they're putting on some different faces.
2: That's a big move, boy.
0: Yeah, wow. That's what's man going on the bill.
1: That is Kirani James.
0: That's the correct. I believe he's going up on the bill. I was trying to find the article already.
2: I thought he only was about dead people on money.
0: Whoa.
2: I know that was a thing in America.
0: He said he was supposed to put dead
2: in America, and Trump wanted to put himself on other people. But I think they strike it down. They say it's only dead people. Dead presidents could go on it or something.
1: Hey, situation, give us some tune now. We're going to jump inside.
0: Hold on. Before you go,
1: Front Row Fridays.
0: Before you go, in defense of Rome. A partner here, country, did say that there's a some kind of electric related thing with Hot Wheels.
2: Nah, nah, nah.
0: Hold on a minute. Nah. He sent a picture. The man sent a picture of the box. And you're seeing it has two remote controls. And you're also seeing a couple of cars on a track here. But the difference is that, unlike what Rumor saying he carried a car to a electric set. This is an actual Hot Wheels something.
1: Right. So this is the thing I'm telling you. So you could have put your Hot Wheels on it. So because I didn't own this electric set, right? But my brother didn't own that. And I had my Hot Wheels, so I could have carried my Hot Wheels on his set and, so and race
0: way, the
1: it.
0: The only way this gonna make sense what Rome saying is if you put the Hot Wheels track.
2: So Hot Wheels made a ski electric.
1: A ski electric thing, yeah. And you could have put your normal Hot Wheels cars on it.
2: Nah, Rome, still.
1: I'm telling you what, I didn't make up that, boy.
2: Yeah, we don't believe you.
1: Because I'm telling you, I should walk with my own cars.
2: I know a ski electric have a little motor in it. And then when it touch the track, it's getting electricity.
1: Nobody.
2: And Hot Wheels can have nothing. It's just iron and wheels.
1: I'm telling you, we used to work with our own cars and put it on the man track.
2: I never heard about it.
1: Yeah. We jump in inside 10 minutes for our friends at Front Row Fridays. If you want to see the game this Friday, we head to Hot Shots. This brought you the kind compliments of Amplia. 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

0: 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It's on this Friday at Hot Shots. You don't want to miss this one. We'll be back right after this.
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0: Bags ahead home. As Spain is leading 1-0. And I think they're running out of time. Well, we're going to head to headline news right here on the TBC Radio Network. We'll be back.
1: Very good afternoon. I'm Akash Samaru with headline news on CNC3 and the TBC Radio Network. Police in Arima seized ecstasy and rescued a kidnapping victim in two separate weekend operations. Around 7 on Saturday morning, officers on patrol spotted a man they knew near Hoyt Avenue, Matarita. Acting on information, they searched him and allegedly found nearly 2 grams of MDMA, also known as ecstasy. He was arrested and charged with possession of a dangerous drug. Later that day, the same team responded to a kidnapping alert. They rushed to Heights of Guanapo near the Memisa School, where they found a 24-year-old man bound hand and foot. Officers rescued him, took him for medical care, and handed the case to CID investigators. Meanwhile, police are searching for two suspects who robbed a lotto booth in Wim, Tobago on Saturday. According to reports, two men with guns entered the establishment around 2 p.m. and demanded the money from the lotto operator. A female attendant handed over a quantity of cash to the bandits who escaped on foot. CNC3 News understands it was the second time in 4 years the booth has been targeted. However, police apprehended the suspects on the last occasion. A worker told CNC3 News the incident has left her shaken and concerned for her safety. CCTV footage of the incident has been obtained and investigations are ongoing. Energy Minister Dr. Rudolf Munilal is dismissing criticism over his absence from Prime Minister Kamla Prasad Bisesa's delegation to the CARICOM Heads of Government meeting in St. Lucia. He says ministers should only travel when their portfolio is required, maintaining there is no reason to accompany the Prime Minister on every overseas trip. Dr. Munilal has not accompanied the Prime Minister in any official foreign trips since the UNC administration took office last year. But according to Dr. Munilal, the regional summit covers a broad range of issues, including security and trade, and noted that neither the Homeland Security nor trade ministers attended the meeting. He also took aim at the People's National Movement Administration's overseas trips.
2: Dr. Rowley plays golf, so he needed Stuart Young to hold his bag. The Prime Minister goes on her meeting. She has very competent ministers with her. And if any matter of energy arises, they will brief me and I normally follow up.
1: To some regional news, Jamaica's tourism minister, Edmund Bartlett, has been named to the prestigious MIPAD Global Top 100 list for 2026. The honor recognizes the most influential people of African descent who are shaping the future of global travel and hospitality. Minister Bartlett says the achievement is a win for Jamaica and the diaspora, reaffirming his decades of work in building sustainable tourism and connecting communities worldwide. 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

0: All right. So that is it. Another team.
1: They say Biri gone for Biri gone for Ronaldo.
0: They say
1: Biri sent a plane for Ronaldo. The last plane with Blue Waters and it gone for Ronaldo.
0: That is it for
1: Portugal
0: Ronaldo,
1: is going home.
0: I wonder how my Portugal fans are in Trinidad, right? People back there side.
1: The one in the room
0: here. Yeah. The one family quiet. Situation team going home.
1: Yeah.
0: Sonny team going home.
1: Excuse me.
0: Let's not
1: do this again.
2: Back to the regular schedule.
0: You know what surprised me that game two? But this whole World Cup in Portugal, I don't know why we're not Bruno. Where's Bruno? Absolute Fernandes?
2: I know, show.
0: Because
2: I know
0: he's a big man, you play.
2: That coach is trash. I hope they fire him immediately.
0: And the man was the top player for the whole English Premier League.
2: Yeah, yeah.
0: So
2: most chances created, he didn't do nothing this whole World
0: and
2: Cup.
0: And I can't understand where Bruno was this World Cup, bro.
1: Trash.
0: That is it. I understand how it is going on. So, Portugal fans, anyway. I think.
2: Real punch and go and drink today, boy. It ain't easy. Real punch.
1: But you have money to spend still after all your waste. Go down there. Nah, save your money. Save all your money.
2: Real men, sorry.
1: Save all your money. And here's the funny part. Ronaldo and Portugal, they come back and World Cup again next rounds. Then maybe I make it. They will qualify in next round again.
2: Yeah, it feels nice.
1: You don't care if he's going up against Messi, they do nothing. He has no goal and boot again. He didn't even have a silver boot.
0: He didn't run, but
1: you have nothing. The man's sour. Ronaldo, Cristiano.
0: I like Ronaldo, and I would have liked to see him reach further, but
1: not luck.
0: Nothing the side he had wasn't helping him at all. But I watched just a little piece of game I watched there. Wasn't feeding him no ball like that, boy.
1: Yeah, whatever. The man, 4 years to work on it. Go on,
0: He said that.
1: He out like Neymar to a guy.
2: Yeah, we forget Neymar.
1: And Neymar score one to go home with? Oh!
0: But Ronaldo scored. Not in this game.
1: Neymar scored in his last game. Ronaldo got frustrated in his last game.
0: Somebody says, yeah, Sonny, don't worry, Argentina will be catching that same flight tomorrow.
1: It don't matter. My team's still winning. Wherever it is, we winning.
0: I want to see Argentina go home, though. But I don't think that's going to happen until.
1: So Spain will meet who now?
0: Spain had a meet. Let me see. It had a meet. Whoever win tonight. Between USA and Belgium.
1: Well, all right. USA going
2: So we have to do our predictions. Well,

0: Actually, let me jump inside for our final forecast. What are the predictions for tonight's game? It is Belgium versus USA tonight.
1: Yeah.
0: What is your final forecast for that game?
1: The final eight so far, we have France, Morocco, Norway, England. I remember we still have Argentina, Egypt to play. Switzerland and Colombia, and then well USA, Belgium. So we look at this.
0: So far, France and Morocco. France versus Morocco, right? That's a good game.
1: Norway, England. That's the game.
0: Norway, England. Right.
1: So far.
0: Right. That's four.
1: Right. And then well, you know, Portugal. Now,
0: Portugal out.
1: Now there.
0: Spain had to play.
1: Spain had a big
0: winner between
1: Belgium and USA.
0: Right.
1: And then we still have
0: two more games tomorrow.
1: Egypt. And Switzerland, Colombia. I think it will be Argentina, Colombia.
0: Yeah.
1: We're feeling USA, Belgium. We're feeling like, honestly.
0: I after that move, that trample, I want Belgium to beat up. Yeah, but.
1: So you want Spain, Belgium?
0: I want Spain, Belgium. Versus the US.
1: And I want Argentina, Colombia, because if they suffer under
0: Colombia will get them a run.
1: They will get them a run.
0: It
1: ain't going to be no easy side.
0: But I still want to buck up Argentina. I want England to send home Argentina in the semis. Ultimately, that is what I want.
1: I would like that. England, Argentina.
0: I want to personally send home Messi. I want to be there to seat him on the plane and buckle it.
1: That
0: would
1: be uncontrollable if that happened.
0: I want it personally.
1: If
0: England buck up Argentina, we meet them in the semis and send them home.
1: Rome will be unbearable.
0: Bro, I will be there on the plane. I will be an air hostess for the day.
1: Wow.
0: Just to help to buckle him up on his seat.
2: Wait.
0: When he's sending
2: him. Well, listen, the thing is,
1: Anthony said he had a guy here full. What's that?
2: England not going anywhere, you know that.
0: Bye.
2: Them grandpa, don't watch me.
0: Bye.
1: You think Norway going to be there?
2: All you feel what happened with Portugal was by guess.
0: Nah.
2: Norway. Look at that there. It's upset after upset. Last night, Brazil.
1: Yeah, Brazil. But Brazil is
2: today,
1: garbage.
2: Portugal.
0: Bro.
1: England playing good. Norway playing good.
2: USA.
0: Saturday, Norway go row the boat gently down the stream. Saturday. And Home. Home. That's where they go.
1: They don't play the row, you know. They have plenty of rows. Nice big boat
0: in
1: the red
0: in front. They're going to row all the way home. Yeah. Through all their tears. That's where they're going. We're jumping inside for our friends at Final Call. This is brought to you with the kind compliments of Public Service Credit Union, Island Finance, and Forest Park Punches.
2: The situation, Alan. Aaron Aldo Jersey to dry tears.
0: Hey. We want your final forecast for the game later, guys. It is USA versus Belgium. What do you think the scoreline is going to be? Send us your WhatsApp messages. Put your name on it, or you can give us a call right now. Let's take a couple. Hello, good afternoon.
2: Hello.
3: Hi, good afternoon. My prediction will be USA 2, Belgium 1.
0: USA 2, Belgium. All right, USA 2, Belgium.
3: Ask Sonny if he gets through with my bandwagon. It's for my full out team.
4: I feel USA had a win better than P. I love girls, boy. USA 1, Belgium 3.
1: Beaten, boy.
0: What?
4: Yeah, Lukaku going on like a bullet with that.
1: Items, boss.
0: Easy, I love girls, Banton.
4: Yeah.
0: Boy. 3-1 for Belgium. I call it I love girls. Somebody, Kyron says 3-1 to Belgium, too. Coming out. Let me see here. I'm going to touch on any. Bro, you know I can punch me for a minute. Somebody says here 5-0.
1: 5-0?
0: Steve says 5-0 to Belgium. What, you really don't like USA,
1: boy? 5-0,
0: boy? I ain't seen no game so far. 5-0?
2: Nah, USA have Alex second.
1: Yeah, but Germany had 7, not so?
0: 7-1.
1: Yeah, 7-1.
0: Ref, oh good, and Germany go on.
1: Yeah, it's had
0: home
1: one or two high scoring games. It's had one or two high scoring games. But that was in the early.
0: Somebody ball the referee go and pull a hamstring next to them to help USA. 2-0 Belgium. Somebody's in there. They're saying one big red fish in an aquarium with no water, just grease. What is that?
1: What's that? Big what?
0: One big red fish. Big red fish. In an aquarium with no water, just grease. I know what you're talking about.
1: We had to check on voice too, boy. Voice is a Portugal man too, boy.
0: Oh, yeah.
1: He was very low to it.
2: Yeah, Penny do have it.
1: Yeah, I now see Penny Poppy video.
0: Oh, shout out to the voice. I might have
1: tears right now.
5: Senum England, boy.
0: Who has Senum England? He's a madman, hot. He's a madman, hot.
1: Yeah, rebuke that. In fact, block him.
0: He's a madman, hot.
1: Rebuke that.
0: You is a madman. All right, somebody else here says 1-1, a draw, and it goes to penalties, and USA would win it.
1: On penalties?
0: On penalties. Yeah. Right. Inside the final draw.
1: They're playing good enough.
0: I want to see what going on with that man with the red card if they really.
1: If they play him on us.
0: They play him.
1: Well, I heard something that the coach said they practiced without him, so they might just run the normal game. But I'm sure they will play
0: and
1: him
0: bring
1: on
0: him
1: at
0: on
1: some point.
0: At some point, I don't think. Especially if they're down, I can't see them being down or they lose it
1: and
0: or they draw
1: on,
0: that game and leave him off.
1: Yeah,
0: I can't see that happening.
1: Yeah,
0: they will just make sure and run him.
1: But I don't think they should start him. At least play it off now. Play it off like, you know, we don't need him.
0: We're inside of our friends at Public Service Credit Union, Island Finance, and Forest Park Punch and Rum. It is your final call where you get to guess the scoreline for the game later. Big game later is Belgium versus USA. I think that game starts at 8 o'clock tonight. So we're tuning into that one. All right, final one here. Someone says 1-0 to Belgium. So it looks as though we have some more Belgian fans than the US fans. So let's see how this one. But you remember USA playing on home soil, eh?
1: Yeah.
0: So they will have home court advantage.
1: Mm-hmm.
0: And from what we see last night, that is a big advantage you get once you see on home soil. Yeah. You see 60,000. They also said that England Mexico game was the most expensive game in football history.
1: And it was like averaging out. $4,000
2: tickets. Nosebleed tickets, I remember speaking about that last night. The nosebleed tickets were, the cheapest tickets were $4,500.
0: $82,
2: I think.
0: For nosebleed, boy?
2: Yep,
0: $45. But I guess when I picture Mexico, I honestly think poor, right?
1: Yeah.
0: Them didn't look poor to me.
1: Nah, that stadium looked epic, boy. That stadium looked, it looked.
0: And $4,500 US a ticket and the place were rammed. But Mexicans have more money than we take.
1: That's the way they're selling it. It's dirt and tumbleweed rolling down. And,
0: every Mexican short brown and a sombrero on the head.
1: That's
0: what Mexico look like to me.
1: Yeah, I actually would like to. I never really wanted to go Mexico. I would love to go and experience that stadium. It looks like it's an atmosphere to experience.
0: That stadium look epic.
1: And the England did something that most don't do. They don't lose in that stadium. They haven't lost in years.
0: I might have said good afternoon.
6: Well, fellas.
0: Oh.
6: You can imagine you're at Trini, right? You born and you play in that stadium there and score a goal. Right? And then you throw money block.
1: Have a good day. Why, boy?
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0: 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The Minions movie, how's it good? How do I know?
1: I think, personally, you know, right? I feel like the last Minion movie, you know. I want to believe that the last one. Meaning that, you know, I'm going to feel like they just write out too much of the story now. Like, what we going with this thing? Like, when Fast and Furious just had to go down a road? I think like they're going down a road now. I cannot remember hearing anybody in the cinema bust out in laughter.
0: Yeah.
1: Or like that kind of rave vibe now. And again, I was with young children. That one means I was with two children, and it's like I didn't get.
0: And them children doesn't have anything.
1: One wanted to sleep.
2: It's like, but banana, the butts, the farting, nothing.
1: To me, it was not as comical as the last few.
2: Okay.
1: So I don't want to say much more about it, but maybe I'm an adult, so I don't know.
2: I mean, there's still sneaking things that adults could laugh to in them.
1: There are a couple of little sketchy things, yes, but I think I wasn't very impressed. As somebody who, and Minions was a big thing in my house, as in them trainer, I love that. So over the years, so I found this one didn't get me. They didn't know Gru, you know. Remember that Gru when Gru was a child,
2: It
1: didn't have that kind of vibe. It was a different setting altogether, and it was just different. So
2: whenever people buy,
1: I want to get reviews
2: movie,
1: of more people.
2: I had to see it, no, you know.
1: That I mean, go and see it so you can come and give me feedback, and maybe I missed something.
2: Okay.
1: But no,
2: I'll take it in.
1: I wasn't boy, like blown away. No.
0: There's I tell everybody horror. I went and seen cinema.
2: No.
1: Bro, Taylor Swift get married. She get married.
0: But what's the name? Boy, it have a movie in cinema. Was called Obsession.
2: Oh, Obsession. Yeah.
0: I didn't get to see it yet.
1: I'm not a horror.
2: I feel I might put it up later. You know?
0: Dan. I went to cinema and see that as a big hardback man.
1: I'm frightened.
0: Was I nearly jump out my jockey shorts inside the last cinema, dog?
1: No room.
0: That show. Oh, serious thing, big man thing. It is very good. Very good. If I'm like horrors, it was one of the best horrors I saw.
1: Nah, not a big horror man, so I wouldn't really think
0: The last horror that really scared me would have been Exorcism of Emily Rose.
2: Oh, wow.
0: But this Obsession
1: scary
0: thing was
1: movie
0: good, boy.
1: For me.
0: Scary movie. But I think they bring out that scary movie six.
2: Yeah,
1: they real popped down that one too. They real.
2: Oh, it out already?
1: Well, I heard some reviews of people speaking about
0: that. Oh, is that good? I think the last scary movie I saw was the man with the kind of Finian with the piano in the key.
2: My turn.
0: Yeah. Which one that was? Three. I didn't see the first three.
2: That might have been three.
1: That was in the 80s,
0: I think I didn't see four or five. I didn't see four or five.
1: It's raining outside, huh? Finally, again, real
0: cool.
2: But they bring back the Wayans brothers and thing now, so I think it's supposed to be.
0: Did you series?
2: Yeah, in the scary movie, yeah.
1: No, but it's not their show.
0: No, well, but they are back in it with that, you know.
1: I think they were responsible for this.
2: But they're back in it now.
0: Oh, they're back in
2: Shorty
0: it.
2: Shorty and the next one, the characters, yeah.
0: Okay. Well,
2: so it's supposed to be good again.
0: But go and see that. Go and see Obsession.
1: Portugal fans, are they quiet, boy? How are you feeling? It's amazing how the conversations just go quiet after certain things happen. And everybody, I put up that video.
2: We morning.
1: I put up a video that I'm not reading comments for it. I put up a video on Instagram and Facebook.
2: Yeah, boy.
1: People are so passionate when it comes to certain players.
2: Yeah, boy.
1: You can't clown certain players.
2: Disrespecting Ronaldo. No.
1: A man telling me,
2: at least you have a house to go.
1: Yeah, I say Ronaldo going home. Somebody said, at least you have a home to go to.
2: You
1: were so sensitive for Ronaldo.
2: It's banter. Only relax.
1: I could imagine laughing at someone that has more money than you.
2: And somebody say, you need to do some introspection.
1: Yeah.
2: And realize that if you laugh at someone's demise and it's like,
1: Ronaldo, bye-bye.
2: It's just,
1: take it to God and pray, man.
2: Relax.
1: I don't care.
0: Somebody says here, their daughter went and see the Minions thing and said it was a real failure.
2: Serious?
0: Yeah.
1: The storyline was way
0: they say to Toy Story 2 was not good.
2: No, but either. Are they saying Toy Story doing real good? Numbers wise?
1: Yeah, because numbers wise, have people to run
2: to just want to see it.
1: I mean, it's like a Drake album.
3: Yo. Yo. As being a revolutionary as you are, how come you didn't touch this topic about what the Paraguayan senator said about Kylian Mbappe?
0: Yes, boy!
3: When I quoted, she said that instead of sucking mother's milk, Kylian Mbappe was sucking coconut.
0: Yes, boy.
3: And I also quoted where she said that his biggest standpoint on education was listening to the songs of chimpanzees.
2: Wow.
3: Just imagine that in our sporting 21st century.
1: Who said that? Who said that?
0: A senator from Paraguay.
1: Oh, wow.
3: How come you didn't touch that? I know you're that kind of revolutionary type.
0: That's a revolutionary kind of
2: guy. Ever since he back Argentina, he lost the touch now.
0: Me? I can never.
1: No, it's not me.
0: No,
1: it's not
0: me.
3: I'm
0: friends
3: with any World Cup. Because I know based on Rome's standpoint, I do appreciate watching online on Instagram. The battle of the titans when it comes to election.
0: Mm-hmm.
3: I really
0: had another note to bring this afternoon. I forgot it because I have it here. I was talking about it in a group chat and I was asking them fellas if that was real. Mm. And they say it was actually real, you know. Easy, brother.
2: That's a lot.
0: I heard it, right? Them fellas posted it in our group chat. And I watched the quote. And my comment was, this is real. And Mena was like, yes, this is actually real. She really did say that. It says here, and as I quote, and what the guy just says here, the brute never even learned how to write. Instead of mother's milk, he sucked coconuts. And the most educated thing he heard was chimpanzees. You should have shown him the finger, Orlando Gill. I do it in the Senate and nothing happens. End quote from Amarilla.
2: And who is this directed to?
0: She's a Paraguayan senator and she directed it to Mbappe.
2: Why Mbappe do her so other than
0: because they lost. Because
2: they lost. She jumped out. She drank jumbo juice.
0: I was like, wait now, somebody let those words come out of their mouth.
2: On record.
0: They thought of seeing these words and thought that there were no repercussions to come from it. Was it that real racist people in this world?
2: It's not just Argentina then. It's about other ones.
1: Came out of it, nothing.
0: Well, we'll wait and see. It must have something. Hello, good afternoon.
4: Yeah, evening. You all saw the Argentine fans that were pelting the Cabo Verde fans.
0: Yeah. I saw them taunting Aisho Speed too, you know.
2: Yeah,
4: they
2: saw that.
4: Pelting them and telling them go back to the zoo and all kind of nonsense. Mm-hmm. Yeah, they were
0: sickening. Buddy.
2: Oh, I know about the Speed. They were doing racism to Speed.
0: I saw that as well too. The ugly side of
2: football.
0: It's still a racist people out there.
2: It used to be real bad in England back in the days, but kind of died down lately.
0: Yeah, them thing. I can't really believe that senator for real. Imagine you really say something like that. Hmm. Like, you so sour. And you really feel like, what I going to do? What I going to do to Mbappe?
2: Exactly. You don't care about you.
0: But you did respond,
2: you to study. Or Mbappe?
0: Yeah. Yeah, let's see if I find him. He did so, but in a real kind of
2: diplomatic way.
0: Hmm. Let me see where situation check and see if our football group had it there.
2: Okay.
0: Let me see if I find it, but I think he did respond to it. But I real surprised that woman really jumped out so, but right, look at this here. Mbappe says, Mrs. Celeste Amaria, you are a despicable woman and unworthy of your position. You do not represent Paraguay, that country which has sweated passion and honor throughout the competition.
2: Wow.
0: Through your recklessness and brazen racism, the entire world has already forgotten the journey and the historic effort that your players accomplished in this World Cup, making way for an incompetent woman who gives the worst possible image of her country. I will never allow people like her the freedom to spread their hatred and racism across the world.
2: Alright.
0: Madness, boy.
2: Nice response.
0: We ain't tolerating that at all in the football.
2: Things, man. Come on.
0: I feel like you can't let them get nothing slide. And then people in Paraguay should fire that woman for it.
2: Yeah.
0: As a senator, you want somebody like that.
5: representing
0: your country or representing the constituents. Yeah. Never.
2: Are real off.
0: Could I never. Good thing we are on that kind of blatant. We are a little underlying in here.
2: Let's come closer. We take a little.
0: You're fine here with us?
2: Yeah, with some things they say and thing in parliament and thing. And
0: nah, man. I'm fine.
2: No.
0: I find here we be very cautious. It's our underlying little things, yeah. But
2: that out, right?
0: Nah, somebody will come so late and you think about chimpanzees and sucking coconut and nails. That is real blatant.
2: Disrespectful, but not racist. We go ask your mother. We have
0: I never really seen no racist things.
2: Kulilal, yeah.
0: We
2: don't even remember this Jack say Muninal Kulilal.
0: I never heard that one. No.
1: Nah, we are taking
2: Muninal Kulilal and then make a song out of it. Yeah.
0: Nah,
2: it's a thing.
0: I'm sorry.
2: We stickle it. But
1: yeah, we stickle it.
0: I'm sorry.
1: I like the song rather, but I get what you're saying.
0: Somebody say they should ban the team for the next World Cup. But let's see, you can't play one person and she's not even playing.
2: Yeah, she's not even part of the team. If it was part of the staff or something, maybe.
1: See, hold on, pause.
2: Ah, boy, let me hear you there.
1: Last careful, week, only eaten my life with Argentina last week. Now, hear me. I agree with what you're saying. Racist this, racist that. And that was it. So why just to expel the team, right? Because all this whole they go back Argentina. So I be back in the football of the players, right?
2: Yeah.
1: And all the thing. And now, here it is. A senator jump out the whole self and tarnish the look of the nation. Right? Mm. And here we are, just a senator, no. Them don't play and them don't play.
0: But remember,
2: your players are also guilty of things that we were accusing them of, like the racist. The way they play, the way they treat black players, and the fact that they have no black players on the team too. So it wasn't just the country, It was the team we were attacking.
1: No problem, I hear you.
0: This Wednesday's election and your fellow black people will remember how you treated them.
1: Wow, your fellow black people.
2: Because you remember that you're Argentinian.
1: You clearly a white man, eh?
0: No, I just saying your people will remember.
2: You'll eat a big N burger and all these kind of
0: all
2: things.
0: These things big N word burger.
2: They remember
0: this election.
2: Yeah.
1: I'm not worried about y'all. Y'all can try your best to sway the mind of the voter, but it's not going
0: to
1: work.
0: But you're
1: that
0: not
1: way,
0: trying
1: guys.
0: To sway the mind. We already did that. You already did that for yourself.
1: I'm proud to be here, guys. All our teams are making it to the forward. They're heading to the final.
0: All your teams?
1: All my teams moving.
0: Your team playing tomorrow.
1: Who's tomorrow?
0: Argentina. Yeah, your racist team is playing tomorrow. Yes.
1: I'll be in my jersey.
0: Yo, where you should come to work in your Ku Klux Klan hoodie.
2: Oh, wow.
0: You should come with you. You should come with you.
2: Or a swastika on your chest or something, so that would suit you very well. You didn't even need to get a message.
1: Those couple things are well, at least, not the last one, but the first one you call the Ku Klux Klan thing. That is the team that playing tonight.
2: That's
1: USA.
2: Nah, the swastika.
1: And
2: put a little mustache. Shave your mustache. Like Hitler, you're bad tomorrow.
1: Germany out, it don't matter.
2: You're bad tomorrow. Now remember them is one of the same, man. All the Germans went there.
1: Germany
2: so
1: out.
2: It's one of the same,
0: you know. Hey, all the like go for me. Pull your hand, take your brain with you, put a smile on your face, keep your head up, and don't back Portugal.
2: Said the man who laughing at Portugal lost balling me. You feel you wicked boy.
0: TNT, we out of here. Room situation, Sunny Bling, we gone tomorrow, same time,
2: Argentina
0: same place.
2: Following them.
0: Right here on Slack.

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0: 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Slam.
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0: Progressive and unstoppable. 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
0: Progressive and unstoppable.
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